It's Monday, September 28th, 2026, and I'm your host, Peter Bint. How do you manage your money and invest? Lately in career, a financial habit of saving a little bit of money every day is trending. It means putting aside manageable amounts of daily, maybe one, a few hundred or few thousand, which translates to a few tens of cents to a couple of dollars max. Products that let you collect not only installment savings, but also ETFs and even gold on a daily basis are said to be popular. This kind of financial habit seems pretty good and quite interesting. Now, here's a hint on today's hashtag. Let's give it a guess. What is this word that refers to an action or state that has become naturally familiar through repeating something for a long time? It can be a good beep or a bad beep. In Korean, there are actually two separate words for good and bad ones. We're going to err on the side of good. With the English, though, like I said, you put good or beep in front of it. There's an Ed Sheeran song that I like that is bad beeps. He's in a lot of interesting controversy at the minute, isn't he? Get on to the YouTube live stream, Arirang Radio, All Things K, and we'll read out your guesses after our first song.

0: That was Epic High featuring Taeyang with Rich. Rich. Habits to get you rich include saving a few hundred won or a few thousand won a day. These days, I like that idea. I need to find out what apps you can do that on because, you know, the pennies turn into pounds, don't they, as they say. Let's get back to the hashtag hint one final time. An action or behavior that is naturally becoming ingrained through long-term repetition. What do we call that? Let's see what we've got on the YouTube live stream chat first. I think it's Junis from Singapore. Habit and subkwan you've gone for in both languages. And subkwan, yeah, is the Korean word for a positive habit. Forestville says that savings trend is what my Bitcoin mine is for. Oh, nice. And you say habit for your guess. Clara goes for the same, as does Matahari, Bo, Benny, Stacy, Lita. Scrolling down a little bit more, Peter asking, did you have a good traditional holiday for Chuseok? I did indeed. 4 days off was well appreciated and much needed. Siska goes for habit. Forestville's gone for subkwan as well. D97. Mata says, my good habit, eating food. My bad habit, eating more food than I should. Yeah, up to a point, it's a good thing, isn't it? Routine or behavior from Sherry. I like those ones. Pyok from Oppa. Pyok meaning wall. Why have we gone for that? Practice from 5017 and custom as well. Tendency, all very good guesses, but not hitting the nail quite on the head. Subkwan is your Korean guess, which might well have hit the nail in the right place. Porot, says Ben from the Philippines. And yeah, that is used for more bad habits. Going down a little bit more, I think that's everyone. And Ben saying, I think Peter's talking about Bad Habits from Ed Sheeran. Yeah, I do love that track. Let's show you the scroll, the Jokjo in the studio. Ba-ba-da-ba-ba-ba. And there we go. It's habit in English and subkwan in Korean. So let's break down the hancha, the Sino-Korean characters behind this. Sup means to practice or to learn. And then kwan means accustomed, to get used to. So an action or behavior that is naturally solidified after becoming familiar through repeated practice is a subkwan or a habit. What comes to mind for you? Let us know. Send in photos of some habits you might have or videos, that's fine, via KakaoTalk, where our username is DailyK. So words and expressions containing subkwan. 좋은 subkwan is a good habit. 나쁜 subkwan is an undesirable habit or behavior. But like I said, you often call it 버릇 in that case. And then a 생활 subkwan is a lifestyle habit, a behavior or pattern that appears repeatedly in everyday life. So in today's opening, we talked about a new financial habit that has been trending in Korea lately. It involves saving small, manageable amounts every day, a few hundred or a few thousand won, which translates to a few tens of cents or a few dollars. And while it first gained popularity primarily among people in their 20s and their 30s, those in their 40s and 50s are reportedly showing interest as well these days. Not only are there installment savings plans, but products that let you accumulate ETFs or gold little by little every day, they're also emerging. Nowadays, plenty of people steadily buy fixed amounts of stocks on a daily basis too. Isn't that interesting? A habit like this, putting away a comfortable sum every single day, seems pretty great. The ways people save money seem to shift with the times, and this sort of financial habit feels both practical and interesting. Tell us what songs you want to hear as well in hour number one. As long as it's Korean music and it's family friendly, we can play them for you in the next 60 minutes or so. What's coming up on the Monday edition? Well, we've got Morning Buzz introducing the cultural news that Koreans have woken up to. Then we'll have our daily Korean sentence, where we'll put our hashtag of 습관 or habit into a line to learn together. And then in hour number two today, Peter's on the block. Today's guest is a doctor with quite a unique story and also a family member as well. He is Professor Hyung-woo Jang, working as a professor of cardiovascular and thoracic surgery at a university hospital in Korea. He's recently been drawing a lot of attention as a doctor who experienced obesity firsthand. At one point, his weight reached 118 kilograms, and after personally trying countless diets, he finally succeeded in losing weight and wrote a book about that journey titled The Obesity Chronicles, I Am a Doctor Who Takes Mounjaro. These days, obesity medications are attracting immense global attention. Today, we'll dive into a wide range of conversations with Professor Jang, a doctor with a personal experience. So stay tuned. Ask us any questions as well, and we can get to those after 10 a.m. KST. Next up on the show, it's Bailey's Can't Kill Me.
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What has captured the attention of Korea this very morning? Let's check it out on Morning Buzz. Gujaha wins the International Ibsen Award. Performance artist, composer, and video artist Chaha Koo, as he's known in the West, has become both the youngest ever and the first Asian recipient of the International Ibsen Award, often referred to as the Nobel Prize of the theatre world. Established to honor the legacy of Norwegian playwright Henrik Ibsen, the award evaluates an artist's or theater company's overall body of work, unlike awards that focus on works produced in a single season. Breaking away from traditional theatrical conventions, Gujaha has showcased original stages that blend music, video, text, and robotic objects. Congratulations on this well-deserved award! ...2026 Aichi Nagoya Asian Games Update. Yesterday, on the final day of the Chuseok holiday, the golden streak of the South Korean national team continued. The Korean baseball team achieved the remarkable feat of winning 5 consecutive Asian Games gold medals, while 17-year-old high school student Kang Jun-hee etched his name into history as South Korea's first ever skateboarding gold medalist. In addition, 37-year-old Nam Dong-hon claimed victory in the individual dressage event after a 12-year wait. And both the women's handball team and women's sabre fencing team defeated host nation Japan in their respective finals to secure team gold medals for the first time in 8 years. It was truly a spectacular golden day. Lee Seung-cho duets with Woods. Singer Lee Seung-cho will release Our Own Story on the 30th as a pre-release single from his 40th anniversary tribute duet project album. Our Own Story is a self-composed track by Woods, an all-rounder artist recognized for his broad musical spectrum. Woods reportedly dedicated this song to honor Lee Seung-cho's 40th debut anniversary and convey his deep respect. Along with Woods, the album features an impressive lineup including Kim Jae-jung, Wendy of Red Velvet, Young K of Day 6, and Lee Mu-jin. Anticipation is high for the extraordinary music this cross-generational lineup of artists will deliver. Let's get to some of your reactions. Siska there saying woohoo to Woods. Jun saying Woods, also known as Cho Sung-yun, all recently performed in Taiwan at the Crazy Music Festival Taipei on September 26th, held at the Dajia Riverside Park. Oh, that's cool. Across the Chuseok holidays then. You said you're excited for the collaboration between these two amazing artists. How Serena happy that Red Velvet was mentioned as Wendy, one of the members, is also included. Ben says, oh, big duet coming up between a senior Sombae and a junior Hubae and the other artists for Lee Seung-cho's comeback. Matt is saying Woods going all out for this album, loving it. Siska also loving Jae-jung, Young K and Lee Mu-jin. Scrolling up a little bit more, Stacey saying congrats to Team Korea at the Asian Games. Jun saying yay to more gold medals, we love it. Ben saying I saw about the South Korea baseball team and skateboarding members, etc. Lena and Yerika talked about some of it earlier today on Good Morning Seoul. Good stuff. And you said congrats to the men's baseball team. Let's hope the same for the men's football team, who are progressing well indeed. Congrats from Cushy as well as a Good Morning Peter. Thank you very much. Jun is saying congrats to Gujaha on the amazing achievement in recognition of his theatre works. And yeah, we had Anna Reelman's acquaintance, Von Park, who came into our studio and was really forward thinking in his theatre and opera and all those things combined. I wonder if he will be a recipient of this award in the future. Fingers crossed.
Let's get to a Woods track. Remember, I got to film with him it's got to be 3 or 4 weeks ago now. Chelsea versus Arsenal. He's a big footy fan, so I love him. I'll Never Love Again.

I like Matter's description. This is an angry drinking song. I can feel the vibe, maybe in the aggressive guitars. Jun saying, I recently also bought Woods' vinyl, which is filled with great tracks, including the viral hit Drowning. Yeah, he's got guitar sounds in a lot of them, and it does sound really unique, doesn't it? Matt also saying, going all out for this album, loving it. I think I might have read that earlier now. Let's get to our hashtag talk of subquan or habit. And I have a habit of taking photos of parking receipts, as you can see here, because sometimes when I'm filming, I can claim it back from the production team if I send it to them. So I have a habit of taking these photos. And yeah, parking has got much more expensive in Korea. When I first came in 2008, parking was as cheap as chips, as they say in the UK. You wouldn't have to blink an eye. But nowadays, you can be charged 6,000 won or more per hour, which is what, about $4 or $5, and that adds up. It's still much cheaper than many cities abroad. Ben has got in touch with this one, talking about habits. Ooh, a lovely tolsop bibimbap, it looks like, the stone pot mixed rice. What habit is this? It's got to do with food, you say. So let me pull up your message as well. And you say, my eating Korean food is a good habit, and this is a good example. There's also the Bibi Deng chicken in the Philippines has a variety of K-food that I eat as a habit. Have a great day ahead post-Chuseok. Yeah, many people returning back to work after like 4 days off work, although my daughter's school is off today, so that completes the 5-day traditional amount of time. We also had a submission from Leon, and I got this audio book as well. And I hear you say, reading Atomic Habits by James Clear made me realize that change doesn't always have to come from making huge dramatic decisions. Sometimes it's the tiny things we do repeatedly that shape who we become. A 1% improvement might not feel like much today, but over time, those small habits can compound into something much bigger. The hardest part isn't always knowing what we should do, is building a system that makes it easy to actually do it, especially on the days when motivation isn't there. Maybe the goal isn't to completely reinvent ourselves overnight. Maybe it's simply to become a little better than yesterday, one small habit at a time. Absolutely. I didn't get through the whole book, to be honest, but I did pick that up. Just those small little tweaks you can make here and there can make a big difference when they are compounded. Good message. We've also got something from Siska as well, talking about another eating habit. He said, dessert after the meal is one of my habits, and listening to Daily K is one of my morning habits as well. Dessert with Daily K? That would be awesome, wouldn't it? Maybe. Or is that a bit too excessive at like 9 a.m. in the morning? Maybe not. Maybe not. Let's get to some more music, right? Oh, before that, though, for the last time, because it's the deadline today, let me tell you about Talk Talk Korea 2026 for all the K-culture fans around the world. 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First song request of the day from Jun, who has asked for a bit of day 6, 버릇이 됐어, Habits.

0: Daily Korean sentences. Putting our hashtag into a line to learn together. So 습관 or habit in this one. 나는 습관적으로 휴대폰을 봐. Shall we find out in which situations this phrase fits best? Here we go. Two friends are having a conversation at a cafe. Are you even listening to me?
1: Yeah, I'm listening. Keep talking.
0: You're listening? Aren't you on social media on your phone right now even saying that?
1: I can still hear everything you're saying. Go on, talk.
0: You look at your phone when you eat and you keep glancing at your phone even when you're talking with me.
1: Oh, did I? You're probably right. 나는 습관적으로 휴대폰을 봐.
0: Ever since you met up with me today, you've been constantly checking or looking at something on your screen. You know that this is a habit with really bad manners, right?
1: I'm sorry. I'll try and fix it. By the way, you know you habitually scold me all the time too, right?
0: It means I keep looking at my phone out of habit, or I habitually do that. And this is intimating that there's no particular reason for it, right? When no special notification is popping up. You've all had the experience of just looking at your phone out of habit, right? There's no actual meaning behind it. So in the skit, the man said he habitually looks at his phone while having a conversation. And then he also said the woman habitually scolds him. So you could say, 습관적으로 blah, blah, blah, when you're doing something out of habit, right? 습관적으로 물 마셔요. I just drink water out of habit or habitually.

습관적으로 날씨 예보를 봐. I look at the weather forecast out of habit. Maybe if there's no real desire to know it, and you don't even think about the temperatures or the weather you see on the screen.

and hude meaning portable. So literally a portable phone, but it means, you know, a mobile phone. Ul is a particle marker and pa is the word for look, right? So I look at my phone out of habit. Send in your voice clips via Kakao Talk. Our username is Daily K. We want you to do that habitually as well, without thinking. And I can give you tips and pointers on pronunciation after our next track, which is going to be this one. It's Minoy with Subquan. Bye-bye.

0: And we're back to play your voice clip, starting off today in Singapore with Leon. Here we go. Come on, Leon.
1: 나는 습관적으로 휴대폰을 봐.
0: 나는 습관적으로, 적으로 휴대폰을 봐. Good, good. Just keep on getting it familiar in your mouth and then listen back yourself and you'll pick up on any of the slight discrepancies. But pretty much there, I look at my phone out of habit. You know, there's no particular reason. Here is Lita up next from Indonesia.
2: 나는 습관적으로 휴대폰을 봐.

0: 휴대폰을 봐. Good. And this is 반말, right? It's not formal speak. So amongst your friends or juniors, if you wanted to make it a bit more formal easily, you could just add a 요 to the end of it, right? 휴대폰을 봐요. 봐요. Here is a clip from Hartley in Albuquerque next. Here we go. Come on, Hartley.
1: 나는 습관적으로 휴대폰을 봐. 미안.
0: 휴대폰을 봐. What did you say after that as well? I didn't quite hear you there. 나는 습관적으로 휴대폰을 봐. 봐요 if you want to make it more formal, or 봅니다 if you wanted to make it super formal, but it does sound a little awkward there. Matahari from Trinidad and Tobago next.
2: 나는 습관적으로 휴대폰을 봐.
0: Hu, it's a U vowel sound, so 휴대폰을 봐 or 폰을 봐. You could just take out the 휴대 and just say, I look at my phone, like you do in English, or you could call it 스마트폰 as well. We do that here. Next, it's Siska from Jakarta.
3: 휴대폰을 봐.
0: From the top.
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0: 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Very good stuff. I look at it out of habit. So today's key phrase, apart from 습관, is 습관적으로. 습관적으로, to do something habitually, you know, without really thinking. How's Sierino from Brazil next?
4: 나는 습관적으로 휴대폰을 봐.
0: 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Good effort, how Sereno. What do you do habitually? Let us know. And then last but not least, it's Benny from the Philippines.
5: 나는 습관적으로 휴대폰을 봐.
0: Great stuff. 나는 습관적으로 휴대폰을 봐. I look at my phone out of habit. Okay, we'll have two song requests, then return before we close off hour number one with a little bit more chat. If you've got anything to add about habits, let us know and we can show some photos and read out some more messages. This first request from Mata. You've asked for Bad Habits by Cravity. And then we've got the same song title, but different artist, different song completely, I believe, from Stacey and Siska, who are asking for Crush featuring Ihai, Bad Habits.

0: arirang.com. That's A-R-I-R-A-N-G. There's the application, which is free to download. Also, search the same thing. On the YouTube live stream, you can see all the shows. The channel's name is Arirang Radio, K-pop, K-culture, and news from Korea. If you're down in Jeju Island, you can listen to us on the FM dial. 88.7 FM in Jeju City, 88.1 in Seogwipo, and 101.9 in the Daejeon area. You can watch again and listen again to much of our content on the YouTube channel, and we also have a curated AI report which is available via the website and Arirang Radio's Instagram account. We got a few more messages to read out, voice clips to play and photos to show. This is actually from Cushy. Says, always the doctor said breakfast like a royal, lunch like an average person and dinner like a poor person. I follow this plan. Oh, wow. So they do say that, don't they? Like eat breakfast like a king and dinner like a pauper or something like that. But all of this food looks amazing. Is that not cassava, if I'm not mistaken? I absolutely want it. Thank you so much, Cushing. Then you also sent in a voice clip, which will play. I think you sent it via Instagram, which, yeah, isn't a disaster. It just means I have to log in there separately, which I'm doing right now. And we'll get to your voice clip. Here we go. One more time from the top.
1: 나는 휴대폰으로 휴대폰을 봐.
0: 나는 습관적으로 휴대폰을 봐. Oh, very good effort. I like it. Thank you so much for sending it in. Hour number two today. I am so excited to have our professor, Dr. Hyeongul-jang in the studio, who works as a professor of cardiovascular and thoracic surgery at a university hospital in Korea. Recently, obesity treatments like Mounjaro and Wegovy have become major hot topics worldwide. And today, we have invited a doctor who has personally experienced severe obesity and successfully treated it. I'm looking forward to hearing what stories he has to share from his perspective as a physician with first-hand experience. He's also my wife's cousin, so it's a big coincidence, in fact. And he's been blowing up on lots of programs, including You Quid with Yoo Jae-suk, where his appearance really went viral. Stay tuned. Send in your questions. Here's our final track for hour number one. It's Choi Yoo-ri with I Owe You. 당신은 누구시길래?

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1: Welcome back to the second half of Hashtag Daily K. Thank you very much for sticking with us for hour number two of the show. Just gone 10 a.m. here in Seoul, South Korea. A bit of a weather update for you. We had some rain on Chuseok Day, I think it was, and the day before it really poured down, actually. Oh, no. That was Chuseok Day. Now my recollections are in check. Aside from that, the day after Chuseok, so Saturday, Sunday, was beautiful sunshine. We took the table outside and fed the kiddos breakfast.

0: breakfast there. We set up the tent outside yesterday as well. I bought an outdoor table, and I'm really making use of my terrace at the moment. I'm your host, Peter Bint, boasting about his terrace because it's not a common thing to have in Korea. 26 degrees is the high today, and then we're going to see temperatures drop down a lot on Friday, a low of 9 degrees. I think the lowest we've got recently is about 16, maybe 15 degrees C. So wrap up warm if you're coming to Korea, at least in the evenings and the morning times as well. Our hashtag has been Sipgwan or Habits, so tell us about yours. Do not be shy. We want to hear as much as you have willingly opened up to us. For me, what are some of my bad habits? Yeah, eating late at night. And I say late at night. I don't usually eat past about 9, 9.30 p.m. But still, having a snack then after I've had dinner is not a good thing. Nobody's winning that game. And I had breakfast across the 4 days of Chuseok, so I've put on about, I want to say, between 0.5 and 1 kilo. And I need to get back to my intermittent fasting where I skip breakfast. Speaking of dieting, our number two's guest is going to tell us the best ways to escape obesity. So look forward to Professor Hyung Jung coming into the studio in just a few minutes' time. K-Culture fans around the world, last opportunity today to take part in TalkTalk Korea 2026, the Global Content Contest. It's open until the end of today. Share your My First K-Culture moment through video, photo, book, drawing and illustration or writing with a total prize pool of $26,000 plus and an award from the Minister of Culture, Sports and Tourism. Join it today. Let's get into our first track of hour number two. It is from Kopi Sonyeon. It is Calorie Song, subtitled You Want to Believe You're Just Chubby. Calorie Song, 부제 통통한 거라 믿고 싶겠지.
1: 뚱뚱해 통통한 거라 믿고 싶겠지.

0: We want to get up close and personal on Peter's on the Block. Today's guest works as a professor of cardiovascular and thoracic surgery at a university hospital in Korea. Lately, however, he has become even better known as a doctor who has experienced obesity firsthand and successfully lost weight. He published the book The Obesity Chronicles, I'm a Doctor Who Takes Manjaro, and has been sharing a fresh perspective on obesity through appearances on various broadcast programs and YouTube channels and radio shows as well, Professor Hyung-woo Jang. Please say hello and let our listeners hear your voice.
1: 네, 안녕하세요. 분당 서울대병원 흉부외과에서 심장수술 받은 환자를 진료하고 있는 장영우라고 합니다. 반갑습니다.
0: 반갑습니다. We are ever so lucky to have Professor Jang in the studio. So in English, could you introduce yourself to our global listeners as well, Professor?
1: I'm a cardiovascular surgeon and I'm taking care of the patients who underwent cardiac surgery in the Department of Thoracic and Cardiovascular Surgery, Seoul National University Pundang Hospital.
0: That's amazing. That title, I think, is the most intelligent person we've had on Peter's on the Block, I would like to say, Professor. We've had some celebrities and whatnot, but I'm sure your brain and your IQ score must be the highest out of all our guests. So thank you so much for coming on. Siska from Jakarta says, good morning, Professor Jang. Welcome to hashtag Daily K. I'd like to echo that as well. And I did mention to our listeners, you are also family. You are my wife's cousin. So we have known each other for a long time. We haven't seen each other very often, but thank you. It's lovely to see you again.
1: I'm very happy to see you here.
0: Oh, thank you so much for coming on. And the book we've got in front of us, it's only in Korean at the moment, but maybe in the future we'll have it in English. But Professor Jang has wanted to spread this message globally. And so we're going to be talking about it today, the journey. So I heard your weight reached 118 kilograms, and seeing you, many people in Korea often say, finally a doctor who truly understands people with obesity has arrived. So why do you think your story has resonated with so many people?
1: Actually, many people with obesity have tried everything to lose their weight. They exercised and changed their diet, but they still could not lose weight. They can feel very discouraging. And people often blame themselves and think they simply did not have enough willpower. But now a doctor, me, is finally saying that diet and exercise alone have a very low success rate. Losing weight successfully is unusual. For many people, failing to lose weight is what we should expect.
0: Yeah, that is an interesting message, isn't it? Maybe counterintuitive, because we have been told all the time, if you exercise and you eat correctly, you can lose weight. You don't have to be obese. But that is kind of a fantasy.
1: Yeah, what the most important thing is the success rate. When we see the story of a patient who successfully escaped obesity, it's considered to be a miracle. It's not a usual story. So it cannot be generalized as a treatment for obesity in medicine. So I think it's a long period of gaslighting and kind of a weird psychological self-consolation. It's not true. So we should admit it now.
0: Yeah, that is a really important message, I suppose, because obesity, many people know it's terrible for your health. And then we're all told to do it in a way where the success rate is so low. So I guess there's no need for people who fail to feel guilty and things like this. And so your book we've got in front of us, it translated roughly, it would be The Obesity Chronicles, I'm a Doctor Who Takes Manjaro Myself. And on the book cover as well, you wrote that losing weight was harder than studying. And you are a professor, so you've studied a lot and been to the best institutes in Korea. Was it really tougher than studying? And what kind of diets have you tried?

0: Actually, studying is, I think, more easy than losing weight because
1: really?
0: We can take a break during studying. Mm. And the study I have looked at is not wasted.
1: Yeah.
0: But if we stop dieting and exercise during losing weight, I go back to the initial body weight very easily and very rapidly.
1: Yeah.
0: So it's linked to survival.
1: Uh-huh.
0: And I have tried low-carb, high-fat diet and a Danish diet and emperor diet.
1: Uh-huh.
0: It's variation of low-carb, high-fat diet.
1: Yeah.
0: But something that is highly effective is too harsh.
1: Yeah.
0: It's it needs too much patience.
1: Uh-huh.
0: So I cannot sustain that diet.
1: Yeah.
0: Or relatively easier diet is low carb high fat diet.
1: Mm-hmm.
0: It's relatively easy, but the problem is that the magnitude of reduction in body weight is small, insufficient.
1: Yeah.
0: Many obese people should lose at least 20 kilograms.
1: Oh,
0: at
1: really?
0: Least 20 kilograms.
1: Okay.
0: But low-carb, high-fat diet, I think the average reduction of body weight is less than 10 kilograms.
1: Oh, so not enough.
0: Yeah, so it cannot help an obese person to escape obesity.
1: Yeah, so obviously so many of our listeners, I'm sure as well, have been on countless diets, more than maybe you described as well. I'm guessing the majority eventually yo-yo back to their obese weight or overweight weight.
0: Yes.
1: So do you think the main reason is that patience that you mentioned? Because some of these diets are effective, but to keep them going on for long term is difficult.
0: Yes, because the reason why it is so difficult is that we are in obese people, they are losing weight is to make distance from the body weight set point.
1: Mm-hmm.
0: Body weight set point is determined by the human homeostasis system.
1: Uh-huh.
0: So it's a fixed but flexible parameter.
1: Yeah.
0: But the problem is that if the body thinks that this person doesn't have enough adipose tissue, they try to accumulate more fat tissue.
1: Oh, wow.
0: Boosting appetite and rapid digestion.
1: Uh-huh.
0: And also there is some trend of storing more fat even with same amount of food.
1: Wow, so your body is kind of working against you.
0: Yes.
1: In a way.
0: So losing weight with diet and exercise is going far from going down far from the body weight set point. So it is linked to a survival function.
1: Uh-huh.
0: So very strong.
1: Ah, your body is really working to gain that weight back or keep it.
0: Yes. So it's almost impossible.
1: Yeah.
0: And you cannot keep it for a long period of time.
1: Sure. Mm. So I guess then, and I think Junis has mentioned this as well, wondering how you gained weight in the first place. And I'm wondering, so is that the time when you need to, I guess, act without maybe drugs or surgery before you get overweight, before you get obese, like preventing it before it happens?
0: In my case, I was a fat children, a fat pet kid.
1: Oh, really? From your memory?
0: Yes. I have no memory of being thin or fit.
1: Wow.
0: I think I remember my elementary school student period in the second grade, I realized that I am the most obese student in the class.
1: Oh, really?
0: And it was repeated growing up.
1: Yeah.
0: And I don't know what actually caused this.
1: Yeah.
0: But I think I preferred some sweetened food and also ice creams and the meat.
1: Yeah.
0: And the so I think those food influenced me

0: to gain weight.
1: Yeah.
0: And my getting fat is inherited.
1: Ah, really?
0: Yeah, yeah.
1: So there is certainly DNA that is helpful to be slimmer and DNA that is unhelpful, right?
0: Obviously, there are those variations.
1: Yeah, and so I think mentioning that set point, I've heard about that on some health podcasts as well, and I don't think it's general knowledge. Like, not the whole general public knows that, unfortunately. But in my case, you know, I don't think I've ever been obese, maybe overweight in BMI index, but I feel that that would make it much more advantageous for slim people, right? Your set weight is a slim weight,
0: yes.
1: So your body wants to maintain that, yeah. Right? And so if you are obese, it's an uphill battle fighting that set point.
0: Yeah, one of the most important lessons I learned is that 99% of normal body weight people are not doing anything to keep their body weight in the normal range.
1: Oh, really? It's just they are born with that.
0: Yeah, yeah. So it is ridiculous that normal people are it's very weird if someone says that normal people in fit shape is doing something to keep their body weight in normal range.
1: Ah, like if you compliment those people in the majority of cases, it's not meaningful.
0: Yes, yes.
1: Wow.
0: So I think obese people should be treated also very comfortably without inhumane patience or exercise.
1: Yeah, because I think there's long been, certainly in Korea, but even in the UK when I was growing up, if you were a fat kid, you would maybe get bullied and things like this. And even as an adult, and certainly more in Korea because there are fewer obese people than in the West. But you're right to say, you know, it's a really tough battle to win just with willpower or dieting and exercise. So that is really a message of hope, I think, to many obese people out there.
0: Yeah. So I recommend trying medical treatment after failing several times to lose their weight by diet and exercise. So the GLP-1 medication is a revolutionary drug that for the first time in the world, it showed effective and efficacious effect of treating obesity.
1: Yeah, and that was, as far as I'm aware, not its initial goal, right? It was like for diabetes and that kind of thing, and then they found out.
0: Yeah, actually, weight loss was side effect of the of the drug, because it was actually developed as a diabetes control drug. But they focused on that weird side effect of losing weight.
1: Yeah.
0: And the magnitude of weight reduction was substantial.
1: Yeah.
0: So they digged that point and they conducted several clinical trials and they proved that it's actually working.
1: Yeah. To a scale that maybe we haven't seen before, right? I think there have been in the past certain weight loss drugs, but they prove to maybe have terrible side effects in terms of health and things. But this is the first one, it seems, on this large scale that is so effective. Before we dig into that, though, Professor, why do you think, what's the number one reason that obesity must be treated, that you are taking on this kind of, this challenge?
0: Because obesity shortens the life expectancy. We are seeing it very obviously in the hospital.
1: Yeah.
0: And I am working in the cardiovascular surgery department. And people in my department are actually who have experienced or who will be experiencing the terminal phase of cardiovascular disease. And I think, and I feel that obese people are getting the disease much more earlier.
1: Really?
0: Much more earlier and much more frequently. So when I see a patient very young having having a disease from atherosclerotic vascular disease, I look for the body weight. Because I think in my experience, 90% they are at least overweight.
1: Yeah.
0: And most of them are obese.
1: Really? It's

0: that kind of proportion. So for your health, for your longevity, right, obesity should be treated, yeah. right? That is the main reason. And then back to the medication then. For your average person who's not an expert in any kind of science, like, simply put, how do these work? I mean, do you just have the same appetite, you eat the same amount and you don't put on weight, or they stop you from eating?
1: Actually, there is a hormone mm-hmm. which is named GLP-1. Uh-huh. It's a natural hormone that comes out after when we eat something.
0: Okay.
1: But the problem is that GLP-1 hormone is degraded very rapidly in 2 or 3 minutes.
0: Uh-huh.
1: GLP-1 influences the hypothalamus in the brain, and it actually signals that we are full.
0: Don't need to eat anymore.
1: We are not hungry, and we have enough adipose tissue. Because the GLP-1 is degraded very quickly, we cannot feel fullness longer.
0: So we just eat after that hormone effect is gone.
1: The scientists have found the way of preventing the degradation. So they elongated the duration of degradation more than 130 hours.
0: Wow. So you can feel full for that long? Yes.
1: So that is the reason why we can get the shot every week, once a week.
0: So then your appetite is just suppressed in a way for that long period.
1: Yeah. And also it influences the digestion and the absorption and the fat storage too.
0: What, that hormone just naturally does that?
1: Yeah, naturally does that. But it naturally disappears very quickly.
0: Uh-huh.
1: But we are supplementing that hormone. That's the same functioning hormone from the shots. Yeah.
0: Wow. So that doesn't mean, though, because I know some people in my vicinity who take this regularly, doesn't mean you're not going to eat for a whole week, right? It just means your appetite is less than usual.
1: Yes. It doesn't appear completely.
0: Uh-huh.
1: It doesn't disappear completely.
0: Yeah.
1: I think there are several mechanisms that induces hunger.
0: Yeah.
1: But I think this drug is disabling 80 to 90% of the mechanisms.
0: Wow.
1: Several mechanisms persist.
0: Yeah.
1: So we don't worry about starving to death.
0: Of course, there's still that instinct, I guess, to eat something. It's not like you're going to eat nothing for a week, because that would then be dangerous on the flip side, wouldn't it? And you are on the book, it says you're a doctor who takes Mounjaro. So are you still taking it now? Because you look a very healthy weight now, Professor.
1: Yes, every Thursday I'm taking that medication.
0: To maintain this weight?
1: Yes.
0: So if you lose it and then you're healthy weight, you still need to take it to maintain that forever? Or is there an end in sight for the medication?
1: Considering the mechanism of this drug, I think the chance of getting back to my initial body weight is very high if I discontinue this drug.
0: Really?
1: Because it's like decepting, deceiving, deceiving my hypothalamus.
0: Yeah.
1: So if I stop deceiving my hypothalamus, my hypothalamus function will come back and measure the amount of adipose tissue in my body.
0: Yeah.
1: And it will realize that I have a lot less adipose tissue than before. So it will try to get the fat tissue back.
0: It, by multiple ways, like you said, increasing your appetite and then digesting in a way that absorbs more fat.
1: Yeah.
0: But with the set point you mentioned earlier, I understand as well that that is flexible to a degree, but it doesn't change that rapidly.
1: Yes.
0: So if you maintain this weight for a certain number of months or years, would that not then be your set point?
1: There is no evidence that set point can be
0: reduced,
1: moved downward.
0: Oh, really? Just upward?
1: It can be moved upward.
0: Oh, no.
1: Only upward. It is very frustrating.
0: Yes.
1: But I tried to get the evidence of get the evidence that it is possible to lower the set point, but it's impossible.

0: But, oh dear!
1: That is the current knowledge.
0: Yeah,
1: and only very catastrophic, disastrous problems such as cancer or new onset diabetes can change the set point.
0: Oh, really? And that you obviously don't want those kind of things.
1: Yeah.
0: Professor, we are going to go to a song break and then we'll come back with some questions. Lots of listeners are interested in this as well. So I believe this is your song request, Mido wa Parasol with Naege Nan, Naege Non, Me to You, You to Me. Why did you choose this one?
1: The lyrics and the melodies are good. And I think a lot of people like this song too.
0: Yeah.
1: So that I do. So I chose this.
0: And this is from Hospital Playlist, the soundtrack, I believe, right? So that's linked to you working in a hospital as well, if we have to. And I can, hopefully you don't mind me sharing this secret, but my wife says that you were very much into music and Michael Jackson and things like this when you were younger.
1: Right, yeah.
0: So maybe linking it all together. Enjoy the song and we'll be back in part two.

0: Beautiful track. That is a remake. Watch Hospital Playlist as well, one of the all-time great dramas out there. We are doing Peter's on the Block today. We are joined by Professor Hyung-woo Chang, a specialist in cardiovascular and thoracic surgery who has become a major sensation in Korea after successfully overcoming severe obesity and losing weight. You would not know it, but we mentioned 118 kilograms. And when I met Professor Chang for the first time with my wife, you know, I was quite taken aback because, yeah, in Korea, you don't have too many obese people. And I was also worried about your health, I must say, Professor. I was like, oh, no, you know, in the West, we know how it links to heart attacks and whatnot. And I was thinking, yeah, you're a heart surgeon and you always were trying to lose weight. I knew that. I heard that. And I'm so glad that you have successfully done it as well. You look fantastic, I must say, as well. Many listener comments and questions. Jun from Singapore says, I'm trying to cut down on late night snacks too. I find that effective for me losing weight. I am really curious, is there a sustainable approach for someone with severe obesity in terms of diet and exercise? But like you said, I'm guessing just a very small minority would be your answer.
1: I think, as I said earlier, diet is not much effective. Mm. But I think a low-carb, high-fat diet helps somewhat.
0: Yeah.
1: So I'm not sure if you are on a medication or not, but trying to cut the food after 8 p.m. or 9 p.m. Mm. and also concentrating on low-carb, high-fat diet may help.
0: Yeah.
1: And it is at least not harmful.
0: Mm.
1: But fundamentally, it would not make you lose a lot of weight.
0: Yeah.
1: But it's very good.
0: Yeah, it's good for your health. But as Professor said in part one, you know, if you need to lose at least 20 kilograms, that's going to be almost impossible with those kind of things, right? And you also said, from your perspective as both a doctor and a patient, do you have any different opinions? And when would you say someone should consider taking them? So our writer, just a bit of a behind-the-scenes story, she's considering it. She was asking you all sorts of questions. So when do you recommend someone should take it? And is there any case where you think, oh, you shouldn't take it?
1: Actually, we cannot escape from considering the cost mm-hmm. of the treatment.
0: Ah, the actual monetary cost.
1: But if I don't consider the cost of this treatment, mm. I think any people above the body mass index 25 can consider this type of treatment.
0: Oh, wow.
1: If they have failed several times losing weight.
0: So even if you are just slightly over the BMI 25, which puts you, I think, into overweight category, then you could benefit?
1: Overweight is from 23 to 25 in Korean,
0: guideline. Okay.
1: So from 25, the person is already in obesity category.
0: That is different by country, right?
1: Yes, yes.
0: Okay.
1: But in Korea, we are seeing many patients experiencing health problems mm. related to obesity, even slightly above 25 BMI.
0: Yeah. Uh-huh.
1: I think a failed attempt to lose weight by diet and exercise mm. Is one of the key reasons that can justify initiating this type of treatment.
0: Okay, so maybe try once or twice with those traditional methods.
1: Yes.
0: And then if you fail and you're still above 25 by the Korean standard, that is obese, then you can benefit from this. We had Kushi, who I believe is from India, saying, I go to the gym every day, do yoga, but I can't lose weight. I do a diet as well. I skip dinner, but I still can't lose weight. So I'm really curious, are there any side effects for this drug?
1: There are some side effects of this drug,
0: mm-hmm.
1: and most of them are related to digestion.
0: Uh-huh.
1: So nausea, vomiting, and sometimes diarrhea, constipation. Those four symptoms are most commonly encountered side effects of this drug.
0: Yeah.
1: And there are very rare, severe side effects.
0: Oh, dear.
1: But some of them are unclear.

0: clear.
1: Yeah.
0: If it is actually caused by this drug, or caused by the morbidity they had before being treated with this drug.
1: Okay.
0: So

0: very severely, you're not in the very severe obesity category. Mm. So in that case, you have to think very carefully if you would start this medication or not.
1: Yeah.
0: I think at least trying to initiate this treatment is not very harmful because you might not have significant side effects.
1: Yeah.
0: The side effects are usually very minor, and it appears in the initial period of the treatment.
1: Yeah.
0: It disappears or weakens over time.
1: Yeah, I've heard that with many people in my vicinity as well. They found it quite difficult at the beginning, but they got used to it and then they were okay. Siska and CT have similar messages, I guess. Siska from Jakarta saying, yeah, dieting always starts tomorrow and I agree that losing weight is harder than studying. But is it easier to gain weight? Because for me it is, as I get older, is that probably due to a slow metabolism? And CT also saying, yeah, I find it easier to put on weight in my 50s. I don't eat a lot and I exercise, but I'm still developing a belly and it's not a beer belly. Friends around the same age have the same issues. Is that part of aging as well, finding it easier to put on weight?
0: That's obviously part of aging because we are... our metabolic rate is getting lower and lower by aging.
1: Yeah.
0: So that is part of set point shift.
1: Uh-huh.
0: Set point is gradually going up.
1: Uh-huh. With age.
0: So your body weight set point is gradually going up by aging. It's normal.
1: Yeah.
0: It happens almost 80-90% of the people.
1: Yeah, and so that is maybe another case for taking this medication, right? Because obesity, it's never good, right? Even if you're like 70 or 60, it's still bad to be overweight and obese.
0: Yes, and also there are diseases like fatty liver.
1: Mm-hmm.
0: Fatty liver is linked to future liver cirrhosis.
1: Yes.
0: It's irreversible disease.
1: Uh-huh.
0: Before going to turning into liver cirrhosis, we have to resolve the fatty liver.
1: Yeah.
0: And this drug helps resolving fatty liver very much.
1: Oh, really?
0: And I also had very severe fatty liver.
1: Yes.
0: Before the treatment, but recently I got the liver sonography.
1: Yes.
0: And the doctor said, I don't have any fatty liver
1: really?
0: At all.
1: It's been completely reversed.
0: Completely reversed. And also the liver enzymes, blood tests, normalized.
1: Wow. I was speaking in the song break with you about my high cholesterol. I also have fatty liver and high liver enzymes, and I'm not overweight or obese. I think BMI may be close to 25, maybe. But for those issues as well, then, if I'm a healthy weight, is it still beneficial then in my case to maybe go on these drugs?
0: It's not based on textbook.
1: Uh-huh.
0: But... if you don't care about the cost, I think it is because you might be close to overweight or obesity category.
1: Yeah.
0: In that case, it's okay to consider initiating that treatment because many people are experiencing their lab exam results getting back to normal range.
1: Oh, through these drugs, even if their weight isn't extreme. And then I think one of the people on the chat also asked for aesthetic reasons. Mm-hmm. And I've heard this is one of the worries about these drugs. Mm-hmm. If you are certainly a normal weight or even a little underweight, but you want to be even thinner and you have maybe some body dysmorphia or eating disorders, in that case, of course, I'm guessing you're not going to recommend this drug. So is it dangerous in that sense to over promote the benefits of this?
0: I think it can be dangerous to the people with very low body weight.
1: Uh-huh.
0: For example, people with BMI less than 20, doctors shouldn't help them to be prescribed with those drugs.
1: Yeah.
0: But usually people with mental problems find their way to get the drugs.
1: Uh-huh.
0: So there is a problem.
1: Yeah.
0: There should be some...

0: regulation for that category. I mean, the extreme low body weight category. But I don't know how we can regulate this because they, people with mental problem just to find their way.
1: Yeah, just like with illegal substances as well, right? Yeah. It's very difficult to regulate. And you've mentioned the cost a few times and said that if you don't mind about the cost, then it's very beneficial in many cases. But I've heard there's a big difference country to country with these drugs, as there are with all drugs as well. So in terms of Korea, where we have a great, I think, health insurance system, does this cover, health insurance cover these GLP-1 drugs?
0: Not yet, but I believe in the near future, the Ministry of Health would take some action to cover very narrow criteria.
1: Yeah,
0: using very narrow criteria, they might be they might begin supporting the cost of this drug to extremely obese people.
1: So when that happens, it should become much more affordable for everybody in Korea.
0: Not everybody, not every obese people, every severely obese people.
1: Ah, for the, for those people, right? At the moment then, if you want to do it, I mean, how much are we talking roughly per month or something?
0: It depends on the dose. But for example, Wegovy has 5 grays, five doses, and the highest doses cost almost 400,000 won a month.
1: A month. Okay, so that's what, $350-ish, something like that? Yeah,
0: and the highest Wegovy dose is equivalent to the second dose of Mounjaro. Mounjaro has 6 grays, six doses, and the second dose, I mean the second dose, 5 milligram, is has almost the same effect as the fifth grade of Wegovy. So and it costs very similar, almost 370,000 to 380,000 won a month. But the problem is that many obese people need higher doses, and the highest dose of Mounjaro costs almost 700,000 won a month.
1: Wow.
0: It's big money.
1: Yes, it's a big burden for your average family, right? We've talked about a lot of the positive effects, and I also think these drugs can really transform the world because obesity is such a big killer of many people, right?
0: Yes.
1: We've talked about many diseases that can come from it. But I'm worried that people might think, and I wonder if this is a valid worry, should I be concerned? But people might think, okay, I'll take these drugs, I'll lose weight, I don't need to exercise, like, that doesn't help me anymore. Is that a valid way to think? Exercise is not meaningful or not beneficial?
0: It's not true. It's not true at all. For obesity treatment, exercise and diet usually do not lead to major body weight growth unless you do them very intensely. But they are still helpful for, for improving overall health and making weight loss more effective. So I recommend doing as much exercise and diet management as you can do without making life too hard.
1: So I think that message needs to be put out there that it's not just take the drugs and you'll be fine. Although your health outcomes are much better than if you were obese, but exercising will add to those positive health benefits as well.
0: Going back to normal body weight range enables a person to begin their exercise. Because very obese people cannot do their exercise. It's too dangerous.
1: Really? Like even the act of exercising when you are severely obese is dangerous in itself?
0: Dangerous to the joints and the muscles too. And recently I am doing exercise, especially weight training. As much as possible. Because I know that reducing body weight is always accompanied with the loss of muscle mass. I'm trying to keep my muscle mass as much as possible.
1: Is it like a struggle when you're on these drugs? Because, yeah, I've heard about those side effects as well. So is it possible to maintain or even increase muscle mass while on these drugs?
0: Increasing the muscle mass is very, very difficult. during reducing the body weight. Uh-huh. I think it is possible to increase the muscle mass when I am on the constant status of body weight.
1: Ah, okay.
0: Because I weigh 78 kilograms.
1: Uh-huh, wow.
0: And it's constant.
1: Yeah.
0: So I think I can increase my muscle mass if I do exercise as much as I can.
1: Yeah, at this constant weight when you're not losing body weight.
0: Yeah.
1: I mean, that's an interesting thought as well. How do you know when to stop losing weight? Or did your body just naturally stop at 78 kilos? Is that something conscious?
0: Actually, I think my body is going back to going to a new equilibrium between my body weight set point and this drug.
1: Uh-huh.
0: So I think my new equilibrium is on 78 kilograms.
1: Uh-huh. So that naturally came to that level.
0: It doesn't naturally come to that level, yeah. So I always emphasize that the initial goal is to reach BMI of less than 25.
1: Uh-huh.
0: Because that is the number of transitioning from obesity to overweight.
1: Uh-huh.
0: At least we have to escape obesity.
1: Mm-hmm. So that's the goal, and then you can find your equilibrium after that. Liz G asks, says, I don't really want to rely on medication, and do we really know what harm they're going to cause in the future? So I've heard this about GLP-1 drugs, because they've only recently come out for overweight people. But as we mentioned earlier, they have been a diabetes drug for a bit longer. So do we know about the long-term potential effects?
0: We don't have long time data. But in the United States, Wegovy has accumulated 7 to 8 years of experience.
1: Okay.
0: And Mounjaro has 4 to 5 years of experience. And so far, we don't have any strong evidence that this drug is related to long-term complication, such as cancer or other things like that. But I am worrying about that too, because I'm a patient too.
1: Of course.
0: I want to emphasize that the risk that is caused by obesity is much more obvious.
1: Yeah.
0: And it is tremendous.
1: Sure. We are well aware of that risk. Yeah. That is proven, right?
0: So in 10 or 20 years, unproven or undetected complications can be found in the future.
1: Yeah.
0: But I would ask you, do you think how much chance do you expect you can survive without treatment 10 or 20 years later?
1: If you are severely obese, that's not easy, right?
0: Yes. It's not easy at all.
1: That is a very pertinent question, I believe, in this case. Professor Zhang, I've had such a great time. We're almost at the end. So I wanted to ask you, in terms of your goals and dreams for the future, what are you aiming to do? I know we were talking about outside, you want to spread this message.
0: My most important message is that we should end the emphasizing diet and exercise too much for the treatment of obesity.
1: Yeah.
0: And medical treatment and bariatric surgery are two keys for the treatment of severe obesity.
1: Mm.
0: Diet and exercise are supplementary treatment. It is very good, but it cannot fundamentally get rid of obesity.
1: Wow. And that is really changing the paradigm, right? Because it has been the opposite, I think, for the longest time.
0: Yeah.
1: Yeah, medication and surgery seen as almost a last resort. And just on a quick aside before we finish, I saw a message from Leon, and I believe I'm aware of this as well. Didn't you have bariatric surgery yourself?
0: Yes, I underwent bariatric surgery in 2020.
1: Uh-huh.
0: And it was very effective. I lost 26 kilograms.
1: Wow.
0: But after 4 years, I got 4 years later, I got 12 kilograms back.
1: Oh, really?
0: And my health problems appeared again.
1: Uh-huh.

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2: Welcome to BFM News at 11 with the AI voice of David Kim. The National Assembly's Defense Committee will visit the demilitarized zone under the Army's 25th Infantry Division today to inspect the investigation into a suspected landmine explosion. Defense Committee Chair Jin Song-jun of the Democratic Party, ruling party committee members, and Reform Party lawmaker Cheon Haram will visit the site. People Power Party committee members refuse to participate, demanding a hearing on the issue instead. The committee will receive a briefing on the Joint Chiefs of Staff's ongoing investigation and review military measures to prevent a recurrence. At around 10:50 a.m. on the 21st, two suspected landmine explosions occurred near the military demarcation line in Paju, Gyeonggi Province, while troops were conducting an operation to clear a search route in the area. Two soldiers, including the reconnaissance battalion commander, were seriously injured, while one suffered minor injuries. South Korea's presidential office demanded an official explanation and apology from Ukraine yesterday over the disclosure of the transfer of two North Korean prisoners of war to South Korea. Ukrainian President Volodymyr Zelensky disclosed the transfer at the UN General Assembly on the 23rd. President Lee Jae-myung said Ukraine had violated a confidentiality agreement, while a Ukrainian presidential office source denied any such agreement. Senior presidential secretary

Secretary Xiong Gihong said Ukraine had requested confidentiality during lengthy consultations because the transfer was politically sensitive. He said South Korea agreed, considering the safety of the prisoners and their families and diplomatic and security concerns. Sung criticized Ukraine's unilateral disclosure and denial of the agreement, saying they seriously damaged trust and friendly bilateral relations. He said Seoul is now considering additional measures in response to the incident. In local news, a total of 572 cases of unauthorized entry or attempted entry were detected at Busan New Port from January last year through the 22nd, but no fines were imposed. Most cases involved authorized truck drivers bringing unapproved passengers into the port, often family members or employees receiving driving training. The cases were detected while inspecting only 5% of vehicles, meaning the actual number could be higher. 11 people were caught repeatedly. Under current law, unauthorized entry is subject to fines ranging from 1.5 million to 3 million won. The Busan Regional Office of Oceans and Fisheries said it issued warnings instead, considering the circumstances, but concerns remain over security vulnerabilities at the critical national facility. Busan City will launch a new village bus route in Eco Delta City to meet growing public transportation demand. The city will open applications on September 30th to select an operator. Four buses, including a spare vehicle, will serve the route connecting Eco Delta City and Gangseo-gu District Office, improving transfers to Metro Line 3 and the Busan Gimhae Light Rail Transit. The expansion marks the first increase in Gangseo-gu District's village bus fleet in 17 years since the integrated management system began in 2010. In international news, U.S. President Donald Trump said he expects further talks with Iran this week, saying Tehran wants a deal but is making excessive demands. Trump said he rejected Iran's 7-day proposal to reopen the Strait of Hormuz, but remains open to negotiations. Asked about resuming attacks on Iran, he said he is always thinking about it. U.S. and Iranian officials held indirect talks through Qatar last week, focusing on reopening the strait and resuming nuclear negotiations. However, differences remain over Iran's nuclear program and the U.S. naval blockade, making an agreement uncertain. And now for today's weather. The current temperature in Busan is 24 degrees Celsius. Skies are cloudy across the city, with cloudy conditions expected to continue this afternoon. Temperatures are expected to reach a high of 27 degrees Celsius. That wraps up this hour's news. Thank you for joining us. 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

0: Good morning and welcome to Busan Worldwide. Tom Brady is widely regarded as the greatest quarterback in NFL history, but when he entered the NFL draft in 2000, he was not selected until the sixth round with the 199th overall pick. Scouts questioned his build, his speed, and arm strength, and few expected him to become a star. Brady, however, became known for arriving early to study game footage and maintaining a strict training and nutrition routine throughout his career. He went on to play for 23 seasons and win a record 7 Super Bowl titles. Talent may get us to the starting line, but isn't it persistence, the determination to keep going, that ultimately carries us across the finish line?
1: 네, 재능이 우리를 출발선에 세운다면 끝내 결승선을 통과하게 하는 힘은 포기하지 않고 꾸준히 나아가는 끈기 아닐까요?
0: Well, the step you refuse to give up on today could help shape the person you become tomorrow. Well, this is Busan Worldwide, and I'm your host, Stephanie Yoon.

0: Busan, where the light of the world comes together. Stories from Busan connect to the world. The closest place to hear the voices of the region. Right now, at the center of the stories you want to know. Busan to the world. 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
1: That's right. You're listening live on this Monday morning. Happy Monday. It is September 28th, and you're tuned in to BEFM Busan Yeongo Bangsong, 90.5 FM in Busan and 103.3 FM in Gijang, Jeonggwan, and Noksan areas. Some messages coming in. We have Benny Nim saying, hello, Stephanie and everyone. Happy Monday. Happy Monday to you. We have JYJ Nim messaging in saying, hello. Welcome, welcome, JYJ Nim. Thank you so much for tuning in and messaging in as well. Sarangdeo Nim saying, happy Monday. Hope you had a wonderful Chuseok holiday. I did. It's always nice to have a day off. And we have Kevin Nim saying, wow, Stephanie mentioning an NFL star. I know. I was actually thinking about you when I saw the script, Tom Brady and NFL. These are facts that I actually just found out. So I'm sure you knew. And he shared, hope you had a great Chuseok with your loved one. Thank you so much for messaging in. I did have a wonderful Chuseok holidays. Now, you are listening to Busan Worldwide, and Busan's Our Neighborhood ESG Center has received a Green Apple Environment Award, earning international recognition in the environmental field for the second year in a row. 네, 부산시의 우리 동네 ESG 센터가 그린 애플 환경 어워즈 수상으로 2년 연속 국제 환경 분야에서 주목받았습니다. So throughout the program, older residents collect and recycle discarded plastic bottles. They also teach children about the environment while products made from recycled materials are donated to neighbors in need. And in this way, recycling creates jobs, supports education, and helps the local community. Protecting the environment while creating opportunities for local residents is an important part of sustainable growth. But a city's growth is not measured only by its environment or employment opportunities. It's also, really, it depends on whether residents can experience art in their daily lives and whether local artists have the support they need to continue creating. So today on The Interview, we'll be joined by artist Lee Songjae here in the studio, the recipient of the 22nd Songhaesu Art Award. We're going to hear his thoughts on receiving the award, explore how he developed his distinctive artistic style here in Busan, and discuss what support local artists need to sustain their work. But before that, let's talk about today's listener question. Here it is. What is something you would like to keep doing even if progress is slow? So maybe it could be a hobby such as painting or writing, something new you are maybe learning, or a small habit you want to maintain each day. Maybe it's something you're already doing or something that you hope to begin one day. So what would you like to keep working on one step at a time? 네, 오늘의 문자 주제 알려드릴게요. 여러분 오랫동안 이어가고 싶은 일은 무엇인가요? 그림이나 글쓰기 같은 취미도 좋고요. 새로 배우는 일이나 매일 실천하는 작은 습관도 좋습니다. 지금 하고 있는 일이어도 좋고요. 언젠가 시작하고 싶은 일이어도 좋습니다. 천천히라도 계속해 나가고 싶은 나만의 일은 무엇인지 알려주세요. And you can send those messages to #9050 for 101 or reach us for free through KakaoTalk or YouTube Live Chat. For me, something I started about 4 days ago for the Chuseok holidays, and I want to continue on, is writing down three things that I am thankful for the day, right? So today I'm thankful for this, the weather, my family, relationships, my health, or anything, or even the guests here in the studio, right? And I also am writing three things that I learned today. So those are just six things, but I think I learn something new every single day, and I feel like sometimes I don't remember them after a while. So I am trying to write down those three things, or actually six things now, every single day. And I hope I can continue and grow as a person. If you have something like that, let me know. We have

Bungbusunim messaging in. 반갑습니다. Danielly님 saying hello. And JYJ님 also saying, this is my first time messaging in. Thank you so much for joining us. And also, Kevin님 saying hello, hello. Well, I feel like Kevin님 is also like our ambassador of the show, saying, really cares about, so saying, I care about the audience. I actually do. I actually get really excited to connect with our listeners. And welcome to the show. You will be educated and enjoy the program. I love that. That summarizes our show. With that, we're going to jump into today's The Interview. 이 프로그램은 방송미디어통신위원회의 방송통신 발전기금을 지원받아 제작하였습니다. With that, let's jump in.

0: gave him an opportunity to reflect on his work, and he found it meaningful to speak directly with listeners about his art. He hopes listeners will continue engaging with art as each cultural experience really deepens their understanding and perspective. And many messages about this interview, we have Kevin Nim saying, let's help the less known and struggling artists by supporting their work. And Kevin Nim saying, I think it would be great to hold more special exhibitions for local Busan artists, and I would love to see that and enjoy it as well. So great idea. Thank you so much for being here with us. And that's going to do it for today's The Interview, speaking with artist Lee Sung-jae here in the studio. 오늘 더 인터뷰에선 이성재 화백과 함께했는데요. 화백님 오늘 함께해주셔서 고맙습니다.
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0: 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Let's take a quick song break. This is Owl City with To The Sky.

And that was Owl City with To the Sky. Welcome, welcome back to Busan Worldwide. Now, let's check out some of the messages coming in. We have Denny Lini messaging in about today's listener question, which was, what is something you would like to keep doing even if progress is slow? We have Denny Lini saying, I will keep learning and practicing dance. Ooh. I'm quite a momchi, so I can't really dance, but I would love to see you dance. That's amazing. I hope you continue those. We also have, let's check it out, Jerry님 saying, 저는 일기를 계속 쓰고 싶어요. 매일 특별한 일이 생기는 건 아니지만 작은 감정도 기억해두면 또 기록해두면 소중한 게 느껴지잖아요. 꾸준히 할 수 있게 응원해주세요. 라고 보내주셨어요. I hope you can do that. I hope you continue journaling and I hope that you grow from that as well. Doing something consistently and persisting is not easy.

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1: 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And I'm already completely drained. Maybe I'll skip the drive today. Instead of driving, every ride is my time. Put on my headphones, catch a quick nap, or simply gaze out the window without a thought. A morning that used to rush by, finally, feels like my time. Less driving, more living. 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
2: 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Feeling a little guilty? 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And second, although I do love getting text messages from all of you, don't text and drive. That's a no-no. Good driving etiquette equals safety for all. This campaign is brought to you by Morning Wave in Busan on BEFM. Oh, by the way, tune in to Morning Wave in Busan to get real-time traffic updates. 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
1: Welcome to BFM News at 12 with the AI voice of David Kim. Chief Justice Johide said today that he would explain his position through an upcoming parliamentary audit after rejecting the presidential office's request to renominate a Supreme Court justice candidate. Joe previously nominated Son Bongi on August 18th after failing to reach an agreement with the presidential office. The presidential office effectively rejected the nomination 10 days later, calling it a unilateral written nomination without substantive consultation, and requested a new nominee. Joe rejected the request on September 22nd, saying the document provided no specific reason or constitutional basis for renomination. The presidential office responded that Joe's position suggested the Chief Justice's nomination authority took precedence over the president's appointment authority, calling that interpretation unconstitutional. South Korea reached the halfway point of the Aichi Nagoya Asian Games with 21 gold, 23 silver, and 39 bronze medals. Team sports led the first half success. The men's and women's basketball teams both won gold for the first time in 12 years, while baseball claimed its fifth consecutive title, and women's handball returned to the top after 8 years. The men's 3-on-3 basketball team also won its first ever gold medal. Fencing produced 4 gold medals, while canoeists Jo Gwang-hee and Kim Hyo-bin became South Korea's first double gold medalists of the games. Swimming, table tennis, and shooting produced fewer golds than expected. South Korea will now look to archery, taekwondo, and judo for more medals in the second half. Archery has advanced to the semifinals in all 6 team events, while the men's football team is pursuing its 4th consecutive Asian Games title. In local news, Busan City's public institutions were found to have allowed free use of public property without proper grounds or failed to charge appropriate

fees. The Busan City Audit Committee identified 13 illegal or improper practices during an audit of public property in Haeundae-gu District. The Busan Cinema Center provided office space free of charge to three incorporated associations for 5 to 15 years, despite having no legal basis. The Busan Film Commission, Busan IT Industry Promotion Agency, Busan Technology Startup Investment Agency, and Bexco were also cited for waiving or improperly charging usage fees. Some institutions signed private contracts despite requirements for public bidding. The committee ordered the institutions and relevant city departments to strengthen management and follow regulations. A Busan court ruled that Sahagu District's decision not to extend a ship repair company's permit to use facilities at Dadaepo Port was lawful. The company had used about 3,800 square meters of public waters for ship repair facilities. Busan City plans to transform the area into a park under its new dream plan. The company argued that rejecting its extension threatened its business and violated its trust in previous permits. However, the court recognized the public interest of the development project and cited environmental concerns, including soil contamination and a marine pollution accident. In international news, bringing iced coffee to a job interview has sparked a generational debate in the United States. The controversy began after a Florida recruiter posted a video advising applicants not to bring iced coffee to interviews, saying it looks too casual and unprofessional. Some agreed, arguing drinks can distract interviewers and undermine a professional impression. Others criticized the advice as outdated, saying applicants should be judged on their qualifications rather than beverages. The debate has highlighted differences between younger workers accustomed to remote work culture and older generations favoring traditional workplace etiquette. Some recruitment experts recommend avoiding drinks during interviews to prevent unnecessary disadvantages. And now for today's weather. The current temperature in Busan is around 24 degrees Celsius. Skies are cloudy, with cloudy conditions expected through the afternoon. Today's high will reach around 27 degrees Celsius. That wraps up this hour's news. Thank you for joining us. 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
2: Hello, lovely sweeties. Happy Monday and welcome to Sweet Date. First of all, how was your Chuseok holiday? Woohoo! I hope you guys got some good rest, ate plenty of delicious food, and came back feeling recharged. Now, after a busy holiday, how about taking a trip where your biggest plan is reading a book? It's called a reading retreat, a getaway where reading itself becomes the main purpose of the trip. So instead of rushing from one tourist spot to another, you might explore a local library or bookstore, pick that book that you want to read, and spend a few quiet hours simply reading. And for some travelers, doing less is becoming the whole point of getting away. Maybe this is your sign to slow down a little this week. With that, let's get into today's sweet date.

that was Oh Little Girl by Slate. And if you guys followed K-pop closely around 2017, this song might bring back a lot of memories because Slate was a project team formed for a special stage of on Produce 101, which was the K-pop idol boy group survival program, with several members who later became familiar faces in the industry. And there's something about this song, the bright melody, the youthful voices, and that very sincere kind of love confession that instantly takes you back to that era. And sometimes one song is all it takes to remind you exactly what life felt like back then. And hello, sweeties. We're live from our studio in Busan this Monday afternoon, and welcome to Sweet Date. You're tuned into BEFM 90.5 in Busan and 103.3 FM in the Gijang, Cheonggwan, and Noksan areas. And I'm Yunji. Hello, guys. Ooh, it's been ages, right? We missed you guys. How are you all? How is your Chuseok, everyone? I see lots of sweeties checking in. On this Monday, we have Trismaster Neem saying hello all. Gabe Neem saying hello, hello, good afternoon. JYJ Neem saying hello, everyone. Hey guys, how are you? How is your Chuseok? And if you guys are from the countries that don't celebrate Chuseok, how is your weekend? And how is your normal days without Yundi? How's Kai doing? He's saying, 윤지와 여러분 만나서 반가워요. Hello, Kai. How was your weekend? Let us know. Also from the Philippines, we have Benny saying, hello, 윤지 and everyone. And also, JY Janie was saying, I got a cold. Oh no, this is sad. I mean, I think because we've been getting lots of, you know, ups and downs in the weather, people are getting that cold. So make sure to watch out, drink lots of water, warm water if possible, right? And I hope you get better soon. Oh, but still, even the person's getting a cold but checked in for our sweet date. Oh, that's so sweet of you. Thank you so much. And Trismaster Neem is also saying, 빨리 나오세요. And what's for lunch, everyone? What's for lunch? Kai Neem is saying, 추석 좋아요. Did you get to celebrate it in your own way in China? Kim Duff's Neem is also checking in. Hello. And Eliana Neem saying, hello. Kafe Neem is saying, I had kimchi jjim for lunch. Ooh, that sounds really good. I mean, for kimchi jjim, I think

You gotta put lots of pork in it, right? 정분이 is also checking in as well, saying 반갑습니다. And some of you had chicken 난반. What exactly is that? I'm curious. Drift Monkey 님 is also checking in. 만두 먹고 싶어요. And also 지연 님, 명지 중학교. She's listening from. She's a middle schooler. Okay. Wow. Hello, 지연 님. Welcome to the show, everyone. All right. So I hope you guys got some quality time with your loved ones over this holiday and full bellies, right? Woohoo! For me. I actually went on a trip, little getaway with my parents and my brother from the States called, and we all had a little, you know, family time of our own, and hopefully my parents enjoyed it. They seem like they enjoyed it, right? So anyway, thank you so much for checking in, guys. And today, we were talking about the growing trend of the reading retreat. And what's interesting is that you don't necessarily have to travel alone. And there's also a style sometimes called a readaway, like, you know, getaway, where you travel with friends or family, but make sure everyone gets some quiet reading time of their own. And travel businesses are starting to build experiences around this idea too. Some rooms come with books selected for guests, while other places offer libraries, journaling, or handwriting activities, silent reading sessions, and even book talks. Ooh, doesn't that sound fun? And one recent travel survey found that 68% of U.S. travelers said reading was one of the leisure activities they look forward to while traveling. Maybe that makes sense. When our days are filled with short videos, endless scrolling, messages, and notification that ping, a vacation where your only goal is to finish a few chapters can suddenly feel pretty luxurious. Would that sound like a vacation to you, or do you need your phone? I need my phone. Well, so that being said, it's time for today's question of the day, guys. Since we're talking about reading today, what is your perfect place for reading? That's our question of the day. What's your perfect place for reading? 책 읽기 가장 좋은 곳은 어디인가요? So that's our question. Where's your go-to spot for reading? I mean, it may be your favorite cafe you have in your neighborhood where you always sit in the corner while enjoying a cup of coffee with that white noise, right? Or if you guys like the nature, you may love to sit on a bench under a shady tree, right? With birds chirping and on a breezy afternoon like these days. The weather is super nice, right? And during long holidays like Chuseok, many of you may take a train, so you may like to get that, you know, noise-canceling earphones on. You read and watch that stunning, beautiful landscape when you look up, right, while reading. So where's your perfect place for reading? We're not here to judge, so go ahead and send in your answers. It doesn't have to be something like this. It can be like inside your bed. Okay. So let us know what your perfect place for reading is. You can send in your text at #9050. That's #9050. 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For free options, you can type in BEFM or Busan Yeongha Bangsong on KakaoTalk app. So add us as a friend first, and you can send in your pictures and videos there as well. And watch us live on YouTube and see what's happening here in the studio. And you can join us in our live chat. So type in BEFM or Busan Yeongha Bangsong and join us in the chat room. And also on Instagram at sweetdate.befm, you can check out today's story, which is up already. So leave your answer there and we'll share it with our rest of our sweeties. All right, so while you guys do that, we are going to move right into our next music segment. Now it's time for K-pop Dispatch, and we're gonna check out what's new in K-pop. First up, we have 가을이 끝나기 전에 헤어지자 by 차가을. And 차가을 is a ballad singer who debuted in 2019, known for her delicate, emotional style and powerful high notes. And her latest song is actually a new interpretation of a ballad, first released in 2022. And you have to love the coincidence here. The singer's name is 가을, meaning autumn. And she's singing, "Let's break up before autumn ends." And apparently, even heartbreak.

break has a seasonal deadline. And the song is about two people who know it's time to let each other go, hopefully with one last warm goodbye. And fall is always a great season for emotional ballads like this, so this one fits the mood perfectly. And next up, we have 한 사람을 위한 마음 by 정효빈. So 정효빈 debuted in 2019 with her hit digital single, The First 처음이라서, and has become known for her clear voice and very detailed way of expressing her emotion. And this new release has quite a history behind it. So the original song came out all the way back in 1992, and now it's been remade as a soft acoustic pop track with guitar and 정효빈's gentle but emotional vocals as a soundtrack for the weekend TV drama titled 사랑이 온다. So technically, this song has been around for more than 3 decades, but the story still feels relatable, saying you'll forget someone while knowing you probably won't. And some feelings really don't age, right? So let's keep the music going with these next two songs. 가을이 끝나기 전에 헤어지자 by 차가을 and 한 사람을 위한 마음 by 정효빈. 우리 이제

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And the second song, the original song was from a male perspective from 이오공감. Yes, and this one brings, her rendition brings a soft female voice to the lyrics. I hope you guys enjoyed this track and this set the mood for your day. And we're going to check out today's question of the day once again. What's your perfect place for reading? 책 읽기 가장 좋은 곳은 어디인가요? And we've been getting so many messages. Thank you guys once again. And so four ways to reach us. You can text us at #9050, the #9050. And remember, each message costs 100 won. Also, you can send in your message through KakaoTalk app. So type in BEFM or Busan Yeonghwa Bangsong on the app. Or you can watch us live on YouTube by searching the same name and join us in the studio. And you can type in your answer in the

0: live chat, so go ahead and do that. And lastly, we have our Instagram at sweetday.befm, so go ahead and check out our story that's up and leave your answer on today's story. So let's see what our sweeties are saying. We got a text from 6073 name saying, "For me in the bed without three kids after they go to bed." Wow, so I'm guessing 6073 name has three kids. Wow, that's amazing. Yeah, reading in the bed, I think, you know, before you go to sleep, that's like your cozy time, right? Also, thank you so much for your message. Jiyeon Nim is also checking in saying, 명지 중학교 1학년 6반 응원해 주세요. 명지중 1학년 6반 듣고 있나? Okay, shout out to 명지중. Thank you for that echo effect, PD님. All right, so if you guys are listening, oh, thank you so much. You guys are so cute. Okay, I haven't done this in a while. All right. Also, let's see. We have Gabe Nim saying, "Hope everyone had a great Chuseok. I took a trip to Ganeolje and Mungyeongsaejae with my family." Wow. That must have been a really good time, right? I think, you know, holidays are a great time to catch up with your family because we don't, you know, if you guys live far away from your family members, I think this would be a great time to kind of catch up on what's been happening recently, right? And a great time to bond together. And Jillian Nim's been checking in saying, "Hi. Hi, Hinji. Hello, Jilim. Hope you had a great Chuseok holiday. Let us know what you think about today's question of the day." Also, we have PK님 saying, "Hi, Yunji. 책 읽기 좋은 것은 카페나 도서관인 것 같아요. 그런데 저는 개인적으로 약간의 소음이 있어야 집중이 잘 되는 것 같아요." This is same for me too. Like, best place for reading for PK name is cafe or library, but he personally thinks that he needs that white noise to concentrate even better. Yeah, this is true for me too. That's why I sometimes go into a cafe, and that's why I read my scripts there and sometimes read a book, right? And sometimes that smell, like the scent of a coffee bean, that's just, you know, gets me going. Tristmaster name is saying, "For the question of the day, I'm not a huge fan of reading, but I'd probably choose a window seat on a plane. There's something peaceful about reading above the clouds, and I like stories that really take off." Yeah, okay. So on a plane, that's an answer that I didn't expect. Oh, see, that's why we gotta really share what's on our mind, right? Sometimes, you know, like when you're on a cloud, everyone falls asleep late at night, right? And you're the only one with that light on, and it puts you in the right zone, right? And one last message from Gabenim saying, "My go-to spot for reading is a cafe with good music and people coming and going. Another favorite is sitting by the window on a moving train. That was such an amazing experience." Ooh, okay. So yeah, sometimes like when we get on trains, we see a lot of people reading like actually a book or either like a newspaper, I guess. So that kind of, you know, seeing them makes you read even more, right? Yes. And we've been getting so many song requests, Benny, saying "Pimil Insane" from B2B. And also, Gabani was requesting a song, let me see if I can pronounce this right, "Le Amour, Le Baguette Paris" by Stella Jong. So we'll see if we can play that for you throughout the show. Thank you so much. And BTS is my universe name checking in. Hello, hello. BTS is your universe. I like that. Okay. So anyway, guys, thank you so much for all your messages, and we're gonna read some more throughout the show, so keep it coming. And now it's time to jump into our next guest segment, so let's jump right in. It's time for Behind the Curtain, and for this we have Jordan. Welcome.
1: Yay.
0: Back.
1: Chuseok is over.
0: How was your Chuseok?
1: I had a nice Chuseok.
0: Yeah.
1: I hope everyone else did too. Hello, sweeties. Did you have a nice Chuseok?
0: Ooh, hope you had a great one. Did you get to fill up your stomach with some great food, or did you fill your soul with workouts and self-control?
1: All of the above.
0: All of the above.
1: Actually, I live in a big building with lots of neighbors.
0: Oh, okay.
1: And I like to say hello to people in the elevator. And there's someone that lives on the same floor.
0: Yeah.
1: A couple.

0: Korean couple, and I say hi to them when we ride the elevator together.
1: Oh.
0: And so we've become friends. Mm-hmm. They took me out to eat one time.
1: That's good.
0: And then for Chuseok, they made like the buchim.
1: Oh.
0: Like the whole bunch of it. Like the yukjeon and the pajeon and all the jeons. And they gave it to me on a plate and I got to enjoy them in my apartment.
1: Aren't they sweet?
0: Yeah. Isn't that cool?
1: Which one is your favorite? Like out of many jeon? There are like yukjeon, pajeon, dongtaejeon, you know.
0: Yeah.
1: I can't remember. Gaenyeopjeon.
0: Oh.
1: You like gaenyeopjeon?
0: I mean, it's hard for me to choose. It depends on my mood.
1: Oh, okay. Oh.
0: If I'm on top of a mountain, pajeon. If I'm eating next door neighbor jeon, it's probably yukjeon. Because that was really good.
1: Wow, it does sound really good. Wow. Okay.
0: Yeah.
1: So he got to fill up his stomach with some great food.
0: Yep. Mm. And I also exercised. And I also read.
1: You also read.
0: I was preparing for this week's episode.
1: Oh.
0: So I wanted to make sure I read a book. Mm-hmm. I wanted to make sure I exercised.
1: Wow. Okay.
0: And I wanted to make sure I did vocal warm-ups.
1: Oh, for your acting?
0: Well, for the show right now, do I sound like I have a relaxed voice?
1: Okay, he's so professional, isn't he, guys, right? So, today's question of the day, what's your perfect place for reading? Out of so many places.
0: Well, it's super easy for me.
1: Yeah?
0: I heard the diverse answers from the listeners, and I like them. The train window, I could relate to that because if you read on a bus, you feel sick.
1: Yeah.
0: But if you read on a train, you feel alive.
1: For real. I feel alive. Okay.
0: And I also relate to reading in bed. It's really cozy and nice.
1: Mm.
0: The problem with me is my eyes get heavy after like 10 minutes and then I fall asleep. So I actually do read in bed, but I only read for like 10 minutes because I fall asleep.
1: It's like you don't need, it's like a natural medication for putting you to sleep, right?
0: Yeah, yeah. So these days I put my phone on the other side of the room, away from my bed, and I go into bed with a book, and I read until my eyes start to close, and then I just turn the light off and sleep.
1: Oh, it's good that he turns his light off. For me, I never do.
0: But sometimes I don't get that far, and I sleep with the light on.
1: Wow. Okay.
0: Yeah.
1: All right.
0: So my answer is the mountain.
1: The mountain.
0: So I run up the mountain, and they have a book box.
1: Oh.
0: And a box with books that people have donated, and I pull out my book that I'm reading.
1: And, which is Korean book?
0: Yes, because I want to practice my Korean. And
1: that's impressive.
0: And they actually have this this rock path where you can take your shoes off and walk on rocks. So I walk on rocks with my bare feet while reading the Korean book out loud. And I do that every day.
1: Okay. He sounds like a grown-up. Okay. Grown-up. Okay. All right. So thank you for sharing that. I might as well try that someday in the future.
0: Yeah. You're always in... Oh, you canceled it before I even invited you.
1: Oh, okay. I'll try. Okay. I'll try my best. All right. So today, it's after the holiday. So I heard that you've brought in a topic that sounds very healthy.
0: Well, yeah. And so I prepared for answering the question of the day by reading my mountain book.
1: Oh, okay.
0: And now I'm ready to prepare. I prepared for our topic by making sure my body was healthy and my voice was healthy.
1: Oh.
0: You know how I practice my voice training? I go to the mountain. And then when I'm in the mountain, I count to 24.
1: 24.
0: Really loud. Like using my diaphragm.
1: One, yeah.
0: I can't do it right now because it'd be too loud.
1: Yeah, yeah.
0: But like,
1: can you do
0: basically
1: it, like, silently?
0: I'm just like, but like really loud.
1: Yeah, yeah.
0: And so it echoes to the mountain. And everyone's like, what's that person doing?
1: He might be on TV very soon, right?
0: I'm not the only one. There's several people who like to do vocal exercises in the mountain.
1: Okay.
0: And sometimes we yell at each other from across the bridges. I said, "Ooh," and they're like, "Ooh."
1: Good to know. Good to know. Okay. Truce Master and he's saying, hi, Jordan, the goat. Ooh.
0: Wow.
1: And he capitalized greatest of all time. I agree with that. Right. Wow. There's no one around me who does that, what he does. Go to the mountain and read or do whatever.

0: rock exercise?
1: Like, I would like to formally invite anyone to join. Kumnyeonsan, the side, like, you can enter from the Suyeonggu Jaeyuk Center 입구.
0: Jaeyuk Center?
1: Yeah, there's like some paths there that go up the mountain. Mm.

0: because they have a lot of shows, especially theater actors that are performing on stage. Because that takes a lot of energy over and over again. So maintaining health and fitness for shows is our topic. And our main theme for today is how do actors prepare their bodies to perform demanding shows again. And again.
1: All right, so today's topic is a real wake-up call for me, and I'm sure for some listeners out there. Okay, so for part one, we're going to break it down to two sections. And first of all, we're going to get into the voice part. But first of all, it's related to the...
0: You know, I like to bring a famous actor into the studio.
1: The superhero.
0: So today, I would like to introduce you all to Hugh Jackman.
1: From?
0: Wolverine.
1: Yeah.
0: Well, X-Men.
1: X-Men.
0: Yeah.
1: Oh, okay.
0: And we all have, most of us have at least seen a picture of him playing Wolverine.
1: He has that knife.
0: Three knives coming out of his hands.
1: His knuckle, yeah.
0: And so, but some people might not know that Hugh Jackman is a very talented, multi-talented, serious actor, and he treats his body like an instrument. And so starting with his voice, before he was Wolverine, he was a musical actor on stage.
1: Whoa.
0: Musical actors have a very unique challenge of not only performing full energy shows every day, but also having to sing. And our voice is very sensitive and can get tired very easily. So in order to preserve his voice, I mean, imagine, I mean, so the shows he was doing, The Boy from Oz, Les Miserables, Oklahoma, these are all shows he was doing West End in London.
1: Oh, okay.
0: 20 songs a show, 8 shows a week.
1: Wow.
0: That's a show every day. Maybe
1: 20 times 8.
0: Yeah.
1: 160 songs. Okay.
0: In 1 week. That's wild. So, how did Hugh Jackman prepare for that? Well, he treated his body like an athlete would treat their body, making sure there's no, you know, making sure he's 100% ready to do his job. And part of those routines, he would actually omit things from his his daily schedule. Like he barely spoke during the day.
1: Oh.
0: If you saw Hugh Jackman at lunch, he would just wave at you and not talk because he was saving his voice.
1: Okay.
0: He stopped going out after shows. Shows were really fun. And you know, people go out to dinner, people go out to have drinks. And he said, sorry, got to do it again tomorrow. I'm going home.
1: But actually, professional.
0: Yeah, he probably didn't even say that. He probably wrote that on a note card and put it in front of his face because he was saving his voice.
1: Wow. Okay. So he barely spoke. He stopped going out after shows. And what else?
0: He prioritized sleep. So I'm sure that he took the most boring book he could find, put it next to his bed, and looked at it every night. So he fell asleep in 5 minutes. He gave up coffee for not one day. Not 1 week.
1: Okay.
0: 1 year.
1: 1 year. Wow. I'm sure this is really tough for coffee lovers out there, right?
0: Yeah, I'm kind of curious of our listeners. Who thinks that they could give up coffee for a year?
1: I mean, all the moms?
0: Yeah. Maybe someone who doesn't drink coffee.
1: Oh, okay. All right. What else did he do?
0: Well, he did daily vocal warm-ups, kind of like I do on the mountain.
1: Oh.
0: I don't know exactly which ones he did, but I'm sure he'd be very impressed with my mountain calls. Drank 7 liters of water a day.
1: 7 liters of water.
0: Breathe in steam. Like he would go into a steam room and just breathe. And all day long, he would put like vocal lozenges. I forget how to pronounce that. But like cough drops, basically. And to keep his throat, quote unquote, feeling like a rainforest all the time.
1: How many liters of water a day do you drink?
0: Ooh.
1: I'm sure you drink a lot because he like
0: drinks 7 liters is, that's, it seems a little bit excessive in my opinion. Because if you drink too much water, you can kind of start to drain out some of the nutrients in your body. 7 liters seems like a lot, but everyone's body's different.
1: True.
0: And for me, I do drink a lot of water, but probably maybe 3 or 4 liters a day.
1: That's still a lot. Wow.
0: Yeah.
1: We have Dana. Hello, Dana. Saying, I can't ever

0: do that. Coffee is my life. And put like six exclamation mark.
1: Life.
0: Right? It's so hard to give up that, what you really enjoy, right? Kai is saying he is so disciplined. Oh.
2: Wow. So Kai would probably have no problem giving up coffee for a year.
0: Okay.
2: Well, so part A, we talked about Hugh Jackman's voice. And now part B, we're going to talk about Hugh Jackman's body.
0: Yes.
2: And if anyone's seen the movies, they know he can get ripped and strong. True. Very chiseled man. And he treated his body like he treated his voice.
0: Oh.
2: Fully focused. When he got the role of Wolverine and was preparing his body to not only look like Wolverine, Wolverine should look very strong and muscular and big, but he needed to be able to move like Wolverine. Wolverine can jump, he can fight, he can run,
0: wow.
2: he can perform action choreography.
0: That's intense.
2: Spinning, punching.
0: How is that possible to do that once?
2: Yeah, and so if you're training, if you just get big and build muscle, you can actually get hurt doing all those movements because you're not flexible and you don't have full movement. So 2.5 hours a day was strength training, but then a couple hours a day is functional training.
0: Wow, functional training.
2: Yeah, so being able to have flexibility, being able to move your body and and use your, have full control over your movements.
0: So it's kind of different from just building your muscle, right?
2: Yeah. And if you know, I've actually, I've had to learn acting choreography for several different roles. And it is very interesting because, you know, when we see the film, we just see this intense fight. And it looks just like a normal fight that you would see. People just, but every single movement is planned. And so, and every single movement is filmed from different angles.
0: Wow.
2: So you have to redo the whole thing over and over again.
0: So it's much more complicated than we think, right?
2: Yeah. And so when they say fighting choreography here, they mean choreography in the same way that dancing choreography is, which is, hey, we are going to move this way at this time all together. And that's what they do on a fight scene in a film. Everyone learns what the movements are, at what time, and they all memorize it and move together.
0: Yes. Okay. All right, so before we go on a music break, I heard that you have a question for our listeners out there related to health, right?
2: I do. So I think a big word of the day today is why. Why would Hugh Jackman give up coffee for a year? And the answer to that is because acting gave him so much pleasure that it was easy for him to take out coffee, which he also likes. But coffee dries out your throat, and he felt like it was going to take away from his main his main passion. So he had a big why, which made it easy for him to get rid of coffee, stay motivated. And so my question for listeners is, for those of you who are eating healthy, exercising, what is your why? And for those of you who aren't, and I also take lots of days off, I don't always exercise and eat healthy. What is preventing you from having a why? What's the biggest why that makes you have a hard time?
0: So what's the why that keeps you guys motivated? And for those of you who aren't able to do that, what's one challenge that's getting in your way? It can be, you know, like crazy work hours, social plans with your friends, or frequent team dinners. Let us know what answer.
2: Can I say this in Korean for our listeners?
0: Okay.
2: All right. So 요즘 건강하게 먹고 운동하고 계시는 분들, 여러분 계속 움직이게 하는 이유 무엇인가요? 그리고 요즘 건강한 뭐 이렇게 습관을 아직 유지하지 못하는 사람들은 왜 어려움을 겪고 계신가요?
0: Okay, all right. So that's our question. All right. So let's go listen to this song, Happiness by Jay Rabbit.

0: Welcome back, everyone. We just played Happiness by Jay Rabbit. And today, you're listening to Behind the Curtain here on Sweet Day with Jordan joining us for this topic, maintaining health and fitness for shows. And we've asked you guys, what keeps you guys motivated? And what's that one challenge that's getting in your way? And we've been getting so many messages related to that. Jane Kim Nim is saying, I think reason of that is stress. That's true.
1: Yep.
0: Do you ever get stressed
1: out
0: about something? Yeah.
1: Yeah, and when that stress builds, it's really hard to do anything for me. And yeah, I can relate to that.
0: Yeah, and Sion Dunimi is saying, seeing myself get healthier day by day makes me want to keep working out. Wow.
1: Ooh. Yeah, a constant reminder of progress is really motivational.
0: True. Another one, we have Dana saying, remember the iconic long shot scene from Old Boy by Park Chan-wook Kamdok where Cha Min-sik fight against a whole gang? The way Jordan explains fighting scenes in the movie reminds me of that scene.
1: Yeah.
0: Wow. Luckily, he's seen it. Yeah.
1: That movie is so much fun. And that scene, the camera just keeps following as he moves down this hallway. And so you see the whole fight as it progresses. It's very interesting.
0: Okay. But luckily, he's seen it, right? So he knows what you're talking about. Yes. And one more. We have Tris Master Name saying, I exercise every day to stay in shape. As I get older, maintaining weight takes more effort. But feeling strong and energetic keeps me motivated. And the hardest part is staying consistent when I'm tired.
1: Yes.
0: This is so true. But the fact that you guys are being consistent

0: in that. Oh, that's just amazing.
1: Yeah, and I love the Tristmaster caught the part that, you know, exercise really changes the way you feel too.
0: True.
1: So for me, I do it every day because it changes the way I feel before and after. If I was focused on my weight, I probably would lose enthusiasm because I don't see big progress. But I do see immediate progress in my mood and the way I feel.
0: So, you know, like as we were kind of reflecting on this Hollywood character, Hugh Jackman, I think it kind of gives us that lesson today, right? So jumping into our conclusion, since we have like only 1 minute left.
1: Yes.
0: Okay.
1: Taking care of your body isn't just about living longer. It's about having enough of yourself left to do the things you really want to do. We all have a why behind the choices we make each day. Sometimes we're conscious of it, and sometimes we're not. Taking a moment to ask yourselves, why, can help us align our daily choices with the life that we want to live. So wherever your priorities are right now, I hope that this episode encourages you to explore your why and be proud of the work you're doing to live your best life.
0: Oh, wow. That's so heartfelt, right, guys? Anyway, thank you so much, Jordan, for sharing this with us. I mean, I'm sure our listeners got to learn a lot from you, as much as I did. Before we go, let's read one more message. Gabi-nim is saying, exercising outdoors makes me feel so grateful. My arms, legs, eyes, my lungs, and the fresh air. There are countless things to be thankful for.
1: I agree with that. That's a great ending message for this episode.
0: Right. Yeah, we should have gratitude. Yes. All right. So anyway, Jordan, thank you so much for coming in, sharing life lessons with us.
1: Thank you, Yunji.
0: All right, have a good week, and we'll see you next week.
1: Goodbye, sweeties.
0: All right. And I'll be back after one, and here is news by Nine Muses.

that was Happy by Day 6. And this song had a pretty unusual second life. A few months after its release, a vocal challenge featuring the song went viral. And the singers kept raising the key higher and higher while performing it. And people came for the crazy high notes. But many of them ended up going back to listen to the original. And around the same time, Day 6 was also everywhere at festivals, bringing more attention to their music. And sometimes a hit doesn't need a big new promotion. It just needs that one unexpected moment to make everybody press play again, right? And hello, sweeties. We're live from our studio in Busan this Monday afternoon. And welcome to Sweet Date. You're tuned into BFM 90.5 in Busan and 103.3 FM in the Gijang, Cheonggan, and Noksan areas. And I'm Yeonji. Happy next day of Chuseok holiday. Woohoo! So coming up in the second hour of today's Sweet Date on this Monday, Andrew's going to join us for a bite-sized banter. And I'm sure everyone has that post-holiday related stories to share with us. So make sure to tune into our bite-sized banter because that's what we're going to talk about today. And after that on Screen Bites, we're going to use that useful English expression from a memorable scene on screen. And we're starting a new movies. So make sure to check out that movie today. And later on, Flashback brings back some of the Korean dance hits that define the 90s and early 2000s. But first things first, a quick reminder of today's question of the day. Today we've been talking about reading, right? Which puts you to sleep for some people. What's your perfect place for reading? 책 읽기 가장 좋은 곳은 어디인가요? So where's the ultimate reading nook for you? Where's the most cozy reading spot? 책 읽기 가장 좋은 곳은 어디인가요? So share your answers with us at #9050/9050. 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For free options, we have KakaoTalk app, so type in BEFM or Busan Yeongha Bangsong add us as a friend and send in your pictures and videos. And you can also watch us live on YouTube, so type in the same name, BEFM or Busan Yeongha Bangsong, and see what's happening here in the studio and type your answers in the chat room. And you can also find us on Instagram at sweetday.befm, so check out today's story, which is up already, so share your answers there. Woohoo! So let's see what our sweeties are saying. We have Gabinim saying, next time I go hiking, I'm definitely bringing a book to read at the top. That's such a good idea. Because Jordan was sharing with us that he goes to the mountaintop and he reads his book out loud and he practices his, vocal cord, I guess. Right, hanno, ho, something like that. I can't remember. I should ask him again. And Tristmaster Nima saying, Hugh jacked, man. I know, did you guys see that picture that our producer put up just like earlier? Wow, he looks so buff. 진짜 너무, wow. Look at that guy. He could like kill everyone in the movie, right? So I guess, yeah, he is a pro. And Manakdeoni was saying, 안녕하세요. Hugh Jackman은 진정한 프로네요. So I guess, real pros live by a whole different standard, don't they? 맞아. So hard. Even working out every day is hard, but like not talking and, getting that enough hours of sleep. Real pros are kind of different, right? Tristmaster Nima was saying, treating the body like an instrument is such a great idea. You don't punish an instrument into sounding better. You tune it, you care for it, and learn to listen to it. Yeah, I mean, if you guys think about musical instruments, I'm sure that you guys have played at least once in your lifetime, right? If you think about violins or violas, like the older they get, the better they sound, right? And it just made me realize that taking care of our bodies every day is never a waste of time in that sense. My brother used to have like a violin, but I heard that if they have it like for a longer period of time, the price goes higher, especially

when it's like a professional violinist, if they sell it, the longer they keep it, the higher the prices. I thought that was very interesting, right? Anderson Nim is also checking in, saying hello, hello, hello, Anderson. Welcome to the show. Let us know what you think about today's text topic. Also, we have Barak Doyong Nim saying, 저는 더 이상 몸에 돌이 생기지 않도록 하기 위하여 하루에 2리터 이상의 물을 마시려고 노력해요. 그런데 제가 전생에 염소였는지 물 마시기가 너무 힘들어요. 제 몸을 생각한다면 싫어도 해야겠죠? So she's saying to keep herself from getting those kidney stones, she tries to drink at least 2 liters of water every day. Oh, but 2 liters of water, that's really difficult, right, isn't it? Just getting 1 liter for me is already difficult. And she's saying she must have been goat in previous life because drinking water is such a chore. But still, goat... That means greatest of all time. Woo! So think of it that way, right? Yes, let's keep the positivity up. Gabanim is saying, people say they exercise for physical health, but the best part for me is how much it helps my mental health. This is so true. That's why people need to exercise. You know, we have a lot of stress nowadays, right? From our work or from relationships. So yeah, just taking a brief walk for like 10 minutes really helps to get that off your shoulder, right? Lastly, we have 마덕도요님 saying 저는 저에게 책 읽기 제일 좋은 장소는 실내 자전거 위입니다. 자전거 타는 동안에 지루함을 없애는데 독서하는 게 없지요. So she's talking about the indoor bicycle. Ooh, I have that at home, but we sometimes put our laundries. But yeah, I guess for passing time on a bike ride, it really helps, right? Oh, okay, so guys, thank you so much for your lovely stories and messages. And let's go take a song break. And here is 이제는 by Psy featuring 화사.

0: Happy Monday.
1: Happy Monday, everyone.
0: Post-holiday trauma.
1: Yeah.
0: It's Bite-Sized Banter time, and Andrew and I are here.
1: Yeah, I'm sure there is a few, maybe of our listeners, or definitely more than a few around the city, that were going into work this morning, and we're just kind of like dreading it.
0: Seriously.
1: And have you gained weight? I'm joking.
0: How dare you ask me that question after our last discussion?
1: We were talking about that last week, listeners. Yeah. So it's been a full weekend of holiday eating. So I was just joking with you, Angie.
0: But how is your chuseok?
1: Fantastic.
0: Yeah?
1: Good. Always great to see some family members that you don't get to see regularly. And also, you know, checking in on everyone's health and things like that. And then, yeah, it was good.
0: Don't you just wish that everyone, like every family member, lived right near you and you wouldn't have to like move, you know?
1: We're pretty lucky, actually.
0: Yeah?
1: My wife's family, most of the family lives in Busan.
0: Oh.
1: So it's pretty good.
0: Yeah.
1: It's really, I always laugh when some of my friends who are married, they'll be like, oh, we have to go to my husband or my wife's home or whatever. And they live in like Gangwon-do or something. And I'm like, yeah, no.
0: Oh my gosh. Like, how long would that be?
1: Am I renting a helicopter? Like, because I'm not dealing with the traffic.
0: I think it's better to take a helicopter.
1: Yeah.
0: In that case.
1: Oh my gosh. Get on my PJ, my private jet. And go. Yeah.
0: Yes. But since we're back to our normal routine, today we're going to be talking about something related to that.
1: Yep.
0: So let's get into mini skit and talk about it.
1: Sounds great.
0: All right. Andy. Are you coming to the gym tonight?
1: Oh, yeah, definitely.
0: Really?
1: Yes. I've got my workout clothes on.
0: Yes.
1: And they're ready.
0: Nice.
1: My shoes are by the door.
0: Great for you.
1: And I've prepared my protein shake.
0: Oh, but the thing is, when are we leaving?
1: Tomorrow.
0: Andrew.
1: Today is for emotional preparation.
0: So here goes the question for today. Would you rather spend your first evening after a long holiday exercising or doing absolutely nothing? 긴 연휴가 끝난 첫날 저녁에 운동해서 리듬을 되찾기대 아무것도 안 하고 또 쉬기. 어떤 게 더 좋으신가요? So we all have been through that post-holiday slump, everyone, right? But this is the first evening after a long holiday. I don't know if it'll be considered as a long holiday this year. 4 day, like Thursday, Friday, Saturday,
1: and then the weekend,
0: Sunday.
1: Yeah.
0: So that'll be like 2 days
1: extra.
0: Plus, yeah.
1: But yeah, it's not like one of those ones where we get like that Friday sandwich day off, you know, and then it ends up being like a 6 or 7 day week, you know, or a holiday.
0: Yeah.
1: It was kind of quick. So maybe people aren't as in that holiday hangover as
0: that's a good term.
1: In previous years. You know, they feel a bit, you know, the food coma.
0: Yeah.
1: Right?
0: And you're carrying your holiday weight.
1: Yeah. It's all right. It's okay. But I would say, you know, for me, I mean, every night I could do absolutely nothing. But I think I would, it depends on what kind of exercise you're talking about.
0: Oh.
1: I would rather just like, oh, let's go for a walk.
0: Oh, that would be nice.
1: You know, like a 45 minute or 1 hour walk.
0: Wow, that's pretty long.
1: Nah, not too bad.
0: 45 minutes, okay. Do you take your dog?
1: Is that why it's long? No. He could not walk that long.

0: anymore. He's an old man. Yeah.
1: So I guess you're listening to podcast.
0: Yeah, but I would want to go, if we're going to do that, I would try to tell the family, hey, let's go together. And then because if we're walking and talking and go through the park and, you know, the kids are going to pick up sticks and leaves and stuff like that, it doesn't feel as long. You know,
1: that sounds so
0: we could
1: peaceful.
0: Grab a juice or a coffee. Look at me with my sweet date.
1: That's cute.
0: Yeah.
1: All right. But for you, are you the type who goes through that post-holiday slump after a long holiday or no?
0: In Korea, no.
1: No?
0: Not as much. Because here's my thing with holidays in Korea. I feel for Chuseok, it's, well, depending on your family. I know everyone is different, right? So I don't want to just stereotype the entire country here. But I feel it's like that one day. And then, you know, if we still have family in town, we might do something the next day. Or my wife might go meet up with her cousins for, you know, some food or a coffee or something. But for me, it's, you know, I feel like it's that one day. And yeah, but that one day can be a lot.
1: Yeah.
0: You know, especially if you're starting early. There's been times where I've been at one of my the aunt's house or something, and I've definitely fallen asleep in the chair, and that was necessary, and then woke back up and been like, I'm ready to go. You know, let's
1: charge your energy.
0: Round two. You know, so, but I feel like if it was like Christmas at home, where Christmas at home is, you know, depending on your family as well, but like my family, it would always be, there'd be food on Christmas Eve. Christmas Day is a big feed as well, Christmas. And then Boxing Day, the 26th, would be, you know, we'd probably have more people over or we're going to someone's house. And then it's like 4 or 5 days of visiting other people.
1: Even busier than just normal days, isn't it?
0: Oh, yes, for sure.
1: Maybe that's why people get that, like, post-holiday slump.
0: Yes, so when I lived in Canada, it was definitely like, for example, when I got back to school, I was still like, oh, my God, am I already back to school?
1: We all have, like, zero motivation.
0: I didn't need to have a break. You know, like, that kind of stuff.
1: You can't bring yourself to do anything, huh?
0: How about you? Would you be someone who, that first evening, hey, let's go exercise, or are you like, I'm gonna sit on the sofa, put on a show, and just veg out and do nothing?
1: For me, like, since I am a person who often goes to the gym, like, during the holidays, so I wouldn't go exercising that day. I would do absolutely nothing. I would like to lie on my bed.
0: And I think for our listeners as well, it's something that, and I feel a lot of people do this, but I think you will feel much better if each night after you've had all that food, unless you've been having some adult beverages, maybe don't do this, but go for a walk. Like, it, like 15, 20 minutes makes a huge difference.
1: It does.
0: Yeah.
1: It does.
0: And I feel when you get back after that, your body, everything is just kind of like, okay, I can relax now.
1: It's much better.
0: Helps you digest, you know, your metabolism, all that kind of stuff.
1: And your fatty belly.
0: She's so huge, everybody.
1: So, coming back to today's question, would you rather spend your first evening after a long holiday exercising or doing absolutely nothing? And your take would be?
0: I'm going to say, let's exercise.
1: Oh, okay. For me, absolutely nothing.
0: Saying and doing are very different things.
1: True. All right, so we'll catch you guys tomorrow. Bye-bye. All right, that was today's Bite Size Banter segment. Hope you guys enjoyed the topic that we covered today. It was talking about after a long holiday, right? So today's question is, would you rather spend your first evening after a long holiday exercising? Okay, so doing some cardio, doing some weight training, doing that squat or deadlift or whatever, or doing absolutely nothing. 긴 연휴가 끝난 첫날 저녁에, so it would be today, right, guys? 운동해서 리듬 되찾기 대 아무것도 안 하고 또 쉬기. But first of all, did you guys get to rest yesterday? I'm sure some of you went to, you know, church, Sunday service, or, you know, you got to hang out with your friends. Because normally, like on Chuseok holiday, you have to spend time with your family, right? So the day after that, you usually hang out with your friends or you're, you know, someone that you've met.

meaning to meet. Yeah, so let us know what you guys did. For me, coming to this question again, today, do I feel like exercising? I'm not sure about that. But I need to exercise because I was trying to hit the gym at least once during that 4-day holiday, but I didn't get to go. So I'm feeling very guilty at this moment covering this topic today. I don't know about you guys, but this 4-day holiday was a bit long for me, but at the same time, it really didn't. It just went fast. And to be honest, like, I just want to rest today. I feel kind of low-key tired. What about you guys? Do you guys prefer long holidays or short ones? Let us know. I think 3-day holiday or 4-day holiday is just the perfect amount, because if you go beyond that, I think, you know, we become like a little more sluggish or, you know, groggy. So yeah. Anyway, let's see what you guys are saying about today's bite size banter topic. First of all, Dana is saying, oh my gosh, hi Andrew. Ooh, hello, hello. And Tristmaster Name is saying, I'd exercise, but keep it light. I'd rather ease back into my routine than let it take another day off. My motivation might still be on vacation, though. But the fact that you're trying to exercise, that's a thumbs up right there. Okay. I will try to hit the gym today. Oh, after hearing you guys' answer, it kind of motivates me. Okay. I will try to keep it light. Let me say this publicly. I'm going to do at least 20 minutes of cardio today and do 20 minutes of weight training. Okay, so 40 minutes in total, all right? So I'll try to take a picture today and show it to you tomorrow. All right. I think it's nice to be on air because I get to make a promise like publicly, right? So that I don't become a liar, big fat liar. We have Gabi Nim saying, I actually didn't do anything last night. I just had a personal OTT binge watching day. Wow, it sounds very peaceful. I heard that there are so many shows that are great, right? I haven't joined the OTT service. So maybe, can you recommend some of the shows for us? Let's see. Gavin was also saying, but today I'm back to my routine and heading out for a workout. Today's spot is Dobongsan. Ooh, Dobongsan. I haven't heard that mountain in a while, but yeah, it's a great place to, you know, sightsee the city view, right? Kanye was saying, actually, I'm still on vacation. I have 3 days for the Chuseok, 3 days of annual leave, and 7 days for the national holiday, which is October 1st. But I'm going hiking with my friends later to stay healthy. Wow. You have like such a healthy friends, because for my friends, if I ask them, let's go hiking, 3 out of 10 would go. But still, it's really good to have friends who are very productive, right? In that sense. Tristmaster Nina is saying, lol, that's not light. Oh, it's not light? Okay, should I cut it down to like 10 minutes of cardio then? Oh, 4 hands is one of the recommendations we got. Okay, on OTT service. All right. Oh, thank you. I heard that one is really good, right? Is it like a horror one? I'm not good at watching those scary ones. I am a baby, so it would be great if you guys could recommend something, you know, comic-y, fun kind of stuff. I like those cartoon-like too. Gavini is saying, yes, I think a 4-day holiday is just perfect. Yeah, don't you guys think 4-day, if it goes exceeds that, I think it'll be too, like, you know, you get more trauma, like after that traumatic moment. Since we had a vote, let's see what our sweeties are saying about today's tech topic. Would you rather spend your first evening after a long holiday exercising or doing absolutely nothing? And wow, that's a close tie right there. 56% of you have responded, I would rather exercise. Okay, so let us know who that is and we will try to keep our promises, right? Okay, so let's go listen to one of our song requests for our sweetie, Le Amour, Le Baguette, Paris by Stella Jean.

0: Now it's time for Screamites, where we get to learn everyday English expressions through scenes from movies and TV dramas. And this week, we're starting a whole new movie, 17 Again. And this was released in 2009, and it's a comedy starring Zac Efron and Matthew Perry. And this story begins with Mike O'Donnell, a man who isn't very happy with how his adult life has turned out. But before we get into that part of the story, today we're going all the way back to his high school days. So young Mike is the star of his school basketball team, and he has a very important game coming up. A college scout will be watching him, which means this game could have a big impact on his future. But Mike is already working pretty hard before the game even begins. So let's listen to today's scene. O'Donnell, say something for the game.
1: Oh, I'm just warming up, coach.
0: Hey, just talk to the scout again. He's coming tonight. You play half the game. I know you're capable of. He's prepared to offer you a full scholarship. Free ride to college, and the world's your oyster, kid.
1: Thanks, coach.
0: All right, guys. Let's gather up. Picture time. Try not to break the camera.
1: But we gotta hang on. Ned's not here yet.
2: Who cares? He's the water boy.
1: That doesn't matter because he's part of the team.
0: So with that scene, here goes today's expression. Save something for the game. Save something for the game.
3: 경기 때 쓸 힘도 좀 남겨둬.
0: So here, Mike is practicing so hard before the basketball game that his coach tells him,
3: save something for the game.
0: The coach doesn't literally mean Mike should save an object. Here, save something means don't use all of your energy now. Keep some energy for later when you really need it. So in this scene, save something for the game basically means don't tire yourself out before the game. Or keep some energy for the actual game.
3: 한국어로는 경기 전에 너무 힘 빼지 마. 경기 때 쓸 힘도 좀 남아.

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And this pattern isn't only used in sports. We can say save something for later. When someone is using too much energy, effort, even food, money, or even enthusiasm too early. Now we're going to practice with a few examples, and here's our first one. I'm going to run 5 more laps. Hey, save something for the game. We start in 20 minutes. Here's our second example. Oh, I've practiced my presentation 10 times already. Hey, Yoonji, save some energy for the real presentation. Here's our last example. I'm already dancing and the party hasn't even started. Woohoo! Hey, save something for later. Whoa, whoa, whoa. It's going to be a long night. So once again, today's expression is save something for the game, meaning 경기 때 쓰림도 좀 남겨둬. So the key idea is don't use everything you have right now. Keep some energy for later. And depending on the situation, you can change the last part. Save something for the game. Save some energy for later. Save something for tomorrow. So this is a very simple expression, but very useful when someone is going a little too hard, a little too early. So with that, we're going to wrap up today's Screen Bites, everyone. And tomorrow, we'll continue with another scene from 17 again and learn that useful phrase. And let's go listen to the song. And here's one of the song requests, 비밀 Insane by B2B.

타고 사랑이란 그네는 멈췄고 다시 돌아오지 않을 기차 타고

Today is Jungkook by Big Bang. And this track came out in 2008 on the same mini album as the huge hit Haru Haru. And it was written by G-Dragon and composed with Japanese producer Daiichi Dance. And even though it wasn't the title track, it still climbed all the way to number 3 on a weekly music chart. And the lyrics are such a perfect little time capsule of 2008 dating. There are references to checking someone's mini homepage and sending short text messages. So forget read social media stories. Back then, apparently romance started with a mini homepage visit. And next up, we have Energy by Mighty Mouth featuring Sonye. And this was the title track from Mighty Mouth's first full album released in June 2008. Sonye joined them on vocals while she was also having a very busy year with her own group, Wonder Girls. And this song really commits to its title. The person you love isn't just your energy. They're basically your vitamin, your endorphin, your dream, and your superpower all at once. And that is a lot of responsibility for one person. But with the first fast beat, bright chorus, and Mighty Mouth playful rap, it somehow works. And if your Monday battery is running low at the moment, maybe this is the musical charger you need at this moment. So now let's go enjoy these two songs back to back. Jungkook by Big Bang, followed by Energy by Mighty Mouth featuring Sonye.

괜찮아 뭐 물리진 않아도 사랑이 너무 좋은 여름 나다가 왔어 기다리던 기다리던 너의

Welcome back, everyone. That was Jungkook by Big Bang and Energy by Mighty Mouth featuring Sonye. Ooh, okay. So that's a perfect track, guys, to keep you on that treadmill. I remember this kind of brought back the memories from back in the days for me when I was on the treadmill trying to lose some weight after gaining a lot from the States. So yeah, I remember like being on a treadmill and listening to this track every time I walked into the gym. It was like everywhere. This was like so viral. So this is a track that I should listen to when I hit the gym today, right? So yeah, I hope you guys enjoyed the song, and let's check out some messages before we go. We have BTS is my universe name saying earlier, happy Chuseok to you and your family members. And I'm sure she or he is saying to all of our sweeties, so happy belated Chuseok to you as well. GM Uni was checking in earlier, hello, hello, saying library is my go-to spot for reading. Okay, but when you go into the library, I mean, you gotta stay silent, and for me, staying silent is so difficult. Every now and then I would go into library and talk to my friends, be like, oh, what are you reading, right? But it's really hard to, you know, keep that silence, because for me, I gotta talk, right? My job is to talk on the radio, and it's so difficult. We should do like a little ASMR show. Ooh. Okay, that sounds really fun. Siwon Dini was saying earlier, when it comes to self-care and maintaining health, he was saying, the hardest part is resisting all the tasty snacks around me. Oh, that is so true, right? Every time, like, you know, you have that storage. Don't you guys have that little cupboard that where you keep all your snacks? I do have that too. So I try not to open that late at night. Also, we have Dana Neem saying, I'm trying to make a reading a habit, which is difficult. It is difficult, right? And he's also saying, find a cafe is the most perfect place for reading. Maybe it's about the fact that there are other people in the cafe and I become a bit self-conscious and really need to read. Yeah, like having a white noise is really good for you to concentrate, but sometimes if you have too many people around, it's really hard to concentrate. So that's why for me, like, I try to sit in the corner around, like, you know, behind the window where there's less people there. So try to find your spot, and it's like the most peaceful place you'll ever find. Siwon Dini is saying, I usually bring something to read in the bathroom, a book or a newspaper. I'm sure many people in their 60s and older know exactly what I mean, but I'm not in my 60s. This is so true. I know someone who does that, aka my family members. Okay. Truthmaster is saying, I'm kind of surprised no one said the bathroom for today's question. That's true. I've never thought about it until you guys have mentioned it. Thank you. And today for Screen Bites, we learned this phrase, save something for the game. 좀 체력을 아껴도, 그쵸? And to this, Gavini is practicing his line saying, I save this wine for a special occasion. Oh, and I need to save some energy for the hike, which sounds like a true story, right? Kainu is saying, save some energy for learning. Okay. But I didn't get to ask you, Kainu, what phrase did you learn over the four-day holiday? All right. Also, we have Gavin Nim saying, Nan nae energy. Don't you just love the song? Yuni Kim Nim is saying hello. So Yuni Kim Nim 인사했습니다. I like that. Okay. That's a good way to kind of promote yourself, right? Yes. And lastly, Kaini is saying, in my city, all the toilets are squat toilets. There are no sitting toilets. That's interesting. The time I studied in China, yeah, there were no sitting toilets for me too. Which I thought was interesting, now that I think about it, right? So anyway, guys, thank you so much for tuning in and for your lovely messages. I know that it's a day after the holiday, but hope you guys get to bring up that positivity, and let's keep the week
going with this optimism, okay? And we're going to finish today's show with one last song. And here is 아름다운 밤 by 울랄라 Session. And remember, guys, tomorrow we have Love Psychology 101 joined by Dr. Love. So if you have some love issues, make sure to tune into tomorrow's edition. So guys, enjoy the rest of the day. And I'll see you again tomorrow at 12:05. Shine your light. Bye-bye.

0: Hello everyone, I'm James from India. Ever since I was a young boy in India, I have been surrounded by different Korean products, and this instilled a dream in me to explore Korea one day. This chance came for me in 2014 when I began attending Busan National University as a graduate student in computer engineering. I have lived in Korea for over 7 years, and I even run my own business now, a company that is developing a platform based on artificial intelligence and blockchain technology. From my experience, I can say with an absolutely certainty that Busan was the best place for me to start my business, thanks to the specialized blockchain zone. In the past 7 years, Busan has become my second home, and I obviously love it here. Global City Busan, we are in it together. This campaign was brought to you by BFM Busan Yeongo Bangsong.
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Dear Diary, did you miss me? I'm back. Did you all have a nice Chuseok holiday? Now that we are back, let's have fun as usual. Our lovely, friendly, and somewhat toxic relationship is back on. Welcome to Heart Attack, and me DJ Pretty Little Iris, and we'll be back after we listen to V by Pretty Little Iris.

0: That was V by Pretty Little Iris. You guys are listening to Heart Attack, and I'm your DJ, Pretty Little Iris. I'm back. Did you miss me? Bonjour, bonsoir, would you be my V? Hi guys, would you be my V?
1: Wait, that's a little low.
0: It's Iris, back with a new song. Freshly back from her vacation. Hi. Hi. Is the radio version engineered differently? The version currently on YouTube has the percussion track overpowering the vocal track. Hey, that proves you listened to the song. Hi, everyone. It's Iris, and you guys are listening to Heart Attack. We are live in the studio today. It is September 28th, Monday, a little over 2:04 p.m. in Korea. I hope you're having a good day, wherever you are and whatever time it is. Did you miss me? Did you miss me? So, let's just pretend that you haven't been listening to Heart Attack for a while. Update. I was on a Chuseok holiday, so our team got some rest, and I was in the States, and I was there for Broadway shows, because as you know, I am addicted to musicals. I didn't mention it on Heart Attack, but I did tell just people in general, to the point where, like, the higher-ups at Arirang, whenever I was like, oh, like, bye, have a good Chuseok, some of them were like, I heard you're going to Broadway for musicals. What you watching? And I was like, so there's no secrets here, right? Like, who told you? Like, so yeah, I went and I saw some musicals, some, just a few. I had a fun time. And I am back. I landed yesterday at 5 a.m. and I got one whole day to just relax, and I spent it well because I slept all day. Like, I came home, I ate food, of course Korean food, and then at around 8 a.m. I fell asleep. I woke up at around 2 p.m. I went to my acquaintance's house because they got me bread. Well, co-writer of V, Kaon's house, because he got some bread for me. So I had bread, came back home, I ate, and I slept again, and I woke up at 4 a.m. So I slept till like maybe 6 p.m. It was a lot of sleeping, so I spent it well, and I was well rested, so I am ready for Heart Attack. What did you do without me? What were you guys doing without me? I was really busy, and I was also very sick when I was traveling, probably because I never got to fully rest, and I just had schedule after schedule, and every day I had to leave early, like I slept late, so I couldn't fully recover. But I kept having to go outside, right? So, yeah. But as soon as I come back home, I'm with my mom. Like, I feel much better. What did you do? Ricky says, did Iris get to meet up with Subak Oppa? Indeed. I'm sure some of you saw from Key's story, Instagram story. But coincidentally, we were in New York at the same time. And coincidentally, I had one ticket left for one of the musicals I was watching. So I was like, whoa, this is perfect timing. So I gave him a ticket and we ate really good food. He bought me good food. I also mentioned to Key that I would mention this on Heart Attack because he spent a lot of money on our food. To be fair though, most of the money was his alcohol. But I did mention that I would say this, spread this news that he bought me good food. So that's what happened. And also, I did miss Heart Attack because I wasn't used to not yapping for 2 hours a day. Like, I just, I can't, you know. I can't. I have to talk. And people weren't really down to listen to me talk for 2 hours when I was in the States. So I'm glad I'm back here. Are you ready for Talkative Iwis? Let's go listen to a song. This is Enough by 80s Hongjung and Bazzy.

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1: Radio.
2: You guys are listening to Heart Attack. I'm your DJ, Pretty Little Iris. I can't believe in the opening, I didn't talk about my new song and I just talked about musicals. How unprofessional. Well, as you listen to the first song of Heart Attack, V is now out, which is my new song. And I need you to be extra with the compliments right now. You know why? Because it's the first time I released a song back to back in the span of 1 month. And if I don't feel like it was worth, aka if I don't feel like you guys are paying enough pretty tax and compliments, then I'm not gonna feel like it's worth to work my body off so hard like that. And you know me, I don't like working, I don't like leaving the house, but when I release a song, I have to leave the house, I have to go to the studio many times, and I have to contact a lot of people, I have to call a lot of people. So if you don't shower me with compliments and pretty texts, I'm gonna be like, it's not worth, let me go on hiatus for another year and not release a song. That's what's gonna happen if you don't shower me, because it's so hard to make a song. I have to text people, I have to call people. So you have to tell me that it's goodie. Also, I'm gonna try to make a video for V and upload it on my YouTube. I was busy just hanging around, but I'll try to do that. Please let me know that you likey, okay? Please let me know you likey. This is Heart Attack, though. We have Heart News, where I read you news articles on what's happening in the arts and culture world in Korea. And then there's Heart of the Day. We ask a question, you give an answer, we share your answer here on the screen. And today's question was, what was your happiest moment last week? Because we didn't see each other for one whole week last week. Let's update each other on what we did. What was your favorite moment? If you want to send me a message, hey, it's been a while since I listened to your messages, send it to our email, heartattackarirang@gmail.com, or visit our send message board on our Arirang Radio website. And in hour two, we're joined by Boytella today with Chart Attack, Heart Kono, and we will be having a lot of fun together, and we'll be musical together. So make sure you tune into our whole 2 hours today. Let's go listen to Made My Night by Le Sserafim.

September 28th, Monday. Here's today's Culture Life News of Korea. This is Heart News. After the Chuseok holiday, we're back to our daily routine with morning, with cool mornings and relatively warm autumn weather. Seoul will start at around 18 degrees and reach 26 degrees in the afternoon, while daytime highs nationwide will range from 24 to 29 degrees. With temperature differences of 10 to 15 degrees between morning and afternoon, especially inland, it's a good idea to bring a light jacket. The weather will become increasingly autumn-like this week, with cold air moving down from the north later in the week and some areas seeing morning temperatures drop into the single digits. South Korea's national baseball team has won its fifth consecutive Asian Games gold medal. Korea defeated Japan 3-1 in yesterday's baseball final at Toyohashi Municipal Baseball Stadium in Aichi. Japan scored first, but Korea tied the game in the fifth inning. Then, with the score tied 1-1 in the eighth, Kim Do-young hit an infield single to bring home the go-ahead run, followed by another Korean run to seal the 3-1 victory. Korea had previously lost 5-0 to Japan in the Super Round, but managed to get its revenge in the final. With this gold medal, Korean baseball has now topped the Asian Games for five consecutive editions since the 2010 Guangzhou Games.

Boy Next Door is making a comeback with a new album today. The group will release their first full-length repackage album, Home Deluxe, at 6 p.m., just 3 months after their first album, No Genre. The title track, Animal, was teased with images of a wild animal racing through the city, hinting at a powerful new concept. The song has also drawn attention with producer and KOZ Entertainment founder Zico taking part in its creation. Fans are looking forward to seeing what kind of music and performance Boy Next Door will bring with Home Deluxe. This has been Korea's Heart News of the Day. We'll be back after Home Run by Seventeen and Viral by Boy Next Door.

Knock knock, what's in your heart today? A question a day to keep your mind awake. This is Heart of the Day. I want to stay. We ask a question on our Instagram. Follow us, heartattack_arirang. Heart Attack also uploaded some pictures of my new song V that I didn't upload on my Instagram. So if you want to see some pictures you can't see on Pretty Little Iris, exclusive pictures, follow us at heartattack_arirang. Today's question was, what was your happiest moment last week? Oof, I had a lot of happy moments. When I was watching Chicago, the musical, I was in first row, and one of the actors, when they were doing the choreography, looked at me. We made eye contact, and she winked at me. That was really nice, because it's not something you can experience unless you're in first row. Really worth the money. The moment when I got lottery tickets for Aladdin, that was when I was like, yes. Paranormal Activity, when I was watching Paranormal Activity and this crazy scary thing happened on stage and I was like, whoa, that was another happy moment. But look, there's a really important thing that happened, and I'm gonna say this twice. I'm gonna say it in Korean as well because it's really important. I met an acquaintance's acquaintance in New York. So it's like we know of each other, but we're not friends. And they know me more, obviously, because they hear things about me more and I'm like searchable. But the thing is, they live in Busan. And apparently, they listen to the radio. And apparently, they listen to Heart Attack, not knowing it was me, and just thinking, this person has a really nice voice. But they were acquainted to me. And so they realized later that the voice of Heart Attack was me. So I thought, wow, what if there are other people

0: like this. What if there are other people that are listening to audio only that don't realize who I am? So I've decided to say hi today. 중요한 일화여서 한국말로도 이건 해볼 텐데요. 제가 뉴욕에서 지인의 지인을 만났어요. 지인의 지인을 만났는데 그분은 제가 어떤 일을 하고 있는지 누구인지 알고 있는 상태였고 그분은 부산에 살고 계신 분이었는데 하트어택을 부산에서 아주 열심히 잘 듣고 계시던 분이었어요. 근데 저인 걸 몰랐다는 거예요. 그래서 그냥 목소리가 되게 예쁘다 이렇게만 생각을 하고 오랜 기간 들었는데 사실은 저랑 아는 사이였던 거죠. 그러니까 지금 90.5MHz and 103.3MHz 기정, 녹산 and 정관 area, 부산. 제 목소리를 지금 듣고 계시다면요. 저는 아이리스입니다. 혹시 몰라요? 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
1: So I just wanted to say hi in Korean just in case there was somebody listening that don't know who I am. It was just really interesting for me. So that happens. Destined to be friends. New friend unlocked. It was really interesting. Yeah. Anyway, let's check out what you guys are saying. Steve says, attending the Chuseok Festival in San Francisco last Saturday and seeing the traditional performances. Ooh, you always manage a way to go to these interesting festivals. I'm assuming I'll be hearing more from your weekend message. Dead or Right says, meeting cousins and enjoying good food together. Girl gang nights are amazing. Girl night, girl night. Kevin says, anticipating mass with my mom at the chapel in San Pascal, Batangas last Saturday. Family time, praying time. Steven sent a picture of Iris in the chat. I did listen to Heart Attack, and I did chat, so yeah. SB says, it being over. Come on, SB. Shall we be a little sunshiny? Hewan says, when I slept and woke up and it was 12 p.m. This is the realistic life of an office worker, when you're allowed to sleep in. More Than Suffering says, when the week ended, let's be a little sunshiny, guys. I mean, I agree. I know. Believe me, I'm the most pessimistic person, but actually, you do you. You do you. Ricky says, went to an animation job fair and met some cool people, ran into some friends there too. What's the definition of a cool person? How do you be cool? Ben says, Chuseok. What did you do on Chuseok, Ben? Benny says, eat a lot of good food, including grilled chicken. Yum. Crash Override says, finishing a homework assignment for my AI course. It must have felt very fulfilling finishing something during the holiday. Although I know it's not holiday for a lot of you. Ooh, SB says, well, I jinxed it. Week got worse, just lost my aunt. I would like to say, I hope that listening to Heart Attack can make you feel at least a little bit better, because you probably know that there's a lot of people here for other listeners, including me. And basically, Heart Attack is a community where we are here for everyone, each other. So thank you for sharing, and thank you. I know you're in the chat right now, so thank you for joining the chat, and feel free to send us any messages if you would like to. Pretty Little Rebuns says, I was happy that I finished a book in one sitting. I usually never finish books. That really makes you feel like a good person. I know how this feels like. It really makes you feel like a good person. And Olga says, the one answer that I was waiting for all along. Fee. Fee, fee, fee, fee. Fee, fee, fee, fee. Fee, fee, fee, fee. The one answer I was waiting for all along. Oui,

See, I'm coughing because now I'm sick because nobody answered me. Were you guys happy that V happened? Were you happy? Okay, I mean, it seems like Olga was the only person that considered it their happiest moment last week, but okay, I understand. I understand life happens. I understand. Yeah, I understand. Thank you for your answers. Let's go listen to a song and I'll be back. Trespass. 무단 침입 by Monsta X.

who's hot and who's not. Time to chit chat and also read your messages. If you want to chit chat about anything, join our YouTube chat and leave me any comments. Benny says, hello, Prit DRS and everyone. Happy Monday. Oh my, I love the new song V, and probably everyone will be adding it to their playlist for sure. No questions to be asked from my end for the inspiration of the song. Okay. My weekend and the days we pre-recorded were well, settling in with a sunny day throughout the end of the month, which is this Wednesday. Sorry, Quest is Just a Feeling by Kang Ta. Have a great day ahead and love you, Iris, from Benny. You're pretty. Maxi, I'm glad you enjoyed our pre-recorded episodes. SB says, hi, Iris. How was your break?

my break was fast and a lot happened. I can go on and on just talking about my break probably for over an hour. So I only

this the ramen? Is that noodles? Or is it cheese? That's why I can't see it. Ooh, and this is the red velvet. Mm-hmm. The new song is so good. Iris, question of the day. Was there any inspiration behind V? Can I request Flowering by Lucy? Have a great day. V inspiration. It's hard to answer questions like this because I act like I know what the L word is when I'm singing. Oh, my eyebrows are itchy again. It happens when I'm stressed. It's a known fact. My mom knows about it. It's hard. I act like I know about the L word, but I don't. And on V, it seems like I really like someone. Was there an inspiration? So here's the thing. Unlike most of the songs I work on with Kaon, who is my co-writer slash producer for the past few songs I've released, usually it's me coming out with a demo and then I ask him to work on it in this specific direction and then we build onto it. But this was one of the songs where I got his beat and then I did the making on top of the beat. So the beat was already finished. And as soon as I listened to the song, I remember saying, we should release this in summer. And this was last year. This was last year. And I worked on it during Magic Song era. So I worked on this with Magic Song, I think. Yeah, I think it was a similar time. And then we made both of the demos. I ended up liking Magic Song much better, and I didn't really know when I was going to release V. And then we just kind of left it, and then we forgot about it. And then, come back to this year, we were talking about what song I should release. And then we were like, what are we going to do with V? And it wasn't called V at that time. Okay, fun fact, it was called Angel. I had a whole set of lyrics I wrote, and then I wrote the lyrics again. But there was a whole nother meaning to the song. And it was called Angel. So we were like, what are we gonna do with Angel? And I was like, I don't know, low-key, I'm not vibing with Angel. So we just postponed it and postponed it, postponed it. Until I was like, you know what? I see it being a September song. And also, when I first listened to the song, I could imagine kind of blueiness. I could imagine the ocean and the blueiness, which is why I took pictures like that. And the original lyrics, was it, would you be my angel? Could you be my angel? I don't remember what it was, but it was dun dun dun dun. So right now it's just a foolish Valentine, but it used to be da da da da angel. So it wasn't like Valentine, three syllables, it was like angel. And I didn't really like how it went like, angel, because I wanted the three syllable to pop out, da da da. That's why I did Valentine. And then I was gonna do, is it gonna be just a mm-mm Valentine? Like, what's gonna be that mm-mm? So I had two versions of the song, if it was gonna be happy or if it was gonna be sad. For instance, I could say just a... No, there was this... No, actually, I'm not going to tell you this. Never mind. Let's see. Geek Diggy says, I've always found it fascinating that a song people like is a song the artist producer is like, eh, we'll see. Definitely for V. I wasn't going to release V. Because I was like, I don't know. I don't know, Kaon. Do you think it's good? He kept telling me I should release it, and I was like, I don't know, Kaon, it's not really my vibe. Timbit says three syllables because Jack's last name is three syllables. Skellington, would you be my Skellington? let's see what else you guys are saying. Yeah, let's talk about V. I still have a few minutes left. Do you have more questions? Kaladas says, lyrics are so cool, nice vibe. I do definitely think that V is different from the type of songs I've been releasing. I think the influence is because I wrote on top of somebody else's track, but also

There was a whole top line, like melody for V before I wrote my version. Kaon didn't let me hear this until after I had my version, and I heard his version once. Very different from what I have. Very more hip-hoppy. The beat right now is already kind of hip-hop, except I pretty little Irisified it, so it doesn't sound very hip. But I thought it was really interesting how there could be such different melodies based on who wrote the top line. Maybe in the future you can listen to it. I don't know. I didn't write his version, so I can't say, but very, very different. Very, very different. Leon says, how many songs that you still have in your dungeon of unreleased songs? Oof, I can't count. I can't count. But there is a timing for everything, right? There's a timing for everything, right? And the lyrics also, it feels new to me. It feels new. When I wrote Just a T or a Call, I'm not asking for much of what you be my V. The melody, I came up with the melody first, which is kind of rare because I usually do melody and lyric at the same time. But for this one, I just went like are pretty weird syllables to fit in lyrics. So I remember trying to write the lyrics for the song in my first home when I lived alone. My first studio I lived alone in, that was where I wrote the song. And then fast forward to my second house that I lived alone in, couldn't finish the song. And then around my second to third place, that's when I was like kind of finishing the song. But it was a long time ago when I wrote the song. And then Magic Song happened. And I remember playing the song for a friend that I had, and my friend said it's a good song and that I should release it. And I remember going like, I don't know. Kaleda says, I thought it was going to be called Be My Valentine. My favorite part of the lyrics is that Foolish Valentine, that verse is awesome. Just a day you recall, I'm not asking for much, oh, would you be my V? Yeah, but Be My Valentine is boring, and I'm aesthetic. I am hip. So it's just called V. And make sure one thing to keep in mind. V has to be lowercase for aesthetical reasons. And I'm very sensitive with aesthetical reasons. Okay, let's continue on the V talk tomorrow. Let's talk about V for the whole week because this is technically my release week and I want to hear more about it. Good things only from you guys. Let's go listen to Just a Feeling by Kangta and Flowering Keha by Lucy.

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6: 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We'll be back with Boitello in hour two for Chart Attack Heart Kono. 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
1: 올라. I am Rafael Salardi, a Peruvian living in Busan for 20 years now. After living in Peru, I fell in love with Korean culture, so I decided to move to Busan. I like feeling the warm sunrise at the beaches in Busan on sunny days. A cup of coffee while looking at the sea in the coffee city Busan reminds me of the Andes Mountains, a famous coffee producer in Peru. The reason why I like Busan more than anything else is the people. Even though I was not good at Korean, everyone treated me with kindness and friendliness. I really appreciate those who are so nice to me. I want to live happily ever after in Busan for a long, long time. Gracias, Busan. Global City Busan, we are all in it together. This campaign was brought to you by BEFM Busan Yongo Bansong.
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4: 3:00

Hello, it's Journey of Dreaming by Itina. You guys are listening to the second hour of Heart Attack. I'm your DJ Iris. It's time for us to have fun. No guilt, just fun. And we're going to be joined by Boy Tello in the studio. So let's go listen to a song and welcome our guest. It's time for Heart Chart Attack, Heart Kono. This is Uriye Yoren by Kyubin.

0: That song I really like. When was it released again?
1: Back in time. Back to the song.
0: Come sing along to...
1: Charter Time.
0: Hard Corner.

0: back to the studio. Tello, Tello, Tello, Tello, for Italo. Hello. How are you?
1: This is a good song, actually.
0: I know.
1: Yeah. this is nice.
0: Hi.
1: Hello.
0: It's been a while.
1: True.
0: How was your chuseok?
1: Great.
0: What did you do?
1: I've been making tracks.
0: Other than that?
1: Visited parents.
0: Mm?
1: Had a good meal.
0: Did you have to survive some jansori nagging?
1: No.
0: Not really?
1: Yeah.
0: Oh, congrats.
1: Yeah.
0: Did you do any jansori to your brother?
1: No.
0: No?
1: I actually brought some of my tracks.
0: Ooh, home?
1: To, you know, because my little brother really has taste in music.
0: Mm.
1: And he was like, yo, this is fire.
0: He has like, taste.
1: Yeah.
0: Mm.
1: And I was like, yo.
0: Yo.
1: Like, he's the one who actually, introduced, a lot of R&B artists like Chris Brown, Trey Songz. Like a lot of popular, artists. Because I like had no idea like those people exist, you know.
0: Yeah. You had some brother bonding time.
1: So and he actually asked some questions.
0: Like,
1: yo, how come this feels very refreshing? So I was it's because of the chords.
0: Ooh.
1: And I was trying to explain.
0: Uh-huh.
1: Like mods. Like.
0: Mm-hmm.
1: Because it's Phrygian mod, blah, blah, blah. And he was like, shut up. And I was like, okay. stop right there.
0: Yeah, stop right there. Our listeners are bored right now. Stop right there. So you had some brother bonding time.
1: Mm-hmm.
0: I actually had a story I wanted to share with you.
1: Okay.
0: You know how we're horror fans?
1: I'm super fan.
0: Yeah. So I wanted to tell you that I actually watched a theater show at Broadway called Paranormal Activity. It's the Paranormal Activity we know of.
1: So okay.
0: So it's not the same synopsis, but basically the audience, we're like the camera. So we see the house, like one side of the house, and it's two levels. So we see a couple living in the house. It was so good. I was skeptical because I was like, how can a theater show be scary? I was like, this can't be scary. I was like,
1: terrified.
0: I was like,
1: for real?
0: Yeah, it was so good.
1: So it's basically about poltergeist, right?
0: Mm?
1: The chair moving.
0: Yeah.
1: Like bed sheets moving.
0: And, they do it on the stage.
1: Uh-huh.
0: There's this one thing I want to talk about, but I think it's going to be spoilers, so I can't talk about it. But it's one of the things they do.
1: Okay.
0: But it's basically magic. Because you go how?
1: Oh.
0: Like, for example, this isn't what happened, but let's say, for example, Tello suddenly disappears. Now.
1: Like out of nowhere.
0: Yeah, that's what happens.
1: Oh.
0: It's so good. So it made me wonder, maybe the Daeangno horror theater plays might be interesting too.
1: I've actually seen one of horror at Daeangno.
0: What was it like? Was it fun?
1: It was scary.
0: Oh.
1: But there are a lot of backstories, behind stories regarding, those shows.
0: Mm.
1: Like while they're practicing.
0: Yeah.
1: They hear babies crying.
0: Yeah.
1: They thought there was an audience, but there was no one.
0: Those stories are scarier.
1: Yeah.
0: Leah says, did you scream? No. People around me screamed. There was a grandma behind me, a grandma, and she kept swearing.
1: Was she real?
0: But the thing is, every time she swore, let's say she says jelly bean, she would be like, jelly bean! And she'd be like, I'm sorry. I'm so sorry, guys. I'm so sorry. Jelly bean! Sorry, my bad. Oh my gosh, my bad. Jelly bean! And I was like, just don't apologize at this point. Just say it. Just say it, you know?
1: Oh.
0: So yeah. Did you arrive early today?
1: Pretty early.
0: Why? Were you in the area?
1: I'm sorry.
0: No, because you have coffee from a cafe that isn't our first floor. So I was like, maybe you came early today.
1: No, today was actually my leg day. And I am currently having a headache. Mm. I don't know why. Mm. Maybe because of bloodstream. I don't know. Mm. And after I got off the bus, I really needed to drink something. So
0: okay.
1: Yeah.
0: Right. And also, to those of you guys that listen to our Chuseok show, congratulations, Tello, on winning once again on our Chuseok quiz battle.
1: Well, I think I need a better, you know...
0: opponent?
1: Yeah, better matchup.
0: You know. Did you know that I met Key in New York?
1: Oh.
0: You know how we talked about it on the show?
1: You guys actually
0: met? We actually met. Because I had a free ticket. What else am I going to do?
1: Okay.
0: So we actually met up, and it was so weird. Like, in New York, Key Kim and Iris Wang in New York. And we were like, wow, this is so sad. Like, we should be with, like, you know, I was like, I should be with a boyfriend. Why am I with Key? Like, so, yeah. Tello's headache treatment is more dehydration. Yeah, true. Dum, dum, dum, dum, dum, dum.
1: Dum, dum, dum, dum, dum, dum.
0: Okay.
1: Da, da, da.
0: Chart Kono. What chart are we looking back at today?
1: Today we're going back in 15 years.
0: SRD says, Iris went on a date with Key. Please do not say that. Oh, never, ever will it ever be considered a date.
1: She might sue you, SRD.
0: We could eat dates together.
1: Oh, yeah.
0: That's the closest thing we'll get to a date. But it was basically Key Kim babysitting Iris and using a lot of money and buying her good food. Basically, just father-daughter kind of thing. Don't worry, guys. Okay, so 2011.
1: September 2nd.
0: September 2nd.
1: Mm-hmm.
0: Oddly specific. Ricky says 2011 is only 5 years ago. True. True, true. Because I'm in elementary school right now. How old are you? Annyeong. How old are you? It's 2015.
1: Wait, 2015.
0: I'm doing K-pop star right now in 2015.
1: 2015, I am sophomore in university. Oh, but September, I just started, you know.
0: You're fresh.
1: Practicing rap, you know.
0: Mm.
1: That was a long time ago.
0: Okay, so we're going to start from 10th place.
1: Okay.
0: Which is?
1: Bling Bling by Taeshabit.
0: I don't know the song.
1: I actually heard it for the first time while, you know, doing the research.
0: But I know Taeshabit was popular.
1: Oh, yeah.
0: Yeah.
1: They were.
0: Yeah, so one of the groups that were popular, it was like a disco-y song, and they were like a really cute girl group.
1: Mm-hmm.
0: What was number 9?
1: Number 9 is Good Good Time by Coyote.
0: I can't believe we're talking about Coyote in 2011. They were around for a long time. Mm-hmm. Their debut was 1998, and this is 2011.
1: And they're still, you know, ongoing, right?
0: So,
1: awesome.
0: Yeah, true.
1: Do you remember any songs?
0: By Coyote?
1: Yeah. You know the song, right?
0: Yeah.
1: 순정.
0: Yeah.
1: And there are a lot of two characters, titles. So 순정, 비몽, 파랑.
0: Yeah.
1: It's really kind of confusing.
0: It's also, it's a really good, their songs are really good for singing rooms.
1: Yeah.
0: Yeah, especially if you're there as like co-ed.
1: Mm-hmm.
0: Co-ed? Okay, next.
1: Next one is Ugly by 2NE1.
0: Don't tell me this is from 2011. It's from 2011?
1: It's from July of 2011.
0: Oh my gosh.
1: Maybe, yeah. Oh, this is Lonely, sorry.
0: Wait, now you got me confused. I was gonna sing it. I'm ugly. Ugly?
1: Gonna

0: everybody was saying, like, it doesn't make sense for 21 to be singing this. Like, what do you mean they're singing about them being ugly? Because they're so charming. And
1: yeah.
0: But it was a really smart song. Mm-hmm. Yeah, it was a really smart song. Well, let's go listen to a song and we'll be back, guys. This is going to be, what song are we going to listen to, Tello? Since we're talking about Daljabet right now.
1: Oh, we're going to listen to Rollin' Fallin' by Daljabet.
0: And we'll be back.

0: Very cute song indeed. We're going to move on to seventh place.
1: Number seven is Top Girl by Gina.
0: Gina was the top girl back then. Mm-hmm, yeah. I remember.
1: Black and white.

0: Na, na, na. Wow, I can't believe I remember this song.
1: This song, the Black and White, was actually alarm back in my dormitory at high school.
0: Really?
1: Yeah, because every morning this song came out so that we can wake up and all.
0: Oh, so it's a song you can't forget.
1: Yeah.
0: Also,
1: how come do you know about this?
0: What's the thing they say for like 확인, like 정렬, like 1, 2, 3, 4, 5, 번호, 끝.
1: There are various different types.
0: Okay.
1: 뒤로 번호.
0: 뒤로 번호.
1: Means going from the back. Starting from the back. So 하나, 둘, 셋, 넷.
0: Oh, okay.
1: And sometimes we have to report.
0: Like 이병 강상구.
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0: 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Like that?
1: Oh yeah, somehow.
0: Do it.
1: But you know, I didn't really have to.
0: Give us an example. Come on.
1: The most thing I did was getting a call, receiving a call. 통신보안.
0: 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Like that.
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1: Later on, when I became a surgeon,
0: I was
1: 통신보안 이병 강상구 전화 받았습니다.
0: Enunciate.
1: That's what we do.
0: 통신보안.
1: Do you know 자몽소다?
0: 자몽소다?
1: Yeah, grapefruit soda.
0: Soda? Yeah.
1: 자몽소다? 자몽소다? 잘못 들었습니다.
0: 정서. Wait, so it's actually 통신보안 강상구 일병 전화 받았습니다.
1: No. Because it depends on where are you and which phone are you using.
0: 아리랑 8층 전화.
1: Then I'll be like, 통신보안 8층 라디오국
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0: 아 정말.
1: That's what we do.
0: Tisk tisk tisk. Ricky says Iris might low key do well in the military. High key. I'm like soldier minded. I'd be good with like status. I'm good with that.
1: Okay.
0: Except for the training, I'll be good.
1: Yeah. But like when I was like right in the military, right in the base, I was like. Because the thing we do was not just 충성. We were like 승진. I was like, But later on, and I'm almost close to being discharged.
0: Tisk, tisk, tisk. Tisk, tisk, tisk.
1: That's what we do.
0: Well, how did we get to this topic? Alarm.
1: I don't know. Oh, yeah, alarm.
0: Sixth places?
1: Goodbye, Baby by Miss A.
0: And Miss A production.

0: Hey, please practice your breathing skills for this segment.
1: Okay.
0: I like this song a lot.
1: Mm-hmm, mm-hmm.
0: I used to dance to it when I was young, when I was a baby.
1: Oh, because goodbye, baby.
0: No, you know, 내 이름은 수지가 아닌데.
1: No, 내 이름은
0: 창구가 맞는데

0: Anyway, wait, this is low-key a good, like, cover. Mm-hmm. Agent says, what's your favorite Miss A song? Oh, that's so hard.
1: It's a little good
0: I think it's this bad for me. Girl. Goodbye, baby. No, Tello is good at beatboxing. Tello is good. Just straight up good at beatboxing.
1: No.
0: What's next?
1: Next up, 아버지 by 인순이.
0: Ooh, suddenly atmosphere change. Do you know this song?
1: I know it, but I don't want to ruin it, so let's move on.
0: Okay. What's number four? No, let's do a cover, beatbox cover.
1: Okay.
0: Wait, but I don't remember the intro. Guess the song, guys. I don't remember.
1: You gotta do the top line.
0: Okay, Hazel not got it. That's too high. Lower it for me.

0: Spotify.
1: This is the actual key.
0: So yeah, it was Rolly Polly by Tiara. Disco Girls.
1: Mm-hmm. Well, their album title was John Travolta Wannabe.
0: Wow.
1: Because, you know, you know the movie called Saturday Night Fever?
0: No.
1: That was like real popular movie.
0: Okay.
1: With hit soundtracks.
0: Mm-hmm.
1: Like, I don't want to be staying alive.
0: Like disco-y. Yeah. It's got the vibes.
1: Staying alive. You don't know Staying Alive?
0: I do.
1: Oh, yeah.
0: Okay, well, should we go listen to this song?
1: Okay.
0: It's time for us to party. Let's start with Rolly Polly by Tiara.

0: We have to change the name of this corner to like Diet Corner or something. too much workout. Oh. Like, I could sleep. I'm still jet-lagged.
1: Roly poly.
0: Guys.
2: When did you came back?
0: Yesterday at 5 a.m. I woke up at 4 a.m. today.
2: Okay.
0: But yeah, that was Roly poly.

0: Are you guys dancing along with
1: us?
0: Let's move on to next. Number three. If number four is Rolly Polly, what's going to be number three?
1: Number three is...
0: Okay, do you know the intro for this? You don't know?
1: Do you know?
0: I don't know. I only know the verse. Wait,
1: let's go with the verse.
0: Wait, do you know the verse? Let me search up the lyrics. I forgot the verse. It's been a long time. Lyrics. Romanized. No, I want real Korean lyrics.
1: Romanized.
0: Are you ready? We're number one. The illest. What's illest collaboration?
1: The most coolest.
0: Is that a hip hop word?
1: Yeah.
0: Oh,

0: What key are we going?
1: I don't know.
0: Okay, go enzyme. No, you have to beatbox.
1: Okay.
0: Okay, go enzyme. Hello?
1: I don't know the rhythm, actually.
0: Okay, sing it with me.
1: Okay.
0: Okay, go enzyme.

0: Chill, nan vigo vigo san nika nika burning out of go. Six times a kachinka ting, it's been some wagon of soul. Nan vigo vigo san nika nika manga theater go. It's party time, party time.
1: Let's see if our listeners got the answer. Oh, we're good. Wow. We're good.
2: No, they're good.
1: No, we're good.
2: No, they're good.
1: We're good.
2: No, they're good. I'll never, you know, guess they're right.
1: It was?
2: So Cool by Sistar.
0: It's so cool. Then she could sound about the cool. Now, man, I got a cigar for cool. You can talk to me about the cool. Now, I got a cigar. Yeah, it feels so cool.
1: I know the whole choreography to the song. I can't believe I still remember it.
2: I don't know.
0: Yeah, it feels so cool.
2: Wow.
1: So yeah, Sistar.
2: That, you know, tutor taught you well, I think.
1: I taught myself. Oh. I watched the choreography video and I did it myself.
2: Oh, okay. Then you taught yourself good.
1: Oui. Okay.
2: Oh my god.
1: Number two. Let's see if they know it from here.
2: Okay.
1: Because we gave them the main melody.
2: No, I did the whole verse, actually.
1: Yeah. Do you know it? Wait, what's the first verse? No, it's too obvious if we say it. Ricky's like, is this a jazz song? Do you guys want more? It's too much spoilers.
2: But they're still not getting it right, so.
1: Nobody knows it. Are you just doing this corner to practice your beatboxing?
2: You say it's very familiar.
1: Guys, it's not Troublemaker. Not Troublemaker. Oh my gosh. Give them a choreography hint. Da, da, da, da, da, da.
2: Oh, we have
1: the answer. It's Neko Haza by Infinite. Wow. So this song, Lia says, Be Mine. Yeah, Be Mine.

0: 내 과자.
1: Yeah.
0: The song was sensational. Very sensational indeed.
1: I love this song. I actually really loved Infinite's songs.
0: Really?
1: Yeah.
0: They're all good.

0: Paradise.
1: Nigga, you throw your looking at paradise.
0: You don't know this though.
2: Cool. No, I know. I really love Infinite H as well.
0: Oh.
2: You know Special Girl?
0: Special girl. Oh yeah.
2: What's number one?
0: Should we also do the beatbox again?
2: I don't know the intro for this, but you can. Mr. Simple.
0: What?
2: I mean, we can't make them do all the work. We can't make them do all the work. So first place in 2011, September 2nd, was Mr. Simple by Super Junior. Are you simple?
0: What?
2: No, I'm genuinely asking. Do you think you're simple?
0: I think I'm quite simple.
2: Somebody called me simple in New York. Yeah. Like, I didn't think I was simple.
0: Like called you, hey, simple?
2: No, no. They said they did something and it made me feel happy. So I was like, hey, how do you know how to like make me, like, how do you know me so well? And they were like, low-key, you're simple. I don't know why, but I was kind of offended. Like, I want to be, like, complicated.
0: Okay.
2: I wanted to be complicated, but they were like, low-key, you're simple.
0: You know what that means, you're simple.
2: No, and the thing, and, like, the context was, like, I wanted to stay in the car because it was cold outside, and some people wanted to leave. And then they were like, oh, let's leave. And I was like, no, I'm going to stay in the car. And then they were like, Iris, we'll take pictures of you. And I was like, okay. And then I went outside. And then I was like, how do you know me, someone? They're like, you're simple, Iris. And I took good pictures. So what is our grand finale of today? What song are we jamming out to?
0: I think the song that we both know the best.
2: It's so cool.
0: Yeah. Would you want to do it?
2: But Tello wants to dance.
0: No. I can't because my leg hurts. So.
2: Remember, Tello is our boy group.
0: Let's just sing it.
2: Tello's our boy group. So we're going to sing the boy group song.
0: I was?
2: Yeah.
0: Was I?
2: You're our K-pop boy group, remember?
0: What?
2: Yeah.
0: I've never heard.
2: Please cue the BG, PD님.
0: For Troy. I'm gonna go to the bathroom.

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1: Where's our clapping noise, PD님? I thought we were gonna...
2: We need the clap noise, please.
1: Bum bum bum bum bum bum bum bum bum bum. This is radio. You guys are listening to Heart Attack, and I'm your DJ, Pretty Little Iris. This is not a weird live stream somebody's doing. This is not...
2: Yeah, I'm nobody.
1: You guys are listening to a proper... Mm-hmm. radio channel mm-hmm, mm-hmm. and that was Boitello and Pretty Little Iris
2: Do you hear me?
1: singing oh. 내 거 하자 Be Mine by Infinite
2: Do you hear me?
1: Your rap skills haven't died yet
2: Do you hear me?
1: Your rap skills Stacy asked are we having a disco party? Wee every Monday 3 p.m. at Heart Attack we have a disco party And we expose our singing skills. Let's see what our listeners are saying. Let's see. Like a rabbit going into a trap. That's us. This is such a throwback. I'm tearing up. Keep dancing, princess. They're honestly a great duo. Tello and Iris are so much fun together. Yeah, we also have the tambourine. We never really used it. But it is here. Oh, Leah says he sounds like Seonggyu for real.
2: 죄송합니다.
1: 아니, it's, no, 죄송합니다. It's a compliment. Let's see. The rap, woohoo. Haven't seen Tello having fun like this before. Woohoo, woohoo.
2: This is somewhere between having fun and being embarrassed, you know.
1: Leon says, oh, the radio station wasn't hacked? Don't worry. This segment went through many meetings, went through many file work, documentation work, and it got okayed by everybody.
2: Like, I still don't know how it got, you know,
1: got okayed,
2: you know.
1: But our listeners are loving it.
2: Thank God.
1: Listeners, you gotta show us the love in order for us to keep this show. Because as long as you guys like it, low-key, we get to keep everything, so. Yeah. So, yeah, that's what's happening. Mm-mm. So, today we sang a boy group song. We sang 내 거 하자. Maybe in the future we'll sing girl group songs. Maybe in the future we'll sing ballad songs.
2: Any song do you want? Do you want?
1: I want 야생화 by Boitello. I want 야생화.
2: That's like impossible.
1: No, it's possible.
2: It'll be just 야생.
1: Nothing.
2: We just wild.
1: It's gonna be wild.
2: Yeah, no, not wildflower. Just
1: nothing
2: wild.
1: Is impossible. What are you talking about? We made a whole.
2: I can do the real low version.
1: Okay, whatever it is. Whatever it is. Our producer says she wants to try it. Okay, maybe we can do Amor Fati sometime.
2: Amor Fati.
1: Did you guys enjoy today's segment? Bahar says we love it. SRD says I like it. Kalidas says 60% fun, 40% embarrassing. Yeah, I'm embarrassed too. Shall
2: I'm like 60% fun.
1: Yeah.
2: 4,000% embarrassing.
1: Shall we go home?
2: But I'm coping with it. Yeah.
1: I just want people to know that we try. We try, right?
2: Try doing it or try to do it.
1: We try our best.
2: Oh, yeah, true.
1: Yeah.

0: Douglas says, great work, guys.
1: You know, like, while singing Be Mine, I don't know where, but I started watching myself singing, you know?
0: Yeah. So you got to see yourself.
1: Yeah, it's quite awesome.
0: Paulina says, I love it. Stacy says, thank you. Tello, we appreciate you.
1: Thanks for backing me up always.
0: We appreciate you. Please take care of your voice. Your voice is now an asset that is very important to our show.
1: I don't know.
0: No, it's very, very important. Very important, yes. If you guys have any songs or charts or any time period you want us to cover, you can send us any messages whenever and we will take it under consideration. Hadu says, I'm in a good mood now. Welp, as long as it makes you guys happy, we're down to do anything. Right, Tella?
1: Mega.
0: So please be ours. Be mine. Listen to Heart Attack every day because we are here every day trying to make a great show for you guys.
1: Don't you hear me?
0: The last song for today is Mr. Simple by Super Junior. And sadly, we're not singing this song. We're just going to go home now. So please come back tomorrow, same place, same time, to listen to Heart Attack. I hope you guys had a great time. I'll be back with Hyungwoo for Latte is Latte tomorrow. With all my heart, this has been Heart Attack, made by producer Jung Hae-won, engineer Choi Tae-moon, and Kim Jae-hee, writers Kim Hae-rim and Ghost Yi Ga-ryung. I've been your DJ, Pretty Little Iris, and you have been...
1: Oh my God.
0: Au revoir.

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1: Welcome to BFM News at 4. I'm Claire Kim. The National Assembly's National Defense Committee will hold a plenary meeting tomorrow to question officials over the suspected mine explosion in the Western Demilitarized Zone on September 21st. The ruling Democratic Party and opposition People Power Party had disagreed over whether to conduct an on-site inspection or hold a committee hearing, but agreed to convene the meeting. Meanwhile, military investigators are examining testimony that an unexploded mine was spotted near the blast site. Witness accounts differ over its exact type, although some said it resembled a North Korean wooden box mine. South Korean and UN command personnel have begun inspecting the area but have not reached the exact blast site. Authorities say physical evidence is needed to determine the mine's origin. The government says joining the Comprehensive and Progressive Agreement for Trans-Pacific Partnership, or CPTPP, could raise South Korea's real GDP by 0.38 percentage points 10 years after implementation. A preliminary government analysis estimates a manufacturing output could increase by up to 6.7 trillion won annually over 15 years. However, agriculture, fisheries, and forestry could see combined annual production losses of about 850 billion won due to greater market opening. The government said the figures are preliminary and actual effects could vary depending on negotiations and market conditions. The CPTPP is a multilateral free trade agreement involving 12 countries, including Japan, Australia, Canada, and Britain. Its members account for about 580 million people and roughly 15% of global GDP in total. In local news, the Busan Metropolitan City Office of Education will send education administration officials to five local governments starting October 1st to support the government's integration of kindergartens and daycare centers. One official will be assigned to Busan Jingu, Dongdaegu, Suyeonggu, Gangseo-gu districts and Gijang-gun County through December 2027. They will handle childcare and integration-related duties at local government departments. The Education Office said the assignments will help assess local childcare conditions, strengthen practical cooperation with local governments, and lay the groundwork for a stable transfer of childcare responsibilities in the future. More than 568,000 people have visited Busan Northport Waterfront Park since a shark appeared there. According to the Busan Infrastructure Corporation, about 483,000 people visited the park during the first 4 days of the Chuseok holiday alone. Visitors and tourists continued gathering around the park's artificial waterway to see the shark, which remains there. As the shark has not left the waterway during the holiday, Busan City, the Coast Guard and the National Institute of Fisheries Science met this afternoon to discuss possible rescue measures. In international news, hundreds of Korean passengers were stranded at an airport in Bangkok for more than 10 hours after heavy rain caused widespread flooding. More than 330 millimeters of rain fell in Bangkok from Thursday through yesterday, affecting 52,000 households and forcing 4,900 people into shelters. Flight operations were delayed as some airline crews were unable to reach work. Thai authorities have declared Bangkok and surrounding areas disaster zones after nationwide flooding killed 8 people. A body believed to be a missing Korean man was also found near Pattaya. And now for today's weather, the current temperature in Busan is around 25 degrees Celsius. Cloudy skies are expected through the evening, with temperatures gradually falling to around 20 degrees. And that wraps up this hour's news. Thank you for joining us. 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

Hello, hello, hello. Happy Monday and welcome back from the long weekend. I have a question. 밥은 먹고 다니니? 밥 한번 먹자. You know, in Korea, of course, a meal, 밥, is more than just food, right? A meal gives us the strength to get through each day. It brings people together. It adds joy to our everyday lives. But of course, we don't ask people, did you eat? We ask something much deeper. So what does a meal mean to you? Welcome to For My Busan. I'm your host, Laura McClucky.

0: gotta make that money, make bank, make purse. Oh, I'm so old. 4:09 p.m. on the clock. It's Monday, the 28th of September. When did it turn to the 28th of September? Eh? When did that happen? Well, there we go. It is Monday, the 28th of September, 2026, in case the year also escaped you. Welcome back to For My Busan. And the reason I say welcome back is because we had a long weekend, Thursday, Friday, Saturday, Sunday, but it went by in the blink of an eye. What did I do in those days? I have no idea. I did a little bit of work on the final parts of my dissertation. So that was good. Apart from that, what did I do? Sit in my pajamas and eat food, a lot of food. And I was getting over the last of my cold, actually. I was still, you can hear my voice is almost there, but it's still quite, it's just, there's something about it, right? There's a little funny thing about it. Anyway, yes, nice break. So how about you? How was your break? Nice, good. Everybody had a nice time. Everyone in our studio had a nice time. 홍지피티, 잠시만요. 홍지피티, our writer, whom I call 홍지피티, she's very busy just now. She got a whole makeover. I tell you what, she looks like some kind of student, a university student. Look at that. And she's waiting. Are you going on a date today? Do you have a date planned? Look very fancy. Yeah. So she had a glow up over it. She was already glowing. And she had a double glow up. There we go. But how about you? Get in touch. Let us know. We would love to know how you spent your Chuseok holiday. Of course, we didn't catch up with you for 4 days. So lots to chat about, whether you're tuning in on air on 90.5 and 103.3 FM. Welcome to BEFM. 부산영어 방송입니다. 반갑습니다. Or you might be joining us on YouTube. Same title, BEFM or Busan Yonghwa Bangsong, Busan English Broadcasting. Wherever you're joining from, thank you for tuning in today and welcome to another episode of For My Busan. We'll be with you until 6 p.m. this evening. We've got lots to talk about today, so get in touch. Send me your messages, #9050, #9050. Kakao Talk is free, YouTube Live is free, of course, but the text messages will cost you 101 for longer messages or 51 for short messages. And yeah, my Chuseok holiday, I told you, I didn't really do much. I did go to my mother-in-law's house. I wore my hanbok. What else? What else did I do? I ate a lot of food. I went, I did go out to meet some people on this Friday, on Chuseok day, which was nice. And then Saturday, Sunday, what did I do? I cleaned my house. Very exciting, yes, I know. And I think that's it. Oh, I went to the department store and yeah, it was very busy. And as I was coming back, actually, I went climbing on the weekend. As I was coming back from climbing, because the department store here in Centum was closed Thursday, Friday, which I thought, good, because finally the department store workers get to have a holiday as well, right? it was on Saturday. Everyone was itching to spend money. Oh, capitalism, consumerism is alive and well, my friends. The lines to get into the Centum City department store were out of this world, let me tell you. So, yeah, drove straight past that and came home. Anyway, what did you eat during your holidays? For us, we had the usual. We had some jeon, we had some galbi, short ribs, we had some guk, of course, and we had saengseon. That's kind of the staple of our family, saengseon. So yeah, how about you? What did you eat? What is your favorite dish during the holidays? Favorite dish. You know, when it comes to food, there's really no end to the conversation because it's such an important part of our lives. But these days, food is becoming less important to some people because there's a new lifestyle, for example, in Japan. Meal cancel is spreading among Generation Z. What does it mean? Well, it means that satisfying 후추님, 안녕하세요. 후추님. Wow, 진짜 그리워하신 것 같아요. 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I did. I really did. How about you, 후추님? 베니님, 안녕하세요. Yeah, so like, the meal cancel, it means that satisfying hunger or like enjoying a meal, just enjoying a meal, is no longer really always the priority. So more and more young people are intentionally shortening or skipping meals in order to make time for activities they value more. Gaming, hobbies, meeting friends. Okay. But according to a recent survey, 3 out of 10 respondents said they skip at least one meal a week. And this tendency is actually more noticeable among younger age groups as well. So it raises an interesting question, actually. Why are you not eating? Why are you not eating, eh? Well, that's not entirely true. But why are the younger generations tending to skip more meals? So the reasons were not because there was no time, right? Some people said they skipped because they weren't hungry, right? Some people didn't really have an appetite. They didn't want to go through the trouble of preparing the food, which is something that I very much understand. I hate making food for myself. I like making food for my family altogether, but I don't want to make food for myself for lunch. Very annoying. But especially Gen Z, they choose to spend their time on activities instead of eating. Like watching OTT. But here's the thing. We're wasting our lives in streaming environments. We're wasting our lives on user-generated content. We're wasting our lives staring at a little box. We could be out there eating all the food, connecting with people. So while I'm really supportive of, you know, spending a little time doing various things that are, well, perhaps not the best for us, entertaining, we definitely shouldn't be skipping food, right? You know, in the past, meals are fundamental, basic, simple, necessary part of our day, right? But now eating is just increasingly being seen as optional, which is a little bit dangerous, I think. I'm not sure that that's great. Anyway, as long as you're healthy and happy, then, you know, I'm not one to judge at all. But it's interesting to see, especially as in Korea, food is so important. Mealtimes are so important in Korea. So yeah, we'll see. Anyway, today let's talk about eating habits. On average, how many meals do you eat a day? 네, 여러분, 오늘 여러분의 식사 습관에 대해서 얘기를 할 거예요. 여러분은 하루에 몇 끼를 드시나요? 신청곡과 함께 보내주시면 감사하겠습니다. #9050#9050 text messages 101 KakaoTalk YouTube Live are free. What is your favorite food? And on average, how many meals do you eat a day? Get in touch.
1: System check complete. 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Busan.
0: Ladies and gentlemen, this is your captain speaking. We're now making our approach to Busan. Cabin crew, prepare for landing. We've just landed. Welcome to For My Busan.

It's time for Newsfeed, where we take a look at what's going on in Busan and beyond. So scrolling down, first up, Bukhangi fever. Yes, if you were anywhere near Busan Bukhang over the holiday, you probably already know what I'm going to talk about. The biggest celebrity in town. No, it is not Boogie. Sadly, Boogie, sorry, you've been usurped. Bukhangi, or Bukhangi, not Bukhangi, Bukhangi, the shark that's been hanging out in the Bukhang Chinsu Gongwon, or the Northport Waterfront Parkway, is a huge celeb. Everybody wanted to see him over the Chuseok holiday. More than 436,000 people visited the park. At its busiest moment, 140,000 people showed up in a single day, compared to just 2,000 on a normal weekend day, 70 times the usual crowd. And Bukhangi got so popular that Korea, the park, has been kind of shot up there in terms of search items across the country. Okay, one of the most searched destinations on navigation apps in Korea is Bukhang Chinsu Gongwon. Good, right? I like it. And everybody's in on it. Local businesses have jumped on the Bukhangi craze too. There's shark-themed promotions and events. Busan Donggu even looking into creating an official shark mascot. And yes, there's now a website tracking where Bukhangi is and even a game. Yeah. But all the attention aside, officials are now getting concerned because Bukhangi still hasn't left the waterway. The longer it stays, the harder it may be for the shark to actually feed properly. So today, Busan City, the Coast Guard of Korea and the National Institute

of Fisheries Science. They're meeting to check on its condition and figure out how to safely guide it back to sea. And, you know, Busan, Bukangi, a shark, you know, Busan 하면 바다 그죠? So I guess it makes sense, right, that a shark might be, as well as Busan Karimigi, or, you know, our mascot. But I think we need to make sure that this little shark does make its way home very safely. So it was nice for a visit, but we hope that he does depart very soon. Or he, or she, I don't know. Is it a girl or boy? I don't know. All right, next up. Startup meetup. From sharks to startup, Bounce 2026, which is Busan's major startup festival, is coming back next week, and this year marks its 10th anniversary. So the two-day event will take place on October 7th and 8th at Bexco in Haeundae. The idea, of course, very simple: bring startups, investors and big companies into the same room and see what happens. One day, or day one, will focus on global business, and day two will focus on investments, and there will be talks and panel discussions, there will be startup pitches, one-on-one meetings with companies and investors, and some pretty big names are taking part, along with 30 investment firms as well. There'll also be startup booths in areas like smart marine technology and fintech, plus a networking event called Bounce Night. So events like this are really valuable, especially for smaller startups that are still finding the right people to connect with, right? So one conversation, one partnership can lead to who knows what next. So definitely, if this is something you're interested in, please do check out Bounce, or Bounce in Korean, and get involved. All right, finally, Fat Bear Week is back. Probably my favorite news title I've ever read. Fat Bear Week is back. So possibly the most wholesome competition happening right now. It's Fat Bear Week in Alaska. I love it. I love me a fat bear. Every year, Katmai National Park asks people to vote for the brown bear that best represents one very important thing: being really, really fat. Fat is a beautiful word, my friends, because we do love a big fat bear. And for these bears, it's of course a very good thing. It's an important thing, because before hibernation, they need to pack on as much weight as possible. And they do this mostly by eating a whole lot of salmon. And you might think salmon's a very healthy fish, but if you eat a lot of anything, then you're going to gain weight. So Fat Bear Week turns that natural process of bears getting fat on salmon into a tournament. I love it. The bears go head to head. They have no idea what's going on, of course. People vote online, and one very well-fed bear is crowned the winner. And this year's competition runs through September 29th, so just one day left if you are interested and involved. Bears named Gully, Walker, Backpack and Bucky among the contenders. And people take this very, very seriously, right? So last year, more than 1.7 million votes came in from over 100 countries. 1.7 million votes for the fattest bear. The event started back in 2014, and it's obviously very fun. But I think the main point of this is very important, because number one, it helps teach people about brown bears and salmon and Alaska's ecosystem. And number two, it's making people aware of the difficulties that the climate is facing because of certain species on this planet, us. So yes, it brings a lot of attention to the fact that we need all of this to happen in our ecosystems to have a healthy earth. And if we have a healthy earth, then we have a healthy us, right? I love a competition, though, when gaining weight is the goal. I think I would be very good at that. I'd be very good. No diets, no guilt, just food, salmon and survival. So good luck to all the bears. Get well, get chunky, and win that title. 맛있게 드세요. 너무 귀엽다. That was all for today's news feed. Up next, this is Olivia Dean with Dive.

0: can you introduce yourself?
1: Thank you so much for giving me this opportunity to introduce myself to you. This is Fahim Hussain. I'm from Bangladesh and I live in Dhaka in Munshiganj. And recently I arrived in Korea 3 days ago and I enjoy it.
0: Why did you want to come to Korea? Are you interested in Korean culture or Korean food? Why do you like Korea?
1: Basically, the honest review is that Korea is very beautiful and neat and clean country. And I have a lot of opportunity to others country, but I chose Korea. The main reason is that the people and the tuition fees is very low. So that's why I chose South Korea for my bachelor's and the others next steps.
0: Wonderful. So you've only arrived in Korea 3 days. How do you feel arriving in Korea? What things did you notice? How is it different or how is it similar to what you expected?
1: Korea is very beautiful country, which I thought and I get it and also. So, but the people, they don't talk so much like my country. But in my country, they are talk too much with others person and also unfamiliar person. But in Korea, they are don't. But they are very helpful. Whenever we asked the location, they help us. So I think the Korean people are very kind and very, very helpful.
0: But in Bangladesh, people are quite talkative, quite loud, would you say? Tell me about people. What are people like in Bangladesh?
1: In my country, the people are love to talk with others person, like unfamiliar or unfamiliar person. And also they want to introduce themselves to others and also know others person behavior. So that's why they talk too much. And also they are very kind in my country's people and they are very honest. And some peoples are different, like others person also.
0: And what city in Bangladesh are you from? Why don't you tell us a little bit about your city?
1: I live in Dhaka. This is the capital of Bangladesh. And the exact location is Dhaka in Mohammadpur city.
0: And what is that city like? Is it a crowded city? Does it have lots of nature? Describe your city for us.
1: It's also a crowded place because Bangladesh has a lot of people in my country. So there is a lot of people around here and there. And there is also a very beautiful place. Like there is a stadium and also the garden. There are lots of people are enjoy this place and also have there some parks as well as.
0: In Korea, there's 4 seasons. What about Bangladesh? Tell us about the weather and the climate in Bangladesh.
1: Bangladesh has 6 climates. And the climates are very beautiful in my country because there has winter when we spent our time with our family's person and also we play badminton in the winter season with our friends. And other season we enjoy with friends and like in summer we spend our time in beaches and sea beaches. We visit our like Cox Bazar and Saint Martin also.
0: You said 6 seasons? Do you mean there?
1: Six.
0: How is there 6? There's summer, winter, fall, spring. What other seasons are there?
1: I don't know the name.
0: I think you're making up new seasons.
1: Yeah.
0: All right. And tell us, how long do you plan to stay in Korea and what do you want to do while you're in Korea?
1: Currently, I am the EAP program right now. And after complete my EAP, I will go my bachelor's degree, which is D2 program. And after completing my bachelor's degree, I will complete my master's program in Korea. And then I back to my home country and try to do something new for me and my country.
0: Wonderful. Well, thank you for sharing your story and have a wonderful day.
1: Thank you so much.

Well, thank you so much to Tegan, our reporter, for that lovely On The Mic interview. And our interviewee for On The Mic today, Fahim Hossain. So Fahim is a student from Bangladesh that arrived in Korea just 3 days ago. Wow. 환영합니다. Unbelievable. So he decided to come to Korea because, well, Korea is very beautiful. And it's a country with kind people, and tuition is also quite affordable. He said he finds that people in Korea are helpful, but tend to be a bit more reserved than people in Bangladesh. People in Bangladesh, very talkative and talk to strangers regularly, which he thinks is a difference between people from Bangladesh and from Koreans as well. He plans to get his education in Korea by finishing his current program, getting his bachelor's and then his master's. And you know what? After that, the world will be his oyster. So, thank you so much and wishing you all the best. 3 days, everything is brand new. So, yeah, take it slow, enjoy, and ask for help because everyone is very nice and they'll be happy to help you. All right, that is all for On The Mic. If you want to be on the mic, please get in touch. We'd love to have you join us. We'd love to hear your story on our show. Speaking of which, we want you to text us in, 여러분. 메시지를 많이 많이 보내주시면 감사하겠습니다. 오늘 텍스트 토픽은 아주 간단한 거예요, 우리. 하루에 몇 끼를 드시나요? 물어보는 거예요. 끝. 그리고 추가할게요. 음식은 제일 맛있는 거, 제일 먹고 싶은 거. 하루에 몇 끼를 먹고 뿐만 아니라 진짜 제 많이 땡기는 거. 그거에 대해서도 얘기 좀 해주시면 감사하겠습니다. 샵 9050-59050, 카카오톡, YouTube Live. We're talking about eating habits. How many times do you eat a day? How many meals do you eat? Do you eat 3 meals a day? 4 meals? Do you eat 6 regular smaller meals? For me, I think I eat regularly and small. I tend not to eat big meals once at a time. Anywho, 여러분은요? 알려주시기 바랍니다. Get in touch and let me know. In the meantime, let me play you a song. Speaking of songs, we do a playlist segment in the second half, which is why you need to send us your song requests as well. Okay? You got it? Okay, good. Hero by Lucy.

0: So, welcome back. It's time for Busan Field Note. Guess who's in the house?
1: It's our boy, Yusu. I'm back.
0: We're betting Michael Jackson today.
1: Oh.
0: Do you know why?
1: The hat? I don't know.
0: 아니, 우리, 우리.
1: 우리.
0: We, us.
1: Us.
0: Together. Are betting Michael Jackson.
1: Why is it?
0: Which Michael Jackson song do we represent today?
1: Well, Black and White?
0: Yeah!
1: Yes.
0: Black or White.
1: Yes.
0: Yeah. Did you like my 아재 개그?
1: Yes.
0: Yeah.
1: I did. Mm. I like all jokes.
0: Really?
1: And I didn't prepare my jokes, so don't ask me.
0: What?
1: No, maybe next time.
0: I made a joke recently, but it was like the only ones I could make are nonsense 개그, 아재 개그. Mm. Anyway, I made a new one, and I thought I should tell Yunsu, but I forgot what it was, so it's gone. Okay, but I tell you my other two. Okay,
1: sure,
0: ready?
1: Sure.
0: 여러분, 여러분도 같이 play 합시다. So this is an 아재 개그 or like a dad joke.
1: Okay.
0: In English, but the answer is Korean.
1: Okay.
0: Okay. So in fact, I'll give you it in Korean and English.
1: Sure.
0: Okay. What kind of market can you put in your car? 자동차에 넣는 시장.
1: 시장.
0: Yeah. What do you think?
1: I made this.
0: I made this.
1: You made it,
0: I made
1: actually.
0: I made this. I have another one that I made. You're going to love it so much.
1: It's something 시장 or something 장?
0: So of course something 장.
1: Right, right?
0: So what kind of market can you put in your car? 자동차에 넣을 수 있는 시장은?
1: 안장?
0: 안장?
1: No.
0: No.
1: Something, it should be something 장.
0: Ready? 3, 2, 1. 오일장. You like
1: yeah,
0: it,
1: yeah,
0: right?
1: Yeah. That makes sense. You made
0: 오일장.
1: It.
0: 오일장.
1: Yeah,
0: I made it.
1: It's a good joke.
0: Yeah.
1: Yeah, I like
0: it.
1: Yeah, 오일장.
0: Our producer does not like it. He's giving me all the dot, dot, dot, dot, dot, dot, dot, dot, dot. Okay, one more.
1: Sure.
0: 한 번 더. 자, 전 세계적으로 쓰레기를 제일 좋아하는 도시는?
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0: 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I like that.
1: 근데
0: like that.
1: It's very easy for me to like when I came up with those, I was like, "Paddy, Paddy, that's like a fly. So fly, what is a fly like? Oh, fly likes trash. Mm. So which city likes trash? It's very easy because
0: yes.
1: like I can deconstruct the words as a non-native.
0: Yes, the process. Mm. Yeah, yeah, it's easy. Yeah.
1: Anyway, that's all we're going to do today is tell jokes.
0: Yay.
1: This is Busan Field Note, but we had a whole big holiday, so happy Chuseok.
0: Happy Chuseok to you.
1: How was your holiday?
0: It was really nothing, to be honest, this time. You know, we
1: good.
0: Didn't do, yeah.
1: That's nothing. Good. Mm. Nothing in a good way, right?
0: Yeah. But the thing is, we, my family, they said we're not doing chare anymore. Mm. So I was like, oh, maybe I could make another plan. Mm. But they said the day before, that we actually do chare this time as well. So, you know, I go to Kunjip.
1: Mm.
0: I canceled my plan.
1: Yeah.
0: That was bad.
1: Did you slide in on your socks and go, it's your boy Yunsu!
0: No,
1: Harmony, it's your boy Yunsu!
0: Harmony, 할아버지, 증조 할아버지. I'm back.
1: 돌아왔습니다.
0: Yes.
1: I love it. Well, I hope you had a nice time. Mm-hmm. Hutu님 says, 윤수님이 방금 표정. No, because, wait, it wasn't. No, he liked the jokes.
0: Yes, I did.
1: He liked them.
0: Yeah.
1: Anyway, 넘어갑시다. 넘어갈게요. Okay, so this is your segment every Monday. What is this segment?
0: So it's called Busan Field Note. Mm. And I go to a different events and festivals in Busan. Mm. And I bring all the fun and joy right back to the studio.
1: All the fun and joy.
0: Yes.
1: Yeah, only here.
0: So it is always fun.
1: You heard it here first.
0: Yes.
1: Where did you go this time?
0: All right, so this time I went to Genmaeul Gijangebada, seaside village, the Sea of Gijang at Jeonggwan Museum over the Chuseok. And they're hosting side events like traditional games and simple activities. And once the rain cleared up a bit, visitors came out and tried traditional games outdoors. And it was a great opportunity not only to check out the current exhibition, but also to explore the museum itself.
1: I don't think I've ever been.
0: 정관 박물관.
1: Yeah.
0: I think it's pretty new, you know, compared to other, you know, museums in Busan.
1: Mm.
0: It's been, I don't know, 15 years?
1: Hmm.
0: Yeah.
1: 15 years. I don't think I've been to Genmaeul, but I don't think I've been to this museum.
0: 정관
1: okay.
0: 박물관.
1: Before we get into why this event matters, 후추님 is sending you a dad joke. Do you want me to read it for you?
0: Yeah, please, because I can't see you
1: now. Hutunim says, I got one dad joke for you.
0: Great.
1: One day my son asked, can I have a bookmark? And I burst into tears. He's 11 years old and he still doesn't know my name was Hutu. Sad. Oh, you like that?
0: Yeah. I love old jokes.
1: No,
0: good
1: Park
0: audience.
1: Park PD's like,
0: You know, as a comedian, I'm ready to laugh. At every joke. Yes.
1: I love it. 후추님 고맙습니다.
0: Yes. Thank you, 후추님.
1: So this event that you went to Genmaeul Gijangebada, or the seaside village.
0: Yes.
1: Why does that, I mean, why? Why do we care about this? Why does it matter?
0: Yes, it does matter. So today, Gijang is quickly turning into cafes and resorts.
1: Mm.
0: So it's easy to forget who built this place. You know, so this exhibition matters because it reminds us that behind the pretty views is thousands of years of real sweat and survival.
1: Yeah.
0: And it honors the Haenyeo, especially Haenyeo and fishers whose traditional way of life is quietly disappearing right before our eyes. So it's not just looking back at history, it's about giving these people and their culture the respect they deserve.
1: Yeah. Yep. I think this is very important. I love this kind of thing.
0: Mm-hmm.
1: Who did you speak to? Because you always get out there and speak to people. So who were the first people?
0: So for the first interview, I spoke with Nam Jin-young-nim and her daughter Kim Ji-ya-nim from Gijang-gun. Let's take a listen.
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2: So what did she say?
1: So the little girl said making house-shaped earthenware pottery at Jeonggwan Museum was definitely the best part of her day. And her mom said she still loves playing traditional games like Yunnori when the whole extended family gets together for Chuseok. And the mom said that while short visits and holiday trips nowadays are convenient, it also feels a bit bittersweet seeing big family gatherings slowly disappear.
2: Do you know, this holiday, I have every single person I've spoken to, bar none, has said, oh, we don't do charya anymore.
1: That happens.
2: Also, we're not going anywhere. Like, we're just going to have a quiet dinner. We're not doing anything. So this is like, I think it's a generational thing, but also it's just really, I think after COVID, people got very used to not traveling because we weren't allowed to. We wanted to stay separate. And now it's like, oh, well, we stayed separate before. We don't really need to go. So for me, I went to my 시집. I went to my parents-in-law's house.
1: 시댁.
2: Shidek.
1: Yes.
2: But I like their house. I like them very much.
1: Oh, yeah.
2: It's very good. So
1: Oh, good for you.
2: I enjoy. I love it. And I really love it. I love
1: Yes.
2: sitting around the table and like chatting with my parents-in-law. And so I always ask them questions that maybe their sons wouldn't ask them. I'm like,
1: Oh,
2: so what was the, so like, how did you meet? So we heard the story of how my parents-in-law met. And what did you think of each other when you first met? And what are the, like, the three things that you love about him and her? And so my mother-in-law said three things that she really loves about my
1: That's sweet.
2: father-in-law. And then she's like, can they anjo haneun geoneun? And I was like, no,
1: And
2: good,
1: the list.
2: good.
1: The
2: She's like,
1: list goes
2: jochi
1: on.
2: haneun geoneun? And I was like, omma, kumane. But it was so fun. And so I understand what she's saying. It feels bittersweet that the families don't get together and like as a big family anymore. Because I used to do that for like Christmas, play with the cousins.
1: I mean, do you ask about your husband as well, like to their parents?
2: About
1: You know, but your husband, well, like, what was he like in, you know, as you know, his when he was younger, you know, as a kid? No?
2: No. I
1: But it
2: think
1: would be
2: that like
1: fun.
2: there's a lot of information that's offered up, but I've got all the photo albums. So I've seen him all his little naked in the bath pictures, shoes on the wrong feet, peed himself picture.
1: Oh,
2: I'm like,
1: yeah.
2: who takes a picture of a child like that? I'll
1: We
2: bring it in
1: do.
2: next week.
1: Yes, please. I'd love to see that.
2: Ah, that's so funny. We've got Taekim-nim saying overwhelming amounts of use of social media nowadays. That was expected.
1: Yeah,
2: And
1: that's
2: so
1: the thing
2: that's
1: too.
2: could be a reason that social media, I mean, that gatherings are not as big as they used to be. So in the video there, you're doing bopki, you're at the Jeonggwan Museum. It looked quite quiet,
1: Yeah, it was.
2: but it's because it was Chuseok,
1: Chuseok,
2: of
1: yeah. During the
2: course.
1: Chuseok.
2: Well, that's nice. Who else did you speak with?
1: For our next interview, I met Oh Kyuhee-nim from Jeonggwan and his girlfriend Oh Dayoung-nim from Seoul, 서대문구. Let's take a listen.
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2: Oh, what a nice couple.

0: Yes, that's so sweet. What did they say?
1: They say playing traditional games like Tuho and disc throwing, ring toss, I would say, was a lot harder than they remembered from childhood. And they loved how open Jeonggan feels, you know, with wide open views and nature so close by. And when it came to the holiday food, Gyuhi-nim picked dombaegi. It's a salty shark meat from Gyeongsangdo, I guess. And then Dayang-nim chose braised short ribs paired with grandma's 와럴 김치.
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1: 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That sounds so
0: water weird. 김치? Yes. 맛이 없겠다.
1: Yeah,
0: it's so
1: funny.
0: Sounds
1: so bad.
0: Things in English, like food, Korean food translated to English never sounds good. 돼지국밥, pork rice soup.
1: No, don't do that.
0: No. Water kimchi.
1: Braised short ribs. 갈비찜. Yeah.
0: 갈비찜. Braised short ribs sounds good in English though. But salty shark meat? Oh no.
1: I have never tried that before. 돔베기.
0: 아, 북항이 너무 아, 너무 슬플 것 같아.
1: Actually, he mentioned 북항이, but I just kind of cut it off. Yeah.
0: 너무 슬퍼요.
1: Not the
0: in
1: time.
0: The video here, you're in the museum.
1: Yes.
0: What is this interactive thing you're doing?
1: So I basically was doing the test for henyos. So you take that test and pass it. Maybe you can become a henyo.
0: What is the test?
1: So it's pretty much you hold your breath, like how long you can do it.
0: Ah.
1: So I did like 20 seconds. So I failed pretty much.
0: Okay, I would say let's do it now, but we can't because we have 방송 사고 and then we get in big trouble.
1: Mm-hmm.
0: So you can do it. You can hold your breath.
1: Yeah.
0: Ready, go. He's holding his breath. 2, 3, 4. Does it count? Can I tickle him? Can I poke him with a stick in the middle? Expelliarmus! No. Oh, you're very unhealthy. Very, very unhealthy.
1: I should do more exercise.
0: Who was the last person you spoke to?
1: For the last interview, I talked to 정수연님 with her daughter, 강하연님 from 서구. Let's take a listen.
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1: That's just
0: that looks like so fun. I think those games, you're terrible at jeki-jeki.
1: No, I'm good at it actually.
0: I just saw you fail.
1: Yeah,
0: twice.
1: That's funny. Yeah, that's why.
0: That's because it's funny?
1: Yes.
0: 일부러 했어요?
1: Yeah, 일부러. I did that.
0: Yeah, of course. Tuho is my favorite game out of all of those games. It's the easiest one. What's your wrap-up? What is your final thought?
1: So there's one more reason to visit this Jeonggan Museum besides this exhibition. You know, about 20 years ago, people found a large 1,700-year-old village site here. So this museum was built to protect and study these discoveries, actually. So today it stands as Korea's very first museum focused on daily life in the Three Kingdoms period, 삼국시대. So even though the Chuseok event is over, I think it's still worth a visit.
0: Yeah, absolutely. I love that. I'll definitely take the kids or some of my students out there probably. Oh, Yunsu-nim, thank you so much. Did I say nim? Yunsu-shi, 고맙습니다.
1: Thank you for saying that.
0: Oh, you're welcome.
1: 로라님.
0: It's my habit because I'm speaking about the listeners, so 누구누구님이라고 해야지.
1: Polite.
0: Yunsu, but I'm your 누나, so anyway. We'll see you next week. Thanks, Yunsu.
1: See you. Bye.
0: All right, this is Closer by Travis. I'll see you back here at 5 o'clock. Don't go anywhere.

Can you hear it? Feel the sound of Busan. Your city, your story, your vibe. Tune in to For My Busan.

Welcome back, everybody. The time is now 5:36 on the clock. It's Monday, the 28th of September. You're tuned in to For My Busan, and this is our Busan playlist, the segment where you send your song requests and your messages. I read your messages and I play your music as well. So let's dive right in. Today, I asked you about your eating habits. And you didn't disappoint, my friends. I also asked you, what did you do at Chuseok and what's your most bestest food? The one that dengyo you the most. That means pulls you. The one that calls for you the most. Anyway, you sent me lots and lots of messages, so let me dive right in. I'm going to read maybe six or seven this time, then play some music. 578 One Name says, on average, I eat three meals a day. I usually have breakfast in the morning, lunch around noon, and dinner in the evening. Sometimes I have a small snack between meals, especially when I'm busy or hungry. This is like a textbook example of what doctors and nutritionists and etc. have said, like, throughout for as long as good nutrition has been a thing. I don't know. But breakfast, lunch and dinner. It sounds very regimented, like very scheduled. And I think there's two types of eating. There's eating for fuel and then eating as ritual. And I think this is definitely ritual. I love it. You seem very like steady in your eating habits. I am absolutely the opposite. I probably don't eat breakfast. Actually, for me, I don't like to eat in the morning. I find eating in the morning makes me a little bit sick. So what I like to do is have like tambekjil uyu, or like I've got oats and gonggwaryu, everything. It's all ground up, and then you put milk in and you shake it up. It doesn't taste very good, but it's good for you. But I find that's much easier to do, or like drinking yogurt, etc., etc. Benny Neem says, three meals, of course. What do you mean, of course, Benny Neem? Of course. Not everybody has three meals. I would say I probably have a meal and a half and some snacks, because I definitely don't eat three meals a day. Unless I'm on holiday, and then I'll eat three meals a day because, you know, it's there. If I had a chef, you know, if that was a reality, if I had a chef, I would eat properly. But I have other things to do that don't include eating. Isn't that really bad? I think that's one thing in my health that I'm not especially good at. Te Kim Nim says, one decent meal and additional snacks. 요리할 때는 욕심이 너무 커서요. I can get ambitious. First thing in the morning time, usually a power drink and cereal with yogurt. Yeah, that's it. Same for me. Not a power drink, but if I go to the gym in the morning at like 5 a.m., I'll drink like energy tea, and then I'll come home and I'll probably drink a yogurt, and then, yeah, like tambekjil or something like that. We've also got Danielle Nim. I eat two times a day, usually skipping breakfast. Yeah, that sounds a bit more like what I do. 9935 Nim. 보통 하루 세 끼를 먹지만 바쁜 날에는 한 끼를 거르기도 해요. 그래도 가능하면 규칙적으로 먹으려고 합니다. So you want to stick to the rules. You want to 하루에 three times. Three meals a day. Do you know, there's a saying in English, and you would say three square meals a day. Do you know what that means? Three square meals a day. If you say a square meal, it means that everything is squared up or squared away, which means it's complete. So you would say three complete meals a day. Three square meals a day means you've got carbs and fats and protein.

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Listen, I'm in. Have it. Delightful. I gotta play you a song. This is 오리날다 by Cherry Peter. 오리날다. It's very nice. The duck flies. Well, that's nice. 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

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My meal times can change depending on my schedule, but I do try to eat regularly. Yeah, that's it. You know, I noticed today that I had a headache because I had three coffees. Normally I have one coffee. Two if we're getting out of control. But I didn't have enough water and I just kind of didn't realize that I hadn't drank enough water. By the time I noticed, I was, you know, in a headache. Yeah, eating regularly is very important. Hydrating is very important. 잠깐만님. 전 하루 세 번 먹어요. 내과 주치의가 하루 세 번을 먹으라고 해서 그래서 먹어요. Three times a day, I think, works for so many people for so many reasons. What I would say is, in the morning time, for those of us who skip breakfast, I never skip breakfast completely. I'll always have something. Whether it's like a drinking yogurt or drinking milk, whatever. Because eating in the morning, number one, you should hydrate first to like get your body moving. But it also like sets your hormones up to have a good day. So very important. JYJ name says, I have two meals a day. Two meals a day? What time? My name says, 저는 일일 일식 중인데, 오! 다이어트 때문에 그런데 하루 종일 배가 고파요. 그러니까 hungry every day. 6055 name, two meals a day except breakfast plus a few emergency snacks that have somehow become necessary. I love that. 지원문 name, I eat twice a day. One of my habits is that I eat really quick. People often ask me if I chew. I ask my husband the same thing. Are you inhaling that? Are you just throwing it down your gullet like a duck? You know, ducks don't like chew, they just like swallow like that. I have a question though. Is this something left over from Korean military? Park PD, when you were in the military, did you have to eat really quickly? 그래서 5 minutes. You're going to eat everything in 5 minutes. Like this, right? So that's why the habit is in you to eat really quickly. But yeah, I don't know. Please chew. Chewing begins, digestion begins in the mouth. You must chew your food, my friends. You must. It's very important. All right, listen. I'm going to dive into McClucky in just a minute. But first, the winner for today. Oh, yes. The winner is... Taekim-nim! 축하드립니다. Well done. Congratulations to you, Taekim-nim. You are the winner today and we will get in touch with you and send you your gift. So please don't miss our message. Also, you said earlier, Hawaiian vibes going on. Paul McCartney was a long-lasting member of all and... for a change, I think I can make a moment to make naengmyeon for once. You're going to have naengmyeon tonight for dinner. Well, listen, you'll have naengmyeon and a prize. So that's very nice. Thank you very much for sending all your messages, for tuning in, chiming in, and getting in touch with us here at For My Busan today. As always, a pleasure to have you with us. And now it's time for Dr. McClucky.

Welcome back. Part two of our Busan playlist. Let's dive right in and talk together about your eating habits. Ready? 7251 Neem says, I normally eat about three meals.

All right. Listen up, everybody. It's time for Dr. McLucky. This is the segment of the show where I get this massive internet, what is it? American educator inside. I've had this for many, many months now. I still can't remember. It's an American educator encyclopedia. And I open the book and inside, I teach you something fabulous. I give you my wisdom. It's a free lesson with Dr. McLucky. Ooh. Today, my friends, we will talk about the first step towards vocational education. Boring! We shan't talk about that. Instead, let us talk about tradition. Yes, and I stop talking like this, don't worry. Oh, maybe I won't. It's very addictive to talk like this. So today, I want to talk about tradition. Because tradition, my friends, is something that I think we all have fond memories of in one way or another. And for me, the tradition, so the picture, if you're joining us on YouTube Live, you will see a picture on screen that is me and my daughter wearing matching hanbok. And it's just by chance that the hanbok is matching. But anyway, yes, the tradition in our family, made by me, is that our family, me, my husband, and my children, on Chuseok and Seollal, we go to my mother-in-law and father-in-law's house wearing hanbok. And then we get there and I pretty much change out of my hanbok straight away. But it's to walk through the door wearing hanbok, also to have the kids really have a memory of wearing hanbok to their grandparents' house, right? So in Scotland, we have lots of Christmas traditions. And since I moved to Korea, I don't really have the same feeling of Christmas that I have in Scotland. And I really miss it. Like, I think if anyone asked me, what do you miss about living in Scotland? Apart from very, very fresh air and no disgusting humidity in the summer, the only thing that I really miss is the Christmas season. Because the feeling of it, the television, the nostalgia, and all the traditions that I had growing up as a child, so wonderful. And so I'm setting up my children and my husband as well, my Korean husband and my parents-in-law, with our own traditions in our family. And of course, Scottish traditions coming into Korea, and then we also uphold the Korean traditions. Anyway, tradition, you know, a lot of people are talking about there's no tare these days and people don't go and visit their families, like the big family doesn't get together. But remember that traditions are always changing. Traditions are not fixed in time. They grow and they change as societies grow and change. And so a lot of people are mourning this idea that, oh, we don't see the big family anymore. But my opinion, because you asked for it. My opinion is, why don't we just make our own traditions? Why don't we make traditions that work for us? And, you know, there's a lot of things that feel really old, but they're not actually that old. Like, we invent in our heads that these are age-old traditions. So it's okay to start a new tradition. It might not feel as nostalgic for you, but it'll be nostalgic for the people that you started with 5 years down the line, you know? And just FYI, there are so many traditions around the world. Some are wonderful, some are bizarre, some are interesting. And whatever tradition you decide to have with your family and your family members or your friends, it will become part of your history and part of your legacy. And so I think that's the really important thing to remember. So if you missed out on having a big family get together this past Chuseok, don't worry. There's still plenty of time. Why don't you make it happen next time? And that is all for Dr. McLucky today. And yes, I'll be back tomorrow. But it's time for me to say cheerio for another delightful show. I'm going to play you Strawberry Moon by IU as our final song. Today's show was produced by Park Bo-sung, written by Hong Kyung-hwa, hosted by Laura McLucky. And I'll see you back here tomorrow at 4:05 p.m. for Tuesday's show. Until then, enjoy the rest of your Monday. Bye-bye.

0: Sleep like a log or are you a light sleeper? 또 이 sleeper 자는 자세에 따라서도 달라질 수 있는데요. 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
1: 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Interesting. Well, thank you so much, Haley, for bringing us these stories every Monday evening for your segment, Ilta News. Have a good rest of your Monday evening.
0: Yep, I hope you sleep like a log. 여러분의 멜라토닌 일타 강사 헤이였습니다.
1: 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We'll see you back here tomorrow, same place, same time. Our last track as we leave you, 박정현이 부릅니다. 잘 자요, 그대. Have a good one.

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9: 1 Farouk from Egypt. When I moved to Busan in 2014, my daughter was only 12. She came with me and her brother because I started my work as a professor of Arabic language in Busan University of Foreign Studies. I remember how excited my kids were when seeing the first snow in Busan. That year, my daughter started special training for figure skating. In Busan, she was lucky to be able to take serious steps in achieving the dream of becoming a professional ice skater. Many foreigners come to Busan carrying their love for the Korean culture. I was one of those who were fond with Busan's culture, society, history, and all aspects of Korean life. Busan, the city of opportunities. Global City Busan, we are in it together. This campaign is brought to you by BEFM Busan 영어 방송.

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1: Please be informed that all the programs you hear now are reruns that were aired. 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

0: Good morning and welcome to Busan Worldwide. Tom Brady is widely regarded as the greatest quarterback in NFL history, but when he entered the NFL draft in 2000, he was not selected until the sixth round with the 199th overall pick. Scouts questioned his build, his speed, and arm strength, and few expected him to become a star. Brady, however, became known for arriving early to study game footage and maintaining a strict training and nutrition routine throughout his career. He went on to play for 23 seasons and win a record 7 Super Bowl titles. Talent may get us to the starting line, but isn't it persistence, the determination to keep going, that ultimately carries us across the finish line?
1: 네, 재능이 우리를 출발선에 세운다면 끝내 결승선을 통과하게 하는 힘은 포기하지 않고 꾸준히 나아가는 끈기 아닐까요?
0: Well, the step you refuse to give up on today could help shape the person you become tomorrow. Well, this is Busan Worldwide, and I'm your host, Stephanie Yoon.

0: connect to the world. The closest place to hear the voices of the region. Right now, at the center of the stories you want to know. Busan to the world. 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
1: That's right. You're listening live on this Monday morning. Happy Monday. It is September 28th, and you're tuned in to BEFM Busan Yeongo Bangsong, 90.5 FM in Busan and 103.3 FM in Gijang, Jeonggwan, and Noksan areas. Some messages coming in. We have Benny Nim saying, hello, Stephanie and everyone. Happy Monday. Happy Monday to you. We have JYJ Nim messaging in saying, hello. Welcome, welcome, JYJ Nim. Thank you so much for tuning in and messaging in as well. Sarangdeon Nim saying, happy Monday. Hope you had a wonderful Chuseok holiday. I did. It's always nice to have a day off. And we have Kevin Nim saying, wow, Stephanie mentioning an NFL star. I know. I was actually thinking about you when I saw the script, Tom Brady and NFL. These are facts that I actually just found out. So I'm sure you knew. And he shared, hope you had a great Chuseok with your loved one. Thank you so much for messaging in. I did have a wonderful Chuseok holidays. Now, you are listening to Busan Worldwide, and Busan's Our Neighborhood ESG Center has received a Green Apple Environment Award, earning international recognition in the environmental field for the second year in a row. 네, 부산시의 우리 동네 ESG 센터가 그린 애플 환경 어워즈 수상으로 2년 연속 국제 환경 분야에서 주목받았습니다. So throughout the program, older residents collect and recycle discarded plastic bottles. They also teach children about the environment while products made from recycled materials are donated to neighbors in need. And in this way, recycling creates jobs, supports education, and helps the local community. Protecting the environment while creating opportunities for local residents is an important part of sustainable growth. But a city's growth is not measured only by its environment or employment opportunities. It's also, really, it depends on whether residents can experience art in their daily lives and whether local artists have the support they need to continue creating. So today on the interview, we'll be joined by artist Lee Songjae here in the studio, the recipient of the 22nd Songhaesu Art Award. We're going to hear his thoughts on receiving the award, explore how he developed his distinctive artistic style here in Busan, and discuss what support local artists need to sustain their work. But before that, let's talk about today's listener question. Here it is. What is something you would like to keep doing, even if progress is slow? So maybe it could be a hobby such as painting or writing, something new you are maybe learning, or a small habit you want to maintain each day. Maybe it's something you're already doing or something that you hope to begin one day. So what would you like to keep working on one step at a time? 네, 오늘의 문자 주제 알려드릴게요. 여러분이 오랫동안 이어가고 싶은 일은 무엇인가요? 그림이나 글쓰기 같은 취미도 좋고요. 새로 배우는 일이나 매일 실천하는 작은 습관도 좋습니다. 지금 하고 있는 일이어도 좋고요. 언젠가 시작하고 싶은 일이어도 좋습니다. 천천히라도 계속해 나가고 싶은 나만의 일은 무엇인지 알려주세요. And you can send those messages to #9050 for 101 or reach us for free through KakaoTalk or YouTube Live Chat. For me, something I started about 4 days ago for the Chuseok holidays, and I want to continue on, is writing down three things that I am thankful for the day, right? So today I'm thankful for this, the weather, my family, relationships, my health, or anything, or even the guests here in the studio, right? And I also am writing three things that I learned today. So those are just six things, but I think I learn something new every single day, and I feel like sometimes I don't remember them after a while. So I am trying to write down those three things, or actually six things now, every single day. And I hope I can continue and grow as a person. If you have something like that, let me know. We have Chung Bu Sun-nim messaging in. 반갑습니다. Danny Lee-nim saying hello. And JYJ-nim also saying, this is my first time messaging in. Thank you so much for joining us. And also Kevin-nim saying hello. Well, I feel like Kevin Nim is also like our ambassador of the show, saying really cares about. Saying I care about the audience. I actually do. I actually get really excited to connect with our listeners. And welcome to the show. You will be educated and enjoy the program. I love that. That summarizes our show. With that, we're going to jump into today's The Interview. 이 프로그램은 방송미디어통신위원회의 방송통신 발전기금을 지원받아 제작하였습니다. With that, let's jump in.

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1: 그럼요. So preparing for the broadcast gave him an opportunity to reflect on his work and he found it meaningful to speak directly with listeners about his art. He hopes listeners will continue engaging with art as each cultural experience really deepens their understanding and perspective. And many messages about this interview, we have Kevin Nim saying, let's help the less known and struggling artists by supporting their work, and Kevin Nim saying, I think it would be great to hold more special exhibitions for local Busan artists, and I would love to see that and enjoy it as well. So great idea. Thank you so much for being here with us, and that's going to do it for today's The Interview, speaking with artist Lee Sung-jae here in the studio. 오늘 더 인터뷰에선 이성재 화백과 함께했는데요. 화백님 오늘 함께해 주셔서 고맙습니다.
0: 네, 감사합니다.
1: 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Let's take a quick song break. This is Owl City with To the Sky.

And that was Owl City with To the Sky. Welcome, welcome back to Busan Worldwide. Now, let's check out some of the messages coming in. We have Danny Lini messaging in about today's listener question, which was, what is something you would like to keep doing even if progress is slow? We have Danny Lini saying, I will keep learning and practicing dance. Ooh. I'm quite a momchi, so I can't really dance, but I would love to see you dance. That's amazing. I hope you continue those. We also have, let's check it out, Jerry님 saying, 저는 일기를 계속 쓰고 싶어요. 매일 특별한 일이 생기는 건 아니지만 작은 감정도 기억해두면 또 기록해두면 소중한 게 느껴지잖아요.

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1: Interesting. So most commuters entering Ulsan came from Yangsan, Gisan County, and Haeundae District. The main destinations for people leaving Ulsan were Gyeongju, Yangsan, and also Gisan. And before we wrap up, based on these findings, what changes are needed to improve commuting across the region?
2: 네, 마지막으로 더 편리한 출근길을 만들기 위해서 어떤 노력이 필요할까요?
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1: So as daily travel extends across administrative boundaries, transportation policy must respond on a regional scale and she shared that Busan, Ulsan, and Gyeongnam need a stronger metropolitan rail and public transportation network, along with easier transfers between different systems. And that's going to do it for today's insights.
2: 주무관님 오늘 함께해 주셔서 고맙습니다.
0: 감사합니다.
1: And that's going to do it for all the statistics that we look over every quarter. And before we wrap up, we have about a minute. What is something you would like to keep doing even if progress is slow? We have Lee Jason-nim saying, I'm going to keep three things away from my life: TV, drinking, and golf. That's a great idea. We also have Kevin Nim saying, I want to keep writing even though my skills aren't great yet, and I want to just stay consistent. I love that. I would love to read and hear your stories one day. And listeners, thank you so much for messaging in. Our final song is by ABBA with I Still Have Faith in You. I'll see you tomorrow. Bye-bye.

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1: 1950년 9월의 기적. 우리는 그날의 영웅들을 기억합니다.
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5: 마르그릿 차오, and I'm an adoptee from Busan. As I got older, I felt the urge to find my birth family, and that's what brought me to Korea. I moved to Busan last September to begin my journey in earnest to find my birth family. Along the way, I've met an array of people here. My first outing in Busan was to a cat's birthday party. Despite it being an odd way of meeting people, I met a lot of Busan expats that night. They are from all around the world, and I would say they have something in common. They love this city and now call Busan their home. Busan likely won't be my final stop. However, it will always be a lasting part of who I am because just like many of my friends, Busan has become a new home to me. Global City Busan, we're in it together. This campaign was brought to you by BEFM, Busan Yeongha Bangsang.
6: 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To help make Busan a safer city, BEFM brings you essential safety tips to prepare for disasters and reduce their impact. Today, we're focusing on earthquakes and the important safety steps you should know. Earthquakes can strike without warning. Unlike typhoons or heavy rain, there may be little or no time to prepare once the shaking begins. That is why knowing what to do in advance is so important. Today, we'll go over the essential safety steps to remember from the moment the shaking begins, while you evacuate, and after you reach a safe place. First, if strong shaking begins while you're indoors, do not rush outside. Get under a sturdy table and hold firmly onto one of its legs. Protect your head and body from falling objects, broken glass, and furniture that may tip over. The most important thing during the shaking is to protect yourself where you are. Wait until the shaking stops before trying to move. Once the shaking has stopped, check your surroundings carefully. Turn off the gas and electricity before leaving the building if it is safe to do so. This can help reduce the risk of fire or other secondary accidents. When evacuating, never use an elevator. Power failures or damage to the building could cause the elevator to stop. Always use the stairs and move calmly toward the exit. After leaving the building, move away from walls, windows, signboards, utility poles, and other objects that could fall. Head to a wide, open area, such as a school playground or a park, and wait there for further safety information. What if an earthquake begins while you are inside a large indoor space, such as a station, shopping mall, auditorium, or other large public indoor space? Stay calm and avoid crowding the exit. Move toward a safer area near a sturdy pillar or stairway and follow the instructions of staff or emergency officials. If you're driving when an earthquake strikes, reduce your speed and carefully pull over to the right side of the road. Avoid stopping in a location that could block emergency vehicles. If you need to leave your vehicle and evacuate, follow official instructions and leave the key in the vehicle so it can be moved if necessary. If you're near the coast, there is one more danger to remember. A strong earthquake can be followed by a tsunami. If a tsunami advisory or warning is issued, do

0: not remain near the shoreline. Move immediately to a designated tsunami evacuation area or to higher ground. Do not return to the coast until authorities say it is safe. After an earthquake, information can spread very quickly and not all of it may be accurate. Do not rely on rumors or unverified messages on social media. Check updates from public authorities, broadcasters, and official disaster information channels and follow their instructions. And remember, even after the first shaking ends, the danger may not be over. Stay alert to your surroundings, avoid damaged buildings and hazardous areas, and continue to follow official evacuation guidance. Earthquakes cannot be prevented, but injuries and secondary damage can be reduced when we know what to do and act calmly. When the ground shakes, protect yourself first. When the shaking stops, turn off gas and electricity if it is safe. Use the stairs to evacuate and move to a wide open area. If you're near the coast and a tsunami warning is issued, move to higher ground without delay. A few simple actions, remembered in advance, can protect you and the people around you. This has been the BFM Safety Briefing. Stay alert, stay prepared, and stay safe.
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3: Please be informed that all the programs you hear now are reruns that were aired. Time in hours, minutes, and seconds mentioned in the program do not reflect the current time.
4: Hello, lovely sweeties. Happy Monday and welcome to Sweet Date. First of all, how is your Chuseok holiday? Woohoo! I hope you guys got some good rest, ate plenty of delicious food, and came back feeling recharged. Now, after a busy holiday, how about taking a trip where your biggest plan is reading a book? It's called a reading retreat, a getaway where reading itself becomes the main purpose of the trip. So instead of rushing from one tourist spot to another, you might explore a local library or bookstore, pick that book that you want to read, and spend a few quiet hours simply reading. And for some travelers, doing less is becoming the whole point of getting away. Maybe this is your sign to slow down a little this week. With that, let's get into today's sweet date.

And that was Oh Little Girl by Slate. And if you guys followed K-pop closely around 2017, this song might bring back a lot of memories because Slate was a project team formed for a special stage of on Produce 101, which was the K-pop idol boy group survival program with several members who later became familiar faces in the industry. And there's something about this song, the bright melody, the youthful voices, and that very sincere kind of love confession that instantly takes you back to that era. And sometimes one song is all it takes to remind you exactly what life felt like back then. And hello, sweeties. We're live from our studio in Busan this Monday afternoon, and welcome to Sweet Date. You're tuned into BEFM 90.5 in Busan and 103.3 FM in the Gijang, Cheonggwan, and Noksan areas. And I'm Yunji. Hello, guys. Ooh, it's been ages, right? We missed you guys. How are you all? How is your Chuseok, everyone? I see lots of sweeties checking in. On this Monday, we have Tris Master Neem saying hello all. Gabe Neem saying hello, hello. Good afternoon. JYJ Neem saying hello, everyone. Hi, guys. How are you? How is your Chuseok? And if you guys are from the countries that don't celebrate Chuseok, how is your weekend? And how is your normal days without Yundi? How's Kai doing? He's saying, 윤지와 여러분 만나서 반가워요. Hello, Kai. How was your weekend? Let us know. Also from the Philippines, we have Benny saying, hello, 윤지 and everyone. And also, JY Janie was saying, I got a cold. Oh no, this is sad. I mean, I think because we've been getting lots of, you know, ups and downs in the weather, people are getting that cold. So make sure to watch out, drink lots of water, warm water if possible, right? And I hope you get better soon. Oh, but still, even the person's getting a cold but checked in for our sweet date. Oh, that's so sweet of you. Thank you so much. And Tris Master Neem is also saying, 빨리 나오세요. And what's for lunch, everyone? What's for lunch? Kai Neem is saying, 추석 좋아요. Did you get to celebrate it in your own way in China? Kim Duff's Neem is also checking in. Hello. And Eliana Neem saying, hello. Gafa Neem is saying, I had kimchi jjim for lunch. Ooh, that sounds really good. I mean, for kimchi jjim, I think you gotta put lots of pork in it, right? Tongbuni is also checking in as well, saying 반갑습니다. And some of you had chicken nanban. What exactly is that? I'm curious. Drift Monkey Nim is also checking in. 만두 먹고 싶어요. And also 지연님, 명지 중학교. She's listening from. She's a middle schooler. Okay. Wow. Hello, 지연님. Welcome.

to the show, everyone. All right. So I hope you guys got some quality time with your loved ones over this holiday and full bellies, right? Woohoo! For me, I actually went on a trip, little getaway with my parents and my brother from the States called, and we all had a little, you know, family time of our own, and hopefully my parents enjoyed it. They seem like they enjoyed it, right? So anyway, thank you so much for checking in, guys. And today, we were talking about the growing trend of the reading retreat. And what's interesting is that you don't necessarily have to travel alone, and there's also a style sometimes called a readaway, like, you know, getaway, where you travel with friends or family, but make sure everyone gets some quiet reading time of their own. And travel businesses are starting to build experiences around this idea too. Some rooms come with books selected for guests, while other places offer libraries, journaling or handwriting activities, silent reading sessions, and even book talks. Ooh, doesn't that sound fun? And one recent travel survey found that 68% of U.S. travelers said reading was one of the leisure activities they look forward to while traveling. Maybe that makes sense. When our days are filled with short videos, endless scrolling, messages, and notification that ping, a vacation where your only goal is to finish a few chapters can suddenly feel pretty luxurious. Would that sound like a vacation to you, or do you need your phone? I need my phone. Well, so that being said, it's time for today's question of the day, guys. Since we're talking about reading today, what is your perfect place for reading? That's our question of the day. What's your perfect place for reading? 책 읽기 가장 좋은 곳은 어디인가요? So that's our question. Where's your go-to spot for reading? I mean, it may be your favorite cafe you have in your neighborhood where you always sit in the corner while enjoying a cup of coffee with that white noise, right? Or if you guys like the nature, you may love to sit on a bench under a shady tree, right? With birds chirping and on a breezy afternoon like these days. The weather is super nice, right? And during long holidays like Chuseok, many of you may take a train, so you may like to get that, you know, noise-canceling earphones on. You read and watch that stunning, beautiful landscape when you look up, right, while reading. So where's your perfect place for reading? We're not here to judge, so go ahead and send in your answers. It doesn't have to be something like this. It can be like inside your bed. Okay, so let us know what your perfect place for reading is. You can send in your text at #9050, that's #9050, and remember each message costs 101. For free options, you can type in BEFM or Busan Yeongha Bangsong on KakaoTalk app. So add us as a friend first, and you can send in your pictures and videos there as well, and watch us live on YouTube and see what's happening here in the studio, and you can join us in our live chat. So type in BEFM or Busan Yeongha Bangsong and join us in the chat room. And also on Instagram at sweetdate.befm, you can check out today's story, which is up already. So leave your answer there and we'll share it with our rest of our sweeties. All right, so while you guys do that, we are going to move right into our next music segment. Now it's time for K-pop Dispatch, and we're going to check out what's new in K-pop. First up, we have 가을이 끝나기 전에 헤어지자 by 차가을. And 차가을 is a ballad singer who debuted in 2019, known for her delicate, emotional style and powerful high notes. And her latest song is actually a new interpretation of a ballad, first released in 2022. And you have to love the coincidence here. The singer's name is 가을, meaning autumn. And she's singing, "Let's break up before autumn ends." And apparently, even heartbreak has a seasonal deadline. And the song is about two people who know it's time to let each other go, hopefully with one last warm goodbye. And fall is always a great season for emotional ballads like this, so this one fits the mood perfectly. And next up, we have 한 사람을 위한 마음 by 정효빈. So 정효빈 debuted in 2019 with her hit digital single, The First, 처음이라서. And

0: has become known for her clear voice and very detailed way of expressing her emotion. And this new release has quite a history behind it. So the original song came out all the way back in 1992. And now it's been remade as a soft acoustic pop track with guitar and Tong Yobin's gentle but emotional vocals as a soundtrack for the weekend TV drama titled 사랑이 온다. So technically, this song has been around for more than 3 decades, but the story still feels relatable, saying you'll forget someone while knowing you probably won't. And some feelings really don't age, right? So let's keep the music going with these next two songs, 가을이 끝나기 전에 헤어지자 by 차가을 and 한 사람을 위한 마음 by 정효빈.
1: 우리 이제 서로 놓아주자.

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And the second song, the original song was from a male perspective from 이오공감. Yes, and this one brings, her rendition brings a soft female voice to the lyrics. I hope you guys enjoyed this track and this set the mood for your day. And we're going to check out today's question of the day once again. What's your perfect place for reading? 책 읽기 가장 좋은 곳은 어디인가요? And we've been getting so many messages. Thank you guys once again. And so four ways to reach us. You can text us at #9050, that's #9050. And remember, each message costs 100 won. Also, you can send in your message through KakaoTalk app. So type in BEFM or Busan Yeongha Bangsong on the app. Or you can watch us live on YouTube by searching the same name and join us in the studio. And you can type in your answer in the live chat. So go ahead and do that. And lastly, we have our Instagram at sweetday.befm. So go ahead and check out our story that's up and leave your answer on today's story. So let's see what our sweeties are saying. We got a text from 6073 name saying, for me in the bed without three kids after they go to bed. Wow. So I'm guessing 6073 name has three kids. Wow. That's a

0: amazing. Yeah, reading in the bed, I think, you know, before you go to sleep, that's like your cozy time, right? Also, thank you so much for your message. Jiyeon님 is also checking in saying, 명지 중학교 1학년 6반 응원해 주세요. 명지중 1학년 6반 듣고 있나? Okay, shout out to 명지중. Thank you for that echo effect, PD님. All right, so if you guys are listening, oh, thank you so much. You guys are so cute. Okay, I haven't done this in a while. All right. Also, let's see. We have Gabe님 saying, hope everyone had a great Chuseok. I took a trip to Ganeolje and Mungyeongsaejae with my family. Wow. That must have been a really good time, right? I think, you know, holidays are a great time to catch up with your family because we don't, you know, if you guys live far away from your family members, I think this would be a great time to kind of catch up on what's been happening recently, right? And a great time to bond together. And Jillian's been checking in saying, hi. Hi, Hinji. Hello, Jilim. Hope you had a great Chuseok holiday. Let us know what you think about today's question of the day. Also, we have PK님 saying, Hi, Yunji. 책 읽기 좋은 것은 카페나 도서관인 것 같아요. 그런데 저는 개인적으로 약간의 소음이 있어야 집중이 잘 되는 것 같아요. This is same for me too. Like, best place for reading for PK name is cafe or library, but he personally thinks that he needs that white noise to concentrate even better. Yeah, this is true for me too. That's why I sometimes go into a cafe and that's why I read my scripts there and sometimes read a book, right? Hmm. And sometimes that smell, like the scent of a coffee bean, that's just, you know, gets me going. Tristmaster name is saying for the question of the day, I'm not a huge fan of reading, but I probably choose a window seat on a plane. There's something peaceful about reading above the clouds, and I like stories that really take off. Yeah, okay. So on a plane, that's an answer that I didn't expect. See, that's why we gotta really share what's on our mind, right? Sometimes, you know, like when you're on a cloud, everyone falls asleep late at night, right? And you're the only one with that light on, and it puts you in the right zone, right? And one last message from Gabe님 saying, my go-to spot for reading is a cafe with good music and people coming and going. Another favorite is sitting by the window on a moving train. That was such an amazing experience. Ooh, okay, so yeah, sometimes like when we get on trains, we see a lot of people reading, like actually a book or either like a newspaper, I guess. So that kind of, you know, seeing them makes you read even more, right? Yes, and we've been getting so many song requests, Benny, saying 비밀 insane from B2B. And also, Gabani was requesting a song, let me see if I can pronounce this right, Le Amour, Le Baguette Paris by Stella Jong. So we'll see if we can play that for you throughout the show. Thank you so much. And BTS is my universe team checking in. Hello, hello. BTS is your universe. I like that. Okay. So anyway, guys, thank you so much for all your messages. And we're going to read some more throughout the show. So keep it coming. And now it's time to jump into our next guest segment. So let's jump right in. It's time for Behind the Curtain. And for this, we have Jordan.
1: Welcome Yay.
0: Back.
1: Chuseok is over.
0: How was your Chuseok?
1: I had a nice Chuseok.
0: Yeah.
1: I hope everyone else did too. Hello, sweeties. Did you have a nice Chuseok?
0: Ooh, hope you had a great one. Did you get to fill up your stomach with some great food, or did you fill your soul with workouts and self-control?
1: All of the above.
0: All of the above.
1: Actually, I live in a big building with lots of neighbors.
0: Oh, okay.
1: And I like to say hello to people in the elevator. And there's someone that lives on the same floor.
0: Yeah.
1: Korean couple. And, and I say hi to them when we ride the elevator together.
0: Oh.
1: And so we become friends. Mm-hmm. They took me out to eat one time.
0: That's good.
1: And then for Chuseok, they made like the buchim.
0: Oh.
1: Like the whole bunch of it. Like the yukjeon and the pajeon and all the juns, and they gave it to me on a plate, and I got to enjoy them in my apartment.
0: Aren't they sweet?
1: Yeah. Mm.

0: Cool.
1: Which one is your favorite? Like out of many jeon, there are like gyukjeon, pajeon, dongtaejeon, you know.
0: Yeah.
1: I can't remember. Gaenyeopjeon.
0: Oh.
1: You like gaenyeopjeon?
0: I mean, it's hard for me to choose. It depends on my mood.
1: Oh, okay. Oh.
0: If I'm on top of a mountain, pajeon. If I'm eating next door neighbor jeon, it's probably gyukjeon because that was really good.
1: Wow, it does sound really good. Wow. Okay.
0: Yeah.
1: So he got to fill up his stomach with some great food.
0: Yep. Mm. And I also exercised. And I also read.
1: You also read.
0: I was preparing for this week's episode.
1: Oh.
0: So I wanted to make sure I read a book. Mm-hmm. I wanted to make sure I exercised.
1: Wow. Okay.
0: And I wanted to make sure I did vocal warm-ups.
1: Oh, for your acting?
0: Well, for the show right now, do I sound like I have a relaxed voice?
1: Okay, he's so professional, isn't he, guys, right? So, today's question of the day, what's your perfect place for reading? Out of so many places.
0: Well, it's super easy for me.
1: Yeah?
0: I heard the diverse answers from the listeners, and I was really... I like them. The train window, I can relate to that because if you read on a bus, you feel sick.
1: Yeah.
0: But if you read on a train, you feel alive.
1: For real. I feel alive. Okay.
0: And I also relate to reading in bed. It's really cozy and nice.
1: Mm.
0: The problem with me is my eyes get heavy after like 10 minutes and then I fall asleep. So I actually do read in bed, but I only read for like 10 minutes because I fall asleep.
1: It's like you don't need, it's like a natural medication for putting you to sleep, right?
0: Yeah, yeah. So these days I put my phone on the other side of the room, away from my bed, and I go into bed with a book, and I read until my eyes start to close, and then I just turn the light off and sleep.
1: Oh, it's good that he turns his light off. For me, I never do.
0: But sometimes I don't get that far, and I sleep with the light on.
1: Wow, okay. Yeah. All right.
0: So my answer is the mountain.
1: The mountain.
0: So I run up the mountain, and they have a book box.
1: Oh.
0: And a box with books that people have donated, and I pull out my book that I'm reading.
1: And, which is Korean book?
0: Yes, because I want to practice my Korean. And
1: that's impressive.
0: And they actually have this this rock path where you can take your shoes off and walk on rocks. So I walk on rocks with my bare feet while reading the Korean book out loud. And I do that every day.
1: Okay. He sounds like a grown-up. Okay. Grown-up. Okay. All right. So thank you for sharing that. I might as well try that someday in the future.
0: Yeah, you're always in... Oh, you canceled it before I even invited you.
1: Oh, okay. I'll try. Okay. I'll try my best. All right. So today, it's after the holiday, so I heard that you've brought in a topic that sounds very healthy.
0: Well, yeah. And so I prepared for answering the question of the day by reading my mountain book.
1: Oh, okay.
0: And now I'm ready to prepare. I prepared for our topic by making sure my body was healthy and my voice was healthy.
1: Oh.
0: You know how I practice my voice training?
1: Uh-uh.
0: I go to the mountain. And then when I'm in the mountain, I count to 24.
1: Uh-huh. 24.
0: Really loud.
1: Uh-huh.
0: Like using my diaphragm.
1: Yeah.
0: I can't do it right now because it would be too loud.
1: Yeah, yeah.
0: But like,
1: can you do it like silently?
0: I'm just like, but like really loud.
1: Yeah, yeah.
0: And so it echoes to the mountain. And everyone's like, what's that person doing?
1: He might be on TV very soon, right?
0: I'm not the only one. There's several people who like to do vocal exercises in the mountain.
1: Okay.
0: And sometimes we yell at each other from across the bridges.
1: Mm-hmm.
0: I said, and they're like,
1: good to know. Good to know. Okay. Trust Master and he's saying, hi, Jordan, the goat. Ooh.
0: Wow.
1: And he capitalized greatest of all time. I agree with that. Right. Wow. There's no one around me who does that, what he does. Go to the mountain and read or do whatever rock exercise.
0: Like, I would like to formally invite anyone to join. Kumnyeonsan, decide, like, you can enter from the Suyeonggu Jaeyukcenter Ipgu.
1: Jaeyukcenter?
0: Yeah, there's like some paths there that go up the mountain.
1: Mm.
0: And if you go there every day at different times of the day, you may run into me because I'm there. But my schedule changes and I sometimes I go in the morning, sometimes I go in the afternoon.

0: sometimes. I go in the evening.
1: Oh, okay. It's like a hidden gem. Okay. All right. So today we're going to be talking about maintaining health and fitness for shows, right?
0: Yeah, because actors need to be healthy because they have a lot of shows, especially theater actors that are performing on stage. Because that takes a lot of energy over and over again. So maintaining health and fitness for shows is our topic. Mm-hmm. And our main theme for today is how do actors prepare their bodies to perform demanding shows again. And again.
1: All right. So today's topic is a real wake-up call for me, and I'm sure for some listeners out there. Okay, so for part one, we're going to break it down to two sections. And first of all, we're going to get into the voice part. But first of all, it's related to the...
0: You know, I like to bring a famous actor into the studio.
1: The superhero.
0: So today, I would like to introduce you all to Hugh Jackman.
1: From?
0: Wolverine.
1: Yeah.
0: Well, X-Men.
1: Yeah. Okay.
0: And we all have, most of us have at least seen a picture of him playing Wolverine.
1: He has that knife.
0: Three knives coming out of his hands.
1: His knuckle, yeah.
0: And so... But some people might not know that Hugh Jackman is a very talented, multi-talented, serious actor, and he treats his body like an instrument. And so starting with his voice, before he was Wolverine, he was a musical actor on stage.
1: Whoa.
0: Musical actors have a very unique challenge of not only performing full energy shows every day, but also having to sing. And our voice is very sensitive and can get tired very easily. So in order to preserve his voice, I mean, imagine, I mean, so the shows he was doing, The Boy from Oz, Les Miserables, Oklahoma, these are all shows he was doing West End in London.
1: Okay.
0: 20 songs a show, 8 shows a week.
1: Wow.
0: That's a show every day. Maybe
1: 20 times 8.
0: Yeah.
1: 160 songs. Okay.
0: In 1 week. That's wild. So, how did Hugh Jackman prepare for that?
1: Mm-hmm.
0: Well, he treated his body like an athlete would treat their body, making sure there's no, you know, making sure he's 100% ready to do his job. And part of those routines, he would actually omit things from his his daily schedule.
1: Ooh,
0: like he barely spoke during the day.
1: Oh.
0: If you saw Hugh Jackman at lunch, he would just wave at you and not talk because he was saving his voice.
1: Okay.
0: He stopped going out after shows. Shows were really fun. And, you know, people go out to dinner. People go out to have drinks. And he said, sorry, got to do it again tomorrow. I'm going home.
1: But actually, professional.
0: Yeah, he probably didn't even say that. He probably wrote that on a note card and put it in front of his face because he was saving his voice.
1: Wow. Okay. So he barely spoke. He stopped going out after shows. And what else?
0: He prioritized sleep. So I'm sure that he took the most boring book he could find, put it next to his bed, and looked at it every night. So he fell asleep in 5 minutes. He gave up coffee for not one day, not 1 week.
1: Okay.
0: 1 year.
1: 1 year. Wow. I'm sure this is really tough for coffee lovers out there, right?
0: Yeah, I'm kind of curious of our listeners. Who thinks that they could give up coffee for a year?
1: I mean, all the moms?
0: Yeah. Maybe someone who doesn't drink coffee.
1: Okay. All right. What else did he do?
0: Well, he did daily vocal warm-ups, kind of like I do on the mountain.
1: Oh.
0: I don't know exactly which ones he did, but I'm sure he'd be very impressed with my mountain calls. Drank 7 liters of water a day.
1: 7 liters of water.
0: Breathe in steam. Like he would go into a steam room and just breathe. And all day long he would put like vocal lozenges. I forget how to pronounce that. But like cough drops basically. And to keep his throat, quote unquote, feeling like a rainforest all the time.
1: How many liters of water a day do you drink?
0: Ooh,
1: I'm sure you drink a lot because he
0: yeah, 7 liter is, that's, it seems a little bit excessive in my opinion. Because if you drink too much water, you can kind of start to drain out some of the nutrients in your body. 7 liters seems like a lot, but everyone's body's different.
1: True.
0: And for me, I do drink a lot of water, but probably maybe 3 or 4 liters a day.
1: That's still a lot. Wow.
0: Yeah.
1: We have Dana. Hello, hello, Dana. Saying, I can't ever do that. Coffee is my life. And put like 6 exclamation mark.
0: Life.
1: Right? It's so hard to give up that, what you really enjoy, right? Kai is saying he is so disciplined. Oh.
0: Wow. So Kai would probably have no problem giving up coffee for a year.
1: Okay.
0: True. Well, so part A, we talked about Hugh Jackman's voice. And now, part B, we're going to talk about Hugh Jackman's body.
1: Yes.
0: And if anyone's seen the movies, they know he can get ripped and strong. True. Very chiseled man. And he treated his body like he treated his voice.
1: Oh.
0: Fully focused. When he got the role of Wolverine and was preparing his body to not only look like Wolverine, Wolverine should look very strong and muscular and big, but he needed to be able to move like Wolverine. Wolverine can jump, he can fight, he can run, he can perform action choreography.
1: That's intense.
0: Spinning, punching.
1: How is that possible to do that once?
0: Yeah, and so if you're training, if you just get big and build muscle, you can actually get hurt doing all those movements because you're not flexible and you don't have full movement. So 2.5 hours a day was strength training, but then a couple hours a day is functional training.
1: Wow, functional training.
0: Yeah, so being able to have flexibility, being able to move your body and use your... have full control over your movements.
1: So it's kind of different from just building your muscle, right?
0: Yeah. And if you know, I've actually, I've had to learn acting choreography for several different roles. And it is very interesting because, you know, when we see the film, we just see this intense fight. And it looks just like a normal fight that you would see. People just, but every single movement is planned. And so, and every single movement is filmed from different angles.
1: Wow.
0: So you have to redo the whole thing over and over again.
1: So it's much more complicated than we think, right?
0: Yeah. And so when they say fighting choreography here, they mean choreography in the same way that dancing choreography is, which is, hey, we are going to move this way at this time all together. And that's what they do on a fight scene in a film. Everyone learns what the movements are at what time, and they all memorize it and move together.
1: Okay. All right, so before we go on a music break, I heard that you have a question for our listeners out there related to health, right?
0: I do. So I think a big word of the day today is why. Why would Hugh Jackman give up coffee for a year? And the answer to that is because acting gave him so much pleasure that it was easy for him to take out coffee, which he also likes. But coffee dries out your throat, and he felt like it was going to take away from his main his main passion. So he had a big why, which made it easy for him to get rid of coffee, stay motivated. And so my question for listeners is, for those of you who are eating healthy, exercising, what is your why?
1: Oh, okay.
0: And for those of you who aren't, and I also take lots of days off, I don't always exercise and eat healthy. What is preventing you from having a why? What's the biggest why that makes you have a hard time?
1: Oh, okay. So what's the why that keeps you guys motivated? And for those of you who aren't able to do that, what's one challenge that's getting in your way? It can be, you know, like crazy work hours, social plans with your friends, or frequent team dinners. Let us know what answer.
0: Can I say this in Korean for our listeners?
1: Okay.
0: All right. So 요즘 건강하게 먹고 운동하고 계시는 분들, 여러분 계속 움직이게 하는 이유 무엇인가요? 그리고 요즘 건강한 뭐 이렇게 습관을 아직 유지하지 못하는 사람들은 왜 어려움을 겪고 계신가요?
1: Okay, all right. So that's our question. All right. So let's go listen to this song, Happiness by Jay Rabbit.

0: Welcome back, everyone. We just played Happiness by Jay Rabbit. And today, you're listening to Behind the Curtain here on Sweet Day with Jordan joining us for this topic, maintaining health and fitness for shows. And we've asked you guys, what keeps you guys motivated? And what's that one challenge that's getting in your way? And we've been getting so many messages related to that. Jane Kim Nim is saying, I think reason of that is stress. That's true.
1: Yep.
0: Do you ever get stressed
1: out
0: about something? Yeah,
1: and when that stress builds, it's really hard to do anything for me. And I can relate to that.
0: Yeah, and Sion Dunimi is saying, seeing myself get healthier day by day makes me want to keep working out. Wow.
1: Yeah, a constant reminder of progress is really motivational.
0: True. Another one, we have Dana saying, remember the iconic long shot scene from Old Boy by Park Chan-wook 감독 where Choi Min-sik fight against a whole gang? The way Jordan explains fighting scenes in the movie reminds me of that scene.
1: Yeah.
0: Wow. Luckily, he's seen it.
1: That movie is so much fun. And that scene, the camera just keeps following as he moves down this hallway. And so you see the whole fight as it progresses. It's very interesting.
0: Okay. But luckily, he's seen it, right? So he knows what you're talking about. Yes. And one more. We have Tris Master Name saying, I exercise every day to stay in shape. As I get older, maintaining weight takes more effort. But feeling strong and energetic keeps me motivated. And the hardest part is staying consistent when I'm tired.
1: Yes.
0: This is so true. But the fact that you guys are being consistent in that, that's just amazing.
1: Yeah. Mm. I love the Tristmaster caught the part that, you know, exercise really changes the way you feel too.
0: True.
1: So for me, I do it every day because it changes the way I feel before and after. If I was focused on my

0: weight, I probably would lose enthusiasm because I don't see big progress. But true. I do see immediate progress in my mood and the way I feel.
1: So, you know, like as we were kind of reflecting on this Hollywood character, Hugh Jackman, I think it kind of gives us that lesson today, right? So jumping into our conclusion, since we have like only 1 minute left.
0: Yes.
1: Okay.
0: Taking care of your body isn't just about living longer. It's about having enough of yourself left to do the things you really want to do. We all have a why behind the choices we make each day. Sometimes we're conscious of it, and sometimes we're not. Taking a moment to ask yourselves, why, can help us align our daily choices with the life that we want to live. So wherever your priorities are right now, I hope that this episode encouraged you to explore your why and be proud of the work you're doing to live your best life.
1: Oh, wow. That's so heartfelt, right, guys? Anyway, thank you so much, Jordan, for sharing this with us. I mean, I'm sure our listeners got to learn a lot from you, as much as I did. Before we go, let's read one more message. Gabinim is saying, exercising outdoors makes me feel so grateful. My arms, legs, eyes, my lungs, and the fresh air. There are countless things to be thankful for.
0: I agree with that. That's a great ending message for this episode.
1: Right. Yeah, we should have gratitude. Yes. All right. So anyway, Jordan, thank you so much for coming in, sharing life lessons with us.
0: Thank you, Yunji.
1: All right, have a good week, and we'll see you next week.
0: Goodbye, sweeties.
1: All right. And I'll be back after one, and here is news by Nine Muses.

0: 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BFM 부산 영화 방송.
1: Stuck in traffic again. No parking spaces anywhere. All I've done is drive. And I'm already completely drained. Maybe I'll skip the drive today. Instead of driving, every ride is my time. Put on my headphones, catch a quick nap, or simply gaze out the window without a thought. A morning that used to rush by, finally, feels like my time. Less driving, more living. Take back your time. Public transit is the easiest way to reclaim your day. This campaign is brought to you by BEFM 부산 영어 방송.
2: Hi everyone, I'm Marissa from Indonesia. It's my fourth year living here in Busan as an undergraduate student at Gyeongsang University. Let me first describe what my hometown looks like. Jakarta, Indonesia is surrounded by beautiful oceans, exotic temples,

0: vowels and strong dialects. Does any of this ring a bell? Yes! The descriptions also fit very well with Busan. 7 beaches, attractive temples like Haedong Yeonggungsa, and we can't forget the famous dialect, Busan Saturi. And that's when I knew Busan was going to be my second home. I grew up so much in Busan that I even mentor other students from Indonesia to help them with their Korean and life in Busan. When I teach them Korean, I sometimes see myself using 사투리. Looking back, I remember struggling to understand what my professors were saying because they were using 진 Busan 사투리, you know, the real Busan dialect. But I think that's what makes Busan more of my home. Through the dialect, I feel the warm 정 that no other city can mimic. Global City Busan, we are in it together. This campaign is brought to you by BEFM Busan 영어 방송.
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2: 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Today, we're focusing on earthquakes and the important safety steps you should know. Earthquakes can strike without warning. Unlike typhoons or heavy rain, there may be little or no time to prepare once the shaking begins. That is why knowing what to do in advance is so important. Today, we'll go over the essential safety steps to remember from the moment the shaking begins, while you evacuate, and after you reach a safe place. First, if strong shaking begins while you're indoors, do not rush outside. Get under a sturdy table and hold firmly onto one of its legs. Protect your head and body from falling objects, broken glass, and furniture that may tip over. The most important thing during the shaking is to protect yourself where you are. Wait until the shaking stops before trying to move. Once the shaking has stopped, check your surroundings carefully. Turn off the gas and electricity before leaving the building if it is safe to do so. This can help reduce the risk of fire or other secondary accidents. When evacuating, never use an elevator. Power failures or damage to the building could cause the elevator to stop. Always use the stairs and move calmly toward the exit. After leaving the building, move away from walls, windows, signboards, utility poles, and other objects that could fall. Head to a wide, open area, such as a school playground or a park, and wait there for further safety information. What if an earthquake begins while you are inside a large indoor space, such as a station, shopping mall, auditorium, or other large public indoor space? Stay calm and avoid crowding the exit. Move toward a safer area near a sturdy pillar or stairway and follow the instructions of staff or emergency officials. If you're driving when an earthquake strikes, reduce your speed and carefully pull over to the right side of the road. Avoid stopping in a location that could block emergency vehicles. If you need to leave your vehicle and evacuate, follow official instructions and leave the key in the vehicle so it can be moved if necessary. If you're near the coast, there is one more danger to remember. A strong earthquake can be followed by a tsunami. If a tsunami advisory or warning is issued, do not remain near the shoreline. Move immediately to a designated tsunami evacuation area or to higher ground. Do not return to the coast until authorities say it is safe. After an earthquake, information can spread very quickly and not all of it may be accurate. Do not rely on rumors or unverified messages on social media. Check updates from public authorities, broadcasters, and official disaster information channels and follow their

0: instructions. And remember, even after the first shaking ends, the danger may not be over. Stay alert to your surroundings, avoid damaged buildings and hazardous areas, and continue to follow official evacuation guidance. Earthquakes cannot be prevented, but injuries and secondary damage can be reduced when we know what to do and act calmly. When the ground shakes, protect yourself first. When the shaking stops, turn off gas and electricity if it is safe. 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If you're near the coast and a tsunami warning is issued, move to higher ground without delay. A few simple actions, remembered in advance, can protect you and the people around you. This has been the BFM Safety Briefing. Stay alert, stay prepared, and stay safe.
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3: 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Time in hours, minutes, and seconds mentioned in the program do not reflect the current time.

that was Happy by Day 6. And this song had a pretty unusual second life. A few months after its release, a vocal challenge featuring the song went viral. And the singers kept raising the key higher and higher while performing it. And people came for the crazy high notes. But many of them ended up going back to listen to the original. And around the same time, Day 6 was also everywhere at festivals, bringing more attention to their music. And sometimes a hit doesn't need a big new promotion. It just needs that one unexpected moment to make everybody press play again, right? And hello, sweeties. We're live from our studio in Busan this Monday afternoon, and welcome to Sweet Date. 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And I'm Yanji. Happy next day of Chuseok holiday. Woohoo! So coming up in the second hour of today's Sweet Date on this Monday, Andrew's going to join us for a bite-sized banter, and I'm sure everyone has that post-holiday related stories to share with us, so make sure to tune into our bite-sized banter because that's what we're going to talk about today. And after that on Screen Bites, we're going to use that useful English expression from a memorable scene on screen, and we're starting a new movie, so make sure to check out that movie today. And later on, Flashback brings back some of the Korean dance hits that defined the 90s and early 2000s. But first things first, a quick reminder of today's question of the day. Today we've been talking about reading, right? Which puts you to sleep for some people. What's your perfect place for reading? 책 읽기 가장 좋은 곳은 어디인가요? So where's the ultimate reading nook for you? Where's the most cozy reading spot? 책 읽기 가장 좋은 곳은 어디인가요? So share your answers with us at #9050-9050. 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For free options, we have KakaoTalk app, so type in BEFM or Busan Yeonghwa Bangseong, add us as a friend, and send in your pictures and videos. And you can also watch us live on YouTube, so type in the same name, BEFM or Busan Yeonghwa Bangseong, and see what's happening here in the studio and type your answers in the chat room. And you can also find us on Instagram at sweetday.befm, so check out today's story, which is up already, so share your answers there. Woohoo! So let's see what our sweeties are saying. We have Gabi Nim saying, next time I go hiking, I'm definitely bringing a book to read at the top. That's such a good idea, because Jordan was sharing with us that he goes to the mountaintop and he reads his book out loud, and he practices his, vocal cord, I guess. Right, hanno, ho, something like that. I can't remember. I should ask him again. And Tristmaster Nima saying, Hugh Jacked, man. I know, did you guys see that picture that our producer put up just like earlier? Wow, he looks so buff. 진짜 너무, wow. Look at that guy. He could like kill everyone in the movie, right? So I guess, yeah, he is a pro. And Manakdeoni was saying, 안녕하세요. Hugh Jackman은 진정한 프로네요. So I guess, you know, real pros live by a whole different standard, don't they? 맞아. So hard. Even working out every day is hard, but like not talking and, you know, getting that enough hours of sleep. Real pros are kind of different, right? Tristmaster Nee was saying, treating the body like an instrument is such a great idea. You don't punish an instrument into sounding better. You tune it, you care for it, and learn to listen to it. Yeah, I mean, if you guys think about musical instruments, I'm sure that you guys have played at least once in your lifetime, right? If you think about violins or violas, like the older they get, the better they sound, right? And it just made me realize that taking care of our bodies every day is never a waste of time in that sense. My brother used to have like a violin, but I heard that if they have it like for a longer period of time, the price goes higher, especially when it's like a professional violinist. If they sell it, the longer they keep it, the higher the prices. I thought that was very interesting, right? Anderson Nim is also checking in, saying hello, hello, hello, Anderson. Welcome to the show. Let us know what you think about today's text topic. Also, we have Manak Doyong Nim

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1: So she's saying to keep herself from getting those kidney stones, she tries to drink at least 2 liters of water every day. Oh, but 2 liters of water, that's really difficult, right? Isn't it? Just getting 1 liter for me is already difficult. And she's saying she must have been goat in previous life because drinking water is such a chore. But still, goat, that means greatest of all time. Woo! So think of it that way, right? Yes, let's keep the positivity up. Gabanim is saying, people say they exercise for physical health, but the best part for me is how much it helps my mental health. This is so true. That's why people need to exercise. You know, we have a lot of stress nowadays, right? From our work or from relationships. So yeah, just taking a brief walk for like 10 minutes really helps to get that off your shoulder, right? Lastly, we have 마동요님 saying 저는 저에게 책 읽기 제일 좋은 장소는 실내 자전거 위입니다. 자전거 타는 동안에 지루함을 없애는데 독서하는 게 없지요. So she's talking about the indoor bicycle. Ooh, I have that at home, but we sometimes put our laundries. But yeah, I guess for passing time on a bike ride, it really helps, right? Oh, okay. So guys, thank you so much for your lovely stories and messages. And let's go take a song break. And here is 이제는 by Psy featuring 화사.

0: Happy Monday.
1: Happy Monday, everyone.
0: Post-holiday trauma.
1: Yeah.
0: It's bite-sized banter time, and Andrew and I are here.
1: Yeah, I'm sure there is a few, maybe of our listeners, or definitely more than a few around the city, that were going into work this morning, and we're just kind of like dreading it.
0: Seriously.
1: And have you gained weight? I'm joking.
0: How dare you ask me that question after our last discussion?
1: We were talking about that last week, listeners. Yeah. So it's been a full weekend of holiday eating. So I was just joking with you, Angie.
0: But how is your Chuseok?
1: Fantastic. Yeah. Good. Always great to see some family members that you don't get to see regularly. And also, you know, checking in on everyone's health and things like that. And then, yeah, it was good.
0: Don't you just wish that everyone, like every family member, lived right near you and you wouldn't have to like move, you know?
1: We're pretty lucky, actually.
0: Yeah.
1: My wife's family, most of the family lives in Busan.
0: Oh.
1: So it's pretty good.
0: Yeah.
1: It's really, I always laugh when some of my friends who are married, they'll be like, oh, we have to go to my husband or my wife's home or whatever. Mm-hmm. And they live in like Gangwon-do or something. And I'm like, yeah, no.
0: Oh my gosh. Like, how long would that be?
1: Am I renting a helicopter? Like, because I'm not dealing with the traffic.
0: I think it's better to take a helicopter.
1: Yeah.
0: In that case.
1: My PJ, my private jet. And
0: Yes. But since we're back to our normal routine, today we're going to be talking about something related to that.
1: Yep.
0: So let's get into mini skit and talk about it.
1: Sounds great.
0: All right. Andy. Are you coming to the gym tonight?
1: Oh, yeah, definitely.
0: Really?
1: Yes. I've got my workout clothes on.
0: Yes.
1: And they're ready.
0: Nice.
1: My shoes are by the door.
0: Great for you.
1: And I've prepared my protein shake.
0: Oh, but the thing is, when are we leaving?
1: Tomorrow.
0: Andrew.
1: Today is for emotional preparation.
0: So here goes the question for today. Would you rather spend your first evening after a long holiday exercising or doing absolutely nothing? 긴 연휴가 끝난 첫날 저녁에 운동해서 리듬을 되찾기대 아무것도 안 하고 또 쉬기. 어떤 게 더 좋으신가요? So we all have been through that post-holiday slump, everyone, right? But this is the first evening after a long holiday. I don't know if it would be considered as a long holiday this year. 4-day, like Thursday, Friday, Saturday,
1: and then the weekend,
0: Sunday.
1: Yeah.
0: So that'll be like 2 days.
1: Extra.
0: Plus, yeah.
1: But yeah, it's not like one of those ones where we get like that Friday sandwich day off, you know, and then it ends up being like a 6 or 7 day week, you know, or a holiday.
0: Yeah.
1: It was kind of quick. So maybe people aren't as in that holiday hangover as
0: that's a good term.
1: In previous years. You know, they feel a bit, you know, the food coma.
0: Yeah.
1: Right?
0: And you're carrying your holiday weight.
1: Yeah. It's all right. It's okay. But I would say, you know, for me, I mean, every night I could do absolutely nothing. But I think I would, it depends on what kind of exercise you're talking about.
0: Oh.
1: I would rather just like, oh, let's go for a walk.
0: Oh, that would be nice.
1: You know, like a 45 minute or 1 hour walk.
0: Wow, that's pretty long.
1: Nah, not too bad.
0: 45 minutes, okay. Do you take your dog? Is
1: no,
0: that why
1: no,
0: it's long?
1: No, no, no. He could not walk that long anymore. He's an old man. Yeah.
0: So I guess you're listening to podcast.
1: Yeah, but I would want to go, if we're going to do that, I would try to tell the family, hey, let's go together. And then, because if we're walking and talking and go through the park and, you know, the kids are going to pick up sticks and leaves and stuff like that, it doesn't feel as long. You know,
0: that sounds so cute.

0: grab a juicer, coffee. Mm-hmm. Look at me with my sweet date.
1: Aww. That's cute.
0: Yeah.
1: All right. But for you, are you the type who goes through that post-holiday slump after a long holiday? Or no?
0: In Korea, no.
1: No?
0: Ooh. Not as much. Because here's my thing with holidays in Korea. I feel for Chuseok, it's, well, depending on your family. I know everyone is different, right? So I don't want to just stereotype the entire country here. But I feel it's like that one day. And then, you know, if we still have family in town, we might do something the next day. Or my wife might go meet up with her cousins for, you know, some food or a coffee or something. But for me, it's, you know, I feel like it's that one day. And yeah, but that one day can be a lot.
1: Yeah.
0: You know, especially if you're starting early. There's been times where I've been at one of my, the aunt's house or something, and I've definitely fallen asleep in the chair. And that was necessary. And then woke back up and been like, I'm ready to go. You know, let's
1: charge your energy.
0: Yeah,
1: wow.
0: Round two. You know, so, but I feel like if it was like Christmas at home, where Christmas at home is, you know, depending on your family as well. But like my family, it would always be, there'd be food on Christmas Eve. Christmas Day is a big feed as well, Christmas. And then Boxing Day, the 26th, would be, you know, we'd probably have more people over, or we're going to someone's house. And then it's like 4 or 5 days of visiting other people.
1: Even busier than just normal days, isn't it?
0: Oh, yes, for sure.
1: Maybe that's why people get that, like, post-holiday slump.
0: Yes, so when I lived in Canada, it was definitely like, for example, when I got back to school, I was still like, oh, my God, am I already back to school?
1: We all have, like, zero motivation.
0: I didn't need to have a break. You know, like that kind of stuff.
1: You can't bring yourself to do anything, huh?
0: How about you? Would you be someone who, that first evening, hey, let's go exercise, or are you like, I'm gonna sit on the sofa, put on a show, and just veg out and do nothing?
1: For me, like, since I am a person who often goes to the gym, like, during the holidays, so I wouldn't go exercising that day. I would do absolutely nothing. I would like to lie on my bed.
0: And I think for our listeners as well, it's something that, and I feel a lot of people do this, but I think you will feel much better if each night after you've had all that food, unless you've been having some adult beverages, maybe don't do this, but go for a walk.
1: Yeah.
0: Like, it, like 15, 20 minutes makes a huge difference.
1: It does.
0: Yeah.
1: It does.
0: And I feel when you get back after that, your body, everything is just kind of like, okay. Yeah, I can relax now.
1: It's much better.
0: Helps you digest, you know, your metabolism, all that kind of stuff.
1: And your fatty belly.
0: She's so huge, everybody.
1: So, coming back to today's question, would you rather spend your first evening after a long holiday exercising or doing absolutely nothing? And your take would be?
0: I'm going to say, let's exercise.
1: Oh, okay. For me, absolutely nothing.
0: Saying and doing are very different things.
1: True. All right. So we'll catch you guys tomorrow. Bye-bye. All right. That was today's Bite Size Matter segment. Hope you guys enjoyed the topic that we covered today. It was talking about after a long holiday, right? So today's question is, would you rather spend your first evening after a long holiday exercising? Okay. So doing some cardio, doing some weight training, doing that squat or deadlift or whatever, or doing absolutely nothing. 긴 연휴가 끝난 첫날 저녁에, so it would be today, right, guys? 운동해서 리듬 되찾기 대 아무것도 안 하고 또 쉬기. But first of all, did you guys get to rest yesterday? I'm sure some of you went to, you know, church, Sunday service, or, you know, you got to hang out with your friends. Because normally, like on Chuseok holiday, you have to spend time with your family, right? So the day after that, you usually hang out with your friends, or you're, you know, someone that you've been meaning to meet. So let us know what you guys did. For me, coming to this question again, today, do I feel like exercising? I'm not sure about that. But I need to exercise because I was trying to hit the gym at least once during that 4-day holiday, but I didn't get to go.

So I'm feeling very guilty at this moment covering this topic today. I don't know about you guys, but this four-day holiday was a bit long for me, but at the same time, it really didn't. It just went fast. And to be honest, like, I just want to rest today. I feel kind of low-key tired. What about you guys? Do you guys prefer long holidays or short ones? Let us know. I think three-day holiday or four-day holiday is just the perfect amount, because if you go beyond that, I think, you know, we become like a little more sluggish or, you know, groggy. So yeah. Anyway, let's see what you guys are saying about today's bite-sized banter topic. First of all, Dana is saying, oh my gosh, hi Andrew. Ooh, hello, hello. And Tristmaster Nina is saying, I'd exercise, but keep it light. I'd rather ease back into my routine than let it take another day off. My motivation might still be on vacation, though. But the fact that you're trying to exercise, that's a thumbs up right there. Okay, I will try to hit the gym today. Oh, after hearing you guys' answer, it kind of motivates me. Okay, I will try to keep it light. Let me say this publicly. I'm going to do at least 20 minutes of cardio today and do 20 minutes of weight training. Okay, so 40 minutes in total, all right? So I'll try to take a picture today and show it to you tomorrow. All right. I think it's nice to be on air because I get to make a promise like publicly, right? So that I don't become a liar, big fat liar. We have Gabi Nim saying, I actually didn't do anything last night. I just had a personal OTT binge watching day. Wow, it sounds very peaceful. I heard that there are so many shows that are great, right? I haven't joined the OTT service. So maybe, can you recommend some of the shows for us? Let's see. Gavini was also saying, but today I'm back to my routine and heading out for a workout. Today's spot is Dobongsan. Ooh, Dobongsan. I haven't heard that mountain in a while, but yeah, it's a great place to, you know, sightsee the city view, right? Kanye was saying, actually, I'm still on vacation. I have 3 days for the Chuseok, 3 days of annual leave, and 7 days for the national holiday, which is October 1st. But I'm going hiking with my friends later to stay healthy. Wow. You have like such a healthy friends, because for my friends, if I ask them, let's go hiking, 3 out of 10 would go. But still, it's really good to have friends who are very productive, right? In that sense. Tristmaster Nina saying, lol, that's not light. Oh, it's not light? Okay, should I cut it down to like 10 minutes of cardio then? Oh, forehands is one of the recommendations we got. Okay, on OTT service. All right. Oh, thank you. I heard that one is really good, right? Is it like a horror one? I'm not good at watching those scary ones. I am a baby, so it would be great if you guys could recommend something, you know, comic-y, fun kind of stuff. I like those cartoon-like too. Gavini is saying, yes, I think a four-day holiday is just perfect. Yeah, don't you guys think 4 day, if it goes exceeds that, I think it'll be too, like, you know, you get more trauma, like after that traumatic moment. Since we had a vote, let's see what our sweeties are saying about today's tech topic. Would you rather spend your first evening after a long holiday exercising or doing absolutely nothing? And wow, that's a close tie right there. 56% of you have responded, I would rather exercise. Okay, so let us know who that is and we will try to keep our promises, right? Okay, so let's go listen to one of our song requests for our sweetie, Le Amour, Le Baguette, Paris by Stella Jean.

0: Now it's time for Screen Minds, where we get to learn everyday English expressions through scenes from movies and TV dramas. And this week, we're starting a whole new movie, 17 Again. And this was released in 2009, and it's a comedy starring Zac Efron and Matthew Perry. And this story begins with Mike O'Donnell, a man who isn't very happy with how his adult life has turned out. But before we get into that part of the story, today we're going all the way back to his high school days. So young Mike is the star of his school basketball team, and he has a very important game coming up. A college scout will be watching him, which means this game could have a big impact on his future. But Mike is already working pretty hard before the game even begins. So let's listen to today's scene. O'Donnell, say something for the game.
1: Oh, I'm just warming up, coach.
0: Hey, just talk to the scout again. He's coming tonight. You play half the game. I know you're capable of. He's prepared to offer you a full scholarship. Free ride to college, and the world's your oyster, kid.
1: Thanks, coach.
0: All right, guys, let's gather up. Picture time. Try not to break the camera.
1: But we gotta hang on. Ned's not here yet.
2: Who cares? He's the water boy.
1: That doesn't matter because he's part of the team.
0: So with that scene, here goes today's expression. Save something for the game. Save something for the game.
3: 경기 때 쓸 힘도 좀 남겨둬.
0: So here, Mike is practicing so hard before the basketball game that his coach tells him,
4: save something for the game.
0: The coach doesn't literally mean Mike should save an object. Here, save something means don't use all of your energy now. Keep some energy for later when you really need it. So in this scene, save something for the game basically means don't tire yourself out before the game. Or keep some energy for the actual game.
3: 한국어로는 경기 전에 너무 힘 빼지 마. 경기 때 쓸 힘도 좀 남겨두라고 정도로 이해하면 되겠지?
0: And this pattern isn't only used in sports. We can say save something for later when someone is using too much energy, effort, even food, money, or even enthusiasm too early. Now we're going to practice with a few examples, and here's our first one.

0: I'm gonna run 5 more laps.
1: Hey, say something for the game. We start in 20 minutes.
0: Here's our second example. Oh, I've practiced my presentation 10 times already.
1: Hey, Yoonji, save some energy for the real presentation.
0: Here's our last example.
1: I'm already dancing and the party hasn't even started. Woohoo!
2: Hey, save something for later. Whoa, whoa, whoa. It's gonna be a long night.
0: So once again, today's expression is save something for the game, meaning 경기 때 쓰림도 좀 남겨둬. So the key idea is don't use everything you have right now. Keep some energy for later. And depending on the situation, you can change the last part. Save something for the game. Save some energy for later. Save something for tomorrow. So this is a very simple expression, but very useful when someone is going a little too hard, a little too early. So with that, we're going to wrap up today's Screen Bites, everyone. And tomorrow, we'll continue with another scene from 17 again and learn that useful phrase. And let's go listen to the song. And here's one of the song requests, 비밀 Insane by B2B.

타고 사랑이란 그네는 멈췄고 다시 돌아오지 않을 기침 타고

Welcome back to Flashback, everyone. It's time for a little nostalgia with Korean dance tracks from the 90s and 2000s. And first song that we have for you today is Jeongguk by Big Bang. And this track came out in 2008 on the same mini album as the huge hit Haru Haru. And it was written by G-Dragon and composed with Japanese producer Daishi Dance. And even though it wasn't the title track, it still climbed all the way to number 3 on a weekly music chart. And the lyrics are such a perfect little time capsule of 2008 dating. There are references to checking someone's mini homepage and sending short text messages. So forget read social media stories. Back then, apparently romance started with a mini homepage visit. And next up, we have Energy by Mighty Mouth featuring Sonye. And this was the title track from Mighty Mouth's first full album released in June 2008. Sonye joined them on vocals while she was also having a very busy year with her own group, Wonder Girls. And this song really commits to its title. The person you love isn't just your energy. They're basically your vitamin, your endorphin, your dream, and your superpower all at once. And that is a lot of responsibility for one person. But with the first fast beat, bright chorus, and Mighty Mouth playful rap, it somehow works. And if your Monday battery is running low at the moment, maybe this is the musical charger you need at this moment. So now let's go enjoy these two songs back to back. Jeongguk by Big Bang, followed by Energy by Mighty Mouth featuring Sonye.

괜찮아 보이지 않아 또 사랑이 너무 더 문 열어 나다가 왔어 기다리던 기다리던 너의

Welcome back, everyone. That was 천국 by Big Bang and Energy by Mighty Mouth featuring 선예. Ooh, okay. So that's a perfect track, guys, to keep you on that treadmill. I remember this kind of brought back the memories from back in the days for me when I was on the treadmill trying to lose some weight after gaining a lot from the States. So yeah, I remember like being on a treadmill and listening to this track every time I walked into the gym. It was like everywhere. This was like so viral. So this is a track that I should listen to when I hit the gym today, right? So yeah, I hope you guys enjoyed the song, and let's check out some messages before we go. We have BTS is my universe name saying earlier, happy Chuseok to you and your family members. And I'm sure she or he is saying to all of our sweeties, so happy belated Chuseok to you as well. GM Uni was checking in earlier, hello, hello, saying library is my go-to spot for reading. Okay, but when you go into the library, I mean, you gotta

stay silent. And for me, staying silent is so difficult. Every now and then I would go into library and talk to my friends, be like, oh, what are you reading? Right? But it's really hard to, you know, keep that silence because for me, I gotta talk, right? My job is to talk on the radio and it's so difficult. We should do like a little ASMR show. Ooh. Okay, that sounds really fun. See, when Danny was saying earlier, when it comes to self-care and maintaining health, he was saying, the hardest part is resisting all the tasty snacks around me. Oh, that is so true, right? Every time, like, you know, you have that storage. Don't you guys have that little cupboard that where you keep all your snacks? I do have that too. So I try not to open that late at night. Also, we have Dana Neem saying, I'm trying to make a reading a habit, which is difficult. It is difficult, right? And he's also saying, find a cafe is the most perfect place for reading. Maybe it's about the fact that there are other people in the cafe and I become a bit self-conscious and really need to read. Yeah, like having a white noise is really good for you to concentrate. But sometimes if you have too many people around, it's really hard to concentrate. So that's why for me, like I try to sit in the corner around, like, you know, behind the window where there's less people there. So try to find your spot and it's like the most peaceful place you'll ever find. Siwan Dunia is saying, I usually bring something to read in the bathroom, a book or a newspaper. I'm sure many people in their 60s and older know exactly what I mean, but I'm not in my 60s. This is so true. I know someone who does that, aka my family members. Okay. Truthmaster Nia say, I'm kind of surprised no one said the bathroom for today's question. That's true. I've never thought about it until you guys have mentioned it. Thank you. And today for Screen Bites, we learned this phrase, save something for the game. 좀 체력을 아껴도, 그쵸? And to this, Gavini is practicing his line saying, I save this wine for a special occasion. Oh, and I need to save some energy for the hike, which sounds like a true story, right? Kainu is saying, save some energy for learning. Okay. But I didn't get to ask you, Kainu, what phrase did you learn over the four-day holiday? All right. Also, we have Gavin Neem saying, Nan nae energy. Don't you just love the song? Yuni Kim Neem is saying hello. So Yuni Kim Neem 인사했습니다. I like that. Okay. That's a good way to kind of promote yourself, right? Yes. And lastly, Kaini was saying, in my city, all the toilets are squat toilets. There are no sitting toilets. That's interesting. The time I studied in China, yeah, there were no sitting toilets for me too. Which I thought was interesting now that I think about it, right? So anyway, guys, thank you so much for tuning in and for your lovely messages. I know that it's a day after the holiday, but hope you guys get to bring up that positivity and let's keep the week going with this optimism, okay? And we're going to finish today's show with one last song and here is 아름다운 밤 by Ulala Session. And remember, guys, tomorrow we have Love Psychology 101 joined by Dr. Love. So if you have some love issues, make sure to tune into tomorrow's edition. So guys, enjoy the rest of the day and I'll see you again tomorrow at 12:05. Shine your light. Bye-bye.

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1: Hi, my name is Gina. I'm from China and the champion of the 2021 Onenice Festival. I've always been interested in Hanyu culture, like K-pop and K-dramas, since I was in high school, and that's why I came to Busan as an exchange student. Actually, when I first came to Korea, it wasn't easy for me to live here. Things weren't the same as in a drama series. My Korean was limited and everything was still new to me. However, there was one Korean friend from Busan who helped me when I was having difficulty adjusting to life here. I still remember the hearty breakfast that her family made for me. Her family always treated me as part of the family, and that's when my love for Busan people began. Of all the great things about Korea, like K-pop and K-culture, the warmth of Busan people are the best things about living here. I came to Busan to look for Hanyu, and I found true Hanyu in Busan people. Global City Busan, we're in it together. This campaign was brought to you by BEFM, Busan 영어 방송.
2: 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No parking spaces anywhere. All I've done is drive. And I'm already completely drained. Maybe I'll skip the drive today. Instead of driving, every ride is my time. Put on my headphones, catch a quick nap, or simply gaze out the window without a thought. A morning that used to rush by, finally feels like my time. Less driving, more living. Take back your time. 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

Hello, hello, hello. Happy Monday and welcome back from the long weekend. I have a question. 밥은 먹고 다니니? 밥 한번 먹자. You know, in Korea, of course, a meal, 밥, is more than just food, right? A meal gives us the strength to get through each day. It brings people together. It adds joy to our everyday lives. But of course, we don't ask people, did you eat? We ask something much deeper. So what does a meal mean to you? Welcome to For My Busan. I'm your host, Laura McClucky.

gotta make that money, make bank, make purse. Oh, I'm so old. 4:09 p.m. on the clock. It's Monday, the 28th of September. When did it turn to the 28th of September? Eh? When did that happen? Well, there we go. It is Monday, the 28th.

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Welcome back to For My Busan. And the reason I say welcome back is because we had a long weekend, Thursday, Friday, Saturday, Sunday, but it went by in the blink of an eye. What did I do in those days? I have no idea. I did a little bit of work on the final parts of my dissertation. So that was good. Apart from that, what did I do? Sit in my pajamas and eat food. A lot of food. And I was getting over the last of my cold, actually. I was still, you can hear my voice is almost there, but it's still quite, it's just, there's something about it, right? There's a little funny thing about it. Anyway, yes, nice break. So how about you? How was your break? Nice, good. Everybody had a nice time. Everyone in our studio had a nice time. 홍지피티, 잠시만요, 홍지피티. Our writer, whom I call Hongjipiti, she's very busy just now. She got a whole makeover. I tell you what, she looks like some kind of student, a university student. Look at that! And she's waiting. Are you going on a date today? Do you have a date planned? You look very fancy. Yeah. So she had a glow up over it. She was already glowing. And she had a double glow up. There we go. But how about you? Get in touch. Let us know. We would love to know how you spent your Chuseok holiday. Of course, we didn't catch up with you for 4 days. So lots to chat about, whether you're tuning in on air on 90.5 and 103.3 FM. 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Or you might be joining us on YouTube. Same title, BEFM or 부산영어 방송, Busan English Broadcasting. Wherever you're joining from, thank you for tuning in today and welcome to another episode of For My Busan. We'll be with you until 6 p.m. this evening. We've got lots to talk about today, so get in touch. Send me your messages, #9050, #9050. KakaoTalk is free. YouTube Live is free, of course. But the text messages will cost you 101 for longer messages or 51 for short messages. And yeah, my Chuseok holiday, I told you, I didn't really do much. I did go to my mother-in-law's house. I wore my hanbok. What else? What else did I do? I ate a lot of food. I went, I did go out to meet some people on this Friday, on Chuseok day, which was nice. And then Saturday, Sunday, what did I do? I cleaned my house. Very exciting. Yes, I know. And I think that's it. Oh, I went to the department store. And yeah, it was very busy. And as I was coming back, actually, because I went climbing on the weekend. As I was coming back from climbing, because the department store here in Centum was closed Thursday, Friday, which I thought, good. Because finally, the department store workers get to have a holiday as well, right? So it was on Saturday, everyone was itching to spend money. Oh, capitalism, consumerism is alive and well, my friends. The lines to get into the Centum City department store were out of this world, let me tell you. So yeah, drove straight past that and came home. Anyway, what did you eat during your holidays? For us, we had the usual. We had some jeon, we had some galbi, short ribs, we had some guk, of course, and we had saengseon. That's kind of the staple of our family, saengseon. So yeah, how about you? What did you eat? What is your favorite dish during the holidays? Favorite dish. You know, when it comes to food, there's really no end to the conversation because it's such an important part of our lives. But these days, food is becoming less important to some people because there's a new lifestyle, for example, in Japan. Meal cancel is spreading among Generation Z. What does it mean? Well, it means that satisfying 후추님, 안녕하세요. 후추님. Wow, 진짜 그리워하신 것 같아요. 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I did. I really did. How about you, 후추님? 베니님, 안녕하세요. Yeah, so like, the meal cancel, it means that satisfying hunger or like enjoying a meal, just enjoying a meal, is no longer really always the priority. So more and more young people are intentionally shortening or skipping meals in order to make time for activities they value more. Gaming, hobbies, meeting friends. Okay. But according to a recent survey, 3 out of 10 respondents said they skip at least one meal a week. And
this tendency is actually more

0: noticeable among younger age groups as well. So it raises an interesting question, actually. Why are you not eating? Why are you not eating, eh? Well, that's not entirely true. But why are the younger generations tending to skip more meals? So the reasons were not because there was no time, right? Some people said they skipped because they weren't hungry, right? Some people didn't really have an appetite. They didn't want to go through the trouble of preparing the food, which is something that I very much understand. I hate making food for myself. I like making food for my family altogether, but I don't want to make food for myself for lunch. Very annoying. But especially Gen Z, they choose to spend their time on activities instead of eating. Like watching OTT. But here's the thing. We're wasting our lives in streaming environments. We're wasting our lives on user-generated content. We're wasting our lives staring at little box. We could be out there eating all the food, connecting with people. So while I'm really supportive of, you know, spending a little time doing various things that are, well, perhaps not the best for us, entertaining, we definitely shouldn't be skipping food, right? You know, in the past, meals are fundamental, basic, simple, necessary part of our day, right? But now eating is just increasingly being seen as optional, which is a little bit dangerous, I think. I'm not sure that that's great. Anyway, as long as you're healthy and happy, then, you know, I'm not one to judge at all. But it's interesting to see, especially as in Korea, food is so important. Mealtimes are so important in Korea. So yeah, we'll see. Anyway, today let's talk about eating habits. On average, how many meals do you eat a day? 네, 여러분, 오늘 여러분의 식사 습관에 대해서 얘기를 할 거예요. 여러분은 하루에 몇 끼를 드시나요? 신청곡과 함께 보내주시면 감사하겠습니다. 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
0: Ladies and gentlemen, this is your captain speaking. We're now making our approach to Busan. Cabin crew, prepare for landing. We've just landed. Welcome to For My Busan.

It's time for Newsfeed, where we take a look at what's going on in Busan and beyond. So scrolling down, first up, Bukhangi fever. Yes, if you were anywhere near Busan Bukhang over the holiday, you probably already know what I'm going to talk about. The biggest celebrity in town. No, it is not Boogie. Sadly, Boogie, sorry, you've been usurped. Bukhangi, or Bukhangi, not Bukhangi, Bukhangi, the shark that's been hanging out in the Bukhang Chinsu Gongwon, or the Northport Waterfront Parkway, is a huge celeb. Everybody wanted to see him over the Chuseok holiday. More than 436,000 people visited the park. At its busiest moment, 140,000 people showed up in a single day, compared to just 2,000 on a normal weekend day. 70 times the usual crowd. And Bukhangi got so popular that Korea, the park, has been kind of shot up there in terms of search items across the country, okay? One of the most searched destinations on navigation apps in Korea is Bukhang Chinsu Gongwon. Good, right? I like it. And everybody's in on it. Local businesses have jumped on the Bukhangi craze too. There's shark-themed promotions and events. Busan Donggu even looking into creating an official shark mascot. And yes, there's now a website tracking where Bukhangi is and even a game. Yeah. But all the attention aside, officials are now getting

getting concerned because Bukangi still hasn't left the waterway. The longer it stays, the harder it may be for the shark to actually feed properly. So today, Busan City, the Coast Guard of Korea and the National Institute of Fisheries Science, they're meeting to check on its condition and figure out how to safely guide it back to sea. And, you know, Busan, Bukangi, a shark, you know, Busan 하면 바다, 그죠? So I guess it makes sense, right, that a shark might be, as well as Busan Kalmiki, or, you know, our mascot. But I think we need to make sure that this little shark does make its way home very safely. So it was nice for a visit, but we hope that he does depart very soon. Or he, or she, I don't know. Is it a girl or boy? I don't know. All right, next up. Startup meetup. From sharks to startup, Bounce 2026, which is Busan's major startup festival, is coming back next week, and this year marks its 10th anniversary. So the two-day event will take place on October 7th and 8th at Bexco in Haeundae. The idea, of course, very simple: bring startups, investors and big companies into the same room and see what happens. One day, or day one, will focus on global business, and day two will focus on investments, and there will be talks and panel discussions, there will be startup pitches, one-on-one meetings with companies and investors, and some pretty big names are taking part, along with 30 investment firms as well. There'll also be startup booths in areas like smart marine technology and fintech, plus a networking event called Bounce Night. So events like this are really valuable, especially for smaller startups that are still finding the right people to connect with, right? So one conversation, one partnership can lead to who knows what next. So definitely, if this is something you're interested in, please do check out Bounce, or Bounce in Korean, and yeah, get involved. All right, finally, Fat Bear Week is back. Probably my favorite news title I've ever read. Fat Bear Week is back. So possibly the most wholesome competition happening right now. It's Fat Bear Week in Alaska. I love it. I love me a fat bear. Every year, Katmai National Park asks people to vote for the brown bear that best represents one very important thing: being really, really fat. Fat is a beautiful word, my friends, because we do love a big fat bear. And for these bears, it's of course a very good thing. It's an important thing because before hibernation, they need to pack on as much weight as possible. And they do this mostly by eating a whole lot of salmon. And you might think salmon's a very healthy fish, but if you eat a lot of anything, then you're going to gain weight. So Fat Bear Week turns that natural process of bears getting fat on salmon into a tournament. I love it. The bears go head to head. They have no idea what's going on, of course. People vote online, and one very well-fed bear is crowned the winner. And this year's competition runs through September 29th, so just one day left if you are interested and involved. Bears named Gully, Walker, Backpack and Bucky among the contenders. And people take this very, very seriously, right? So last year, more than 1.7 million votes came in from over 100 countries. 1.7 million votes for the fattest bear. The event started back in 2014 and it's obviously very fun. But I think the main point of this is very important because, number one, it helps teach people about brown bears and salmon and Alaska's ecosystem. And number two, it's making people aware of the difficulties that the climate is facing because of certain species on this planet, us. So yes, it brings a lot of attention to the fact that we need all of this to happen in our ecosystems to have a healthy earth. And if we have a healthy earth, then we have a healthy us, right? I love a competition though, when gaining weight is the goal. I think I would be very good at that. I'd be very good. No diets, no guilt, just food, salmon and survival. So good luck to all the bears. Get well, get chunky, and win that title. 맛있게 드세요. 너무 귀엽다. That was all for today's news feed. Up next, this is Olivia Dean with Dive.

0: Hi, can you introduce yourself?
1: Thank you so much for giving me this opportunity to introduce myself to you. This is Faim Hussain. I'm from Bangladesh and I live in Dhaka in Munshiganj. And recently I arrived in Korea 3 days ago and I enjoy it.
0: Why did you want to come to Korea? Are you interested in Korean culture or Korean food? Why do you like Korea?
1: Basically, the honest review is that Korea is very beautiful and neat and clean country. And I have a lot of opportunity to other country, but I choose Korea. The main reason is that the people and the tuition fees is very low. So that's why I choose South Korea for my bachelor's and the other next steps.
0: Wonderful. So you've only arrived in Korea 3 days. How do you feel arriving in Korea? What things did you notice? How is it different or how is it similar to what you expected?
1: Korea is very beautiful country, which I thought and I get it and also. So, but the people, they don't talk so much like my country. But in my country, they are talk too much with others person and also unfamiliar person. But in Korea, they are don't. But they are very helpful. Whenever we asked the location, they help us. So I think the Korean people are very kind and very, very helpful.
0: But in Bangladesh, people are quite talkative, quite loud, would you say? Tell me about people. What are people like in Bangladesh?
1: In my country, the people are love to talk with others person, like unfamiliar or unfamiliar person. And also they want to introduce themselves to others and also know others person behavior. So that's why they talk too much. And also they are very kind in my country's people and they are very honest. And some peoples are different, like

0: Other person also.
1: And what city in Bangladesh are you from? Why don't you tell us a little bit about your city?
0: I live in Dhaka. This is the capital of Bangladesh. And the exact location is, which is Dhaka in Mohammadpur city.
1: And what is that city like? Is it a crowded city? Does it have lots of nature? Describe your city for us.
0: It's also a crowded place because Bangladesh has a lot of people in my country. So there is a lot of people around here and there. And there is also a very beautiful place, like there is a stadium and also the garden. There are lots of people are enjoy this place and also have there some parks as well as.
1: In Korea, there's four seasons. What about Bangladesh? Tell us about the weather and the climate in Bangladesh.
0: Bangladesh has six climates and the climates are very beautiful in my country because there has winter when we spent our time with our family's person and also we play badminton in the winter season with our friends. And other season we enjoy with friends and like in summer we spend our time in beaches and sea beaches. We visit our like Cox's Bazar and St. Martin also.
1: You said six seasons? Do you mean six? How is there six? There's summer, winter, fall, spring. What other seasons are there?
0: I don't know the name.
1: I think you're making up new seasons.
0: Yeah.
1: All right. And tell us, how long do you plan to stay in Korea and what do you want to do while you're in Korea?
0: Currently, I am the EAP program right now. And after complete my EAP, I will go my bachelor's degree, which is D2 program. And after completing my bachelor's degree, I will complete my master's program in Korea. And then then I back to my home country and try to do something new for me and for myself, my country.
1: Wonderful. Well, thank you for sharing your story and have a wonderful day.
0: Thank you so much.

Well, thank you so much to Tegan, our reporter, for that lovely On The Mic interview. And our interviewee for On The Mic today, Fahim Hossain. So Fahim is a student from Bangladesh that arrived in Korea just 3 days ago. Wow. Unbelievable. So he decided to come to Korea because, well, Korea is very beautiful. And it's a country with kind people, and tuition is also quite affordable. He said he finds that people in Korea are helpful, but tend to be a bit more reserved than people in Bangladesh. People in Bangladesh, very talkative and talk to strangers regularly, which he thinks is a difference between people from Bangladesh and from Koreans as well. He plans to get his education in Korea by finishing his current program, getting his bachelor's and then his master's. And you know what? After that, the world will be his oyster. So, thank you so much, and wishing you all the best. 3 days, everything is brand new. So, yeah, take it slow, enjoy, and ask for help because everyone is very nice and they'll be happy to help you. All right, that is all for On The Mic. If you want to be on the mic, please get in touch. We'd love to have you join us. We'd love to hear your story on our show. Speaking of which, we want you to text us in, 여러분. 메시지를 많이 많이 보내주시면 감사하겠습니다. 오늘 텍스트 토픽은 아주 간단한 거예요, 우리. 하루에 몇 끼를 드시나요? 물어보는 거예요. 끝. 그리고 추가할게요. 음식은 제일 맛있는 거, 제일 먹고 싶은 거. 하루에 몇 끼를 먹고 뿐만 아니라 진짜 제 많이 땡기는 거. 그거에 대해서도 얘기 좀 해주시면 감사하겠습니다. 샵 9050-59050, 카카오톡, 유튜브 라이브. We're talking about eating habits. How many times do you eat a day? How many meals do you eat? Do you eat 3 meals a day? 4 meals? Do you eat 6 regular smaller meals? For me, I think I eat regularly and small. I tend not to eat big meals once at a time. Anywho, 여러분은요? 알려주시기 바랍니다. Get in touch and let me know. In the meantime, let me play you a song. Speaking of songs, we do a playlist segment in the second half, which is why you need to send us your song requests as well. Okay? You got it? Okay, good. Hero by Lucy.

0: Do, welcome back. It's time for Busan Field Note. Guess who's in the house?
1: It's our boy Yusu. I'm back.
0: We're vetting Michael Jackson today.
1: Oh.
0: Do you know why?
1: The hat? I don't know.
0: 아니, 우리.
1: 우리.
0: We, us.
1: Us.
0: Together are vetting Michael Jackson.
1: Why is it?
0: Which Michael Jackson song do we represent today?
1: Well, Black and White?
0: Yeah.
1: Yes.
0: Black or White?
1: Yes.
0: Yeah. Did you like my Ajigugu?
1: Yes.
0: Yeah.
1: I did. Mm-hmm. I like all jokes.
0: Really?
1: And I didn't prepare my jokes, so don't ask me.
0: What?
1: No, maybe next time.
0: I made a joke recently, but it was the only ones I could make are nonsense geku, Ajigugu. Anyway, I made a new one, and I thought I should tell Yunsu, but I forgot what it was.
1: Mm.
0: So it's gone. Okay, but I tell you my other two. Okay,
1: sure,
0: ready?
1: Sure.
0: 여러분도 같이 play 합시다. So this is an 아재개그 or like a dad joke.
1: Okay.
0: In English, but the answer is Korean.
1: Okay.
0: Okay? So, in fact, I'll give you it in Korean and English.
1: Sure.
0: Okay? What kind of market can you put in your car? 자동차에 넣는 시장.
1: 시장.
0: Yeah. What do you think?
1: You made it.
0: I made this.
1: Mm,
0: I have another one that I made. You're going to love it so much.
1: It's something 시장 or something 장?
0: So of course something 장.
1: Right?
0: Mm. So what kind of market can you put in your car? 자동차에 넣을 수 있는 시장은
1: 안짱?
0: No.
1: Something shop.

0: something 장.
1: Ready? 3, 2, 1. 오일장. You like
2: yeah,
1: it,
2: yeah,
1: right?
2: Yeah, yeah, yeah. That makes sense.
0: You made
1: 오일장.
0: It.
1: 오일장. Yeah, I made it.
2: Yeah, it's a good joke.
1: Yeah.
2: Yeah, I like
1: it's
2: it.
1: Good.
2: Yeah, 오일장.
1: Our producer does not like it. He's given me all the dot, dot, dot, dot, dot, dot, dot, dot. Okay, one more.
2: Sure.
1: 한 번 더. 자, 전 세계적으로 쓰레기를 제일 좋아하는 도시는?
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1: What around the world is the city that loves, this only works in Korean though, the city that loves trash the most? What do you think?
2: I'm just thinking 쓰레기 도시.
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2: Is it in Korea?
1: No.
2: No.
1: No.
2: Give me a hint.
1: It's France.
2: France. Party?
1: Party!
2: Yeah!
1: Party!
2: 파리가 이제 쓰레기
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2: 좋아요. I like that.
1: 근데
2: I like that.
1: It's very easy for me to, like, when I came up with those, I was like, party, that's like a fly. So fly, what is a fly like? Oh, fly likes trash. So which city likes trash? It's very easy because,
2: yes.
1: like, I can deconstruct the words as a non-native.
2: Yes, the process. Yeah, it's easy. Yeah.
1: Anyway. That's all we're going to do today, is tell jokes.
2: Yay.
1: This is Busan Field Notes, but we had a whole big holiday, so happy Chuseok.
2: Happy Chuseok to you.
1: How was your holiday?
2: It was really nothing, to be honest, this time, you know.
1: Good.
2: We didn't do, yeah.
1: That's
2: nothing.
1: Good. Nothing in a good way, right?
2: Yeah.
1: Yeah.
2: But the thing is, my family, they said we're not doing chare anymore. Mm. So I was like, oh, maybe I could make another plan. Mm. But they said the day before that we actually do chare this time as well. So, you know, I go to Kunjip.
1: Mm.
2: I canceled my plan.
1: Yeah.
2: That was bad.
1: Did you slide in on your socks and go, it's your boy Yunsu!
2: No,
1: Harmony, it's your boy Yunsu!
2: Harmony, 할아버지, 중조 할아버지, I'm back.
1: 돌아왔습니다.
2: Yes.
1: I love it. Well, I hope you had a nice time. Mm-hmm. 후추님 says, 윤수님이 방금 표정. No, because wait, it wasn't. No, he liked the jokes.
2: Yes, I did.
1: He liked them.
2: Yeah.
1: Anyway, 넘어갈게요. Okay, so this is your segment every Monday. What is this segment?
2: So it's called Busan Field Notes, and I go to a different events and festivals in Busan, and I bring all the fun and joy right back to the studio.
1: All the fun and joy.
2: Yes.
1: Yeah, only here.
2: So it is always fun.
1: You heard it here first.
2: Yes.
1: Where did you go this time?
2: All right, so this time I went to Genmaeul Gijang-e-bada, seaside village, the Sea of Gijang at Jeonggwan Museum over the Chuseok. And they're hosting side events like traditional games and simple activities. And once the rain cleared up a bit, visitors came out and tried traditional games outdoors. And it was a great opportunity not only to check out the current exhibition, but also to explore the museum itself.
1: I don't think I've ever been.
2: 정관 박물관.
1: Yeah.
2: I think it's pretty new, you know, compared to other, you know, museums in Busan.
1: Mm.
2: It's been, I don't know, 15 years?
1: Hmm.
2: Yeah.
1: 15 years. I don't think I've been to Genmaeul, but I don't think I've been to this museum.
2: 정관
1: okay,
2: 박물관.
1: Before we get into why this event matters, 후추님 is sending you a dad joke. Do you want me to read it for you?
2: Yeah, please, because I can't see you.
1: Huchunim says, I got one dad joke for you.
2: Great.
1: One day my son asked, can I have a bookmark? And I burst into tears.
2: Mm-hmm.
1: He's 11 years old and he still doesn't know my name was Huchu. Sad. Oh, you like that?
2: Yeah. I love old jokes.
1: No,
2: good
1: Park
2: audience.
1: Park PD's like,
2: You know, as a comedian, I'm ready to laugh. At every joke. Yes.
1: I love it. 후추님 고맙습니다.
2: Yes. Thank you, 후추님.
1: So this event that you went to Genmaeul Gijang-e Bada, or the seaside village.
2: Yes.
1: Why does that, I mean, why? Why do we care about this? Why does it matter?
2: Yes, it does matter. So today, Gijang is quickly turning into cafes and resorts.
1: Mm.
2: So it's easy to forget who built this place. You know, so this exhibition matters because it reminds us that behind the pretty views is thousands of years of real sweat and survival.
1: Yeah.
2: And it honors the Haenyeo, especially Haenyeo and fishers whose traditional way

0: of life is quietly disappearing right before our eyes. So it's not just looking back at history, it's about giving these people and their culture the respect they deserve.
1: Yeah. Yep. I think this is very important. I love this kind of thing.
0: Mm-hmm.
1: Who did you speak to? Because you always get out there and speak to people. So yes. Who were the first people?
0: So for the first interview, I spoke with Nam Jin-young-nim and her daughter Kim Ji-ya-nim from Gijang-gun. Let's take a listen.
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1: Yeah. So what did she say?
0: So the little girl said making house-shaped earthenware pottery at Jeonggwan Museum was definitely the best part of her day. And her mom said she still loves playing traditional games like yunnori when the whole extended family gets together for Chuseok. Mm. And the mom said that while short visits and holiday trips nowadays are convenient, it also feels a bit bittersweet seeing big family gatherings slowly disappear.
1: Do you know, this holiday...
0: Mm-hmm.
1: I have every single person I've spoken to, bar none,
0: mm-hmm.
1: has said, oh, we don't do chariya anymore.
0: Yeah, yeah, yeah.
1: Also, we're not going anywhere. Like, mm-hmm. we're just going to have a quiet dinner. Mm-hmm. We're not doing anything. So this is like, I think it's a generational thing.
0: Mm-hmm.
1: But also, it's just really, I think after COVID, people got very used to not traveling because mm-hmm. we weren't allowed to. We mm-hmm. wanted to stay separate. Yeah. And now it's like, oh, well, we stayed separate right. before. We don't really need to go. So for me, I went to my 시집. I went to my parents-in-law's house.
0: 시댁.
1: 시댁. Oh, 시댁.
0: Yes.
1: And, but I like their house. I like them very much.
0: Oh, yeah.
1: It's very good. So
0: oh, good for you.
1: I enjoy.
0: Yeah, yeah.
1: I love it. And I really love it. Yes. I love sitting around the table
0: mm-hmm.
1: and... like chatting with my parents-in-law, and so I always ask them questions that mm-hmm. maybe their sons wouldn't ask them. I'm like,
0: oh yeah.
1: So what was the so like? How did you meet? So we heard the story of how my parents-in-law met, and what did you think of each other when you first met?
0: Yes.
1: And what are the, like the three things that you love about him and her?
0: Oh yeah.
1: And so my mother-in-law said three things that she really loves about my
0: That's
1: father-in-law,
0: sweet.
1: And then she's like, "Can they andu anin gonen?" And I was like, "No.
0: And,
1: good.
0: And the list. The
1: she's
0: list
1: like, goes." 좋지 않은 거는 엄마 그만해. But it was so fun, and so I understand what she's saying. It feels bittersweet that the families don't get together mm-hmm. and like as a big family anymore. Because
0: right.
1: I used to do that for like Christmas, play with the cousins.
0: Yeah. Right. I mean, do you ask about your husband as well, like to their parents?
1: About
0: you know, about your husband. Well, like, what was he like in you know, as you know, his when he was younger, you know, as a kid.
1: No.
0: No.
1: I think that like there's a lot of information that's offered up, but I've got all the photo albums. So I've seen him all his little naked in the bath pictures, shoes on the wrong feet, peed himself picture.
0: Oh,
1: I'm
0: yeah.
1: like, who takes a picture of a child like that? I'll bring
0: do.
1: It in next week.
0: Yes, please. I'd love to see that.
1: Oh, that's so funny. Yeah. We've got Taekimnim saying overwhelming amounts of use of social media nowadays. That was expected.
0: Yeah, that's
1: and so
0: the
1: that's
0: thing too.
1: Could be a reason that social media, I mean, the gatherings are not as big as they used to be.
0: Mm-hmm.
1: So in the video there, you're doing bopki, you're at the Jeonggwan Museum. It looked quite quiet.
0: Yeah, it was.
1: But it's because it was Chuseok, of
0: yeah.
1: course.
0: Yeah, during the Chuseok.
1: Well, that's nice. Who else did you speak with?
0: For our next interview, I met Oh Kyuhee-nim from Jeonggwan and his girlfriend Oh Dayeong-nim from Seoul, 서대문구. Let's take a listen.
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1: Oh, what a nice couple. Yes, so sweet. What did they say?
2: They say playing traditional games like tuho and disc throwing, ring toss, I would say, was a lot harder than they remembered from childhood. And they loved how open Jeonggan feels, you know, with wide open views and nature so close by. And when it came to the holiday food, Gyuhi-nim picked dombaegi. It's a salty shark meat from Gyeongsangdo, I guess. And then Dayeong-nim chose braised short ribs paired with grandma's 와럴 김치.
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2: 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That sounds so
1: water
2: weird.
1: 워터 김치? 맛이 없겠다.
2: Yeah,
1: it's so
2: that
1: funny.
2: That sounds so bad.
1: Things in English, like food, Korean food translated to English never sounds good. 돼지국밥, pork rice soup.
2: No, don't do that.
1: No. Water kimchi.
2: Braised short ribs. 갈비찜. Yeah.
1: 갈비찜. Braised short ribs sounds good in English though. But salty shark meat? Oh no.
2: I have never tried that before. 돔베기.
1: 아, 북항이 너무 너무 슬플 것 같아.
2: Actually, he mentioned 북항이, but I just kind of cut it off. Yeah.
1: 너무 슬퍼요.
2: Not
1: in
2: the time.
1: In the video here, you're in the museum.
2: Yes.
1: What is this interactive thing you're doing?
2: So I basically was doing the test for henyos. So you take that test and pass it. Maybe you can become a henyo.
1: What is the test?
2: So it's pretty much you hold your breath, like how long you can do it.
1: Ah.
2: So I did like 20 seconds. So I failed pretty much.
1: Okay, I would say let's do it now, but we can't because we have 방송 사고 and then we get in big trouble.
2: Mm-hmm.
1: So you can do it. You can hold your breath.
2: Yeah.
1: Ready, go. He's holding his breath. 2, 3, 4. Does it count? Can I tickle him? Can I poke him with a stick in the middle? Expelliarmus!
2: No.
1: Oh, you're very unhealthy. Very, very unhealthy.
2: I should do more exercise.
1: Who was the last person you spoke to?
2: For the last interview, I talked to 정수연님 with her daughter, 강하연님 from 서구. Let's take a listen.
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2: yes,
1: 즐거움.
2: 함께하는 즐거움. That's the
1: story. That looks like so fun. I think those games you're terrible at 재기차기.
2: No, I'm good at it actually.
1: I just saw you fail.
2: Yeah,
1: twice.
2: That's funny. Yeah, that's why.
1: That's because it's funny?
2: Yes.
1: 일부러 했어요?
2: Yeah, 일부러. I did that.
1: Yeah, of course. Tuho is my favorite game out of all of those games. Yeah. It's the easiest one. What's your wrap-up? What is your final thought?
2: So there's one more reason to visit this Jeonggan Museum besides this exhibition. You know, about 20 years ago, people found a large 1,700-year-old village site here. So this museum was built to protect and study these discoveries, actually. So today it stands as Korea's very first museum focused on daily life in the Three Kingdoms period, 삼국시대. So even though the Chuseok event is over, I think it's still worth a visit.
1: Yeah, absolutely. I love
2: absolutely.
1: That. I'll definitely take the kids or some of my students out there probably. Oh, Yunsu-nim, thank you so much. Did I say nim? Yunsu-shi, 고맙습니다.
2: Thank you for saying that.
1: Oh, you're welcome.
2: Laura-nim.
1: It's my habit because I'm speaking about the listeners, so 누구누구님 이라고 해야지.
2: Polite.
1: Yunsu, but I'm your 누나, so anyway. We'll see you next week. Thanks, Yunsu.
2: See you.
1: Bye-bye. All right, this is Closer by Travis. I'll see you back here at 5 o'clock. Don't go anywhere.

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5: Hola, I am Rafael Salardi, a Peruvian living in Busan for 20 years now. After living in Peru, I fell in love with Korean culture, so I decided to move to Busan. I like feeling the warm sunrise at the beaches in Busan on sunny days. A cup of coffee while looking at the sea in the coffee city Busan reminds me of the Andes Mountains, a famous coffee producer in Peru. The reason why I like Busan more than anything else is the people. Even though I was not good at Korean, everyone treated me with kindness and friendliness. I really appreciate those who are so nice to me. I want to live happily ever after in Busan for a long, long time. Gracias, Busan. Global City Busan, we are all in it together. This campaign was brought to you by BEFM Busan 영어 방송.
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a fire. 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After returning home, check your electricity, gas, and water systems before using them. Also, inspect the nearby hillside or forest for any remaining embers. And if you see smoke or signs of heat, report it immediately to local fire authorities. If the flames threaten nearby homes, spray water around your house, remove gas cylinders, and evacuate immediately. When evacuation orders are issued, follow the directions of local officials and firefighters. Staying calm and responding promptly is the key to safety. Remember to check on your neighbors and warn others of any danger before leaving. After reaching a safe area, stay informed through radio or mobile alerts for the latest wildfire updates. That was how to prevent wildfires. Now, let's take a look at some important fire safety tips for campsites. During camping or outdoor activities, be careful with every flame. A single ember carried by the wind can ignite a tent in seconds. Always choose flame-retardant tents and never cook or use heating equipment inside a tent. Please make sure to secure a ventilation opening to prevent carbon monoxide poisoning and, if possible, bring a portable camping carbon monoxide detector. After barbecuing, cover the remaining charcoal with soil or sand until it's completely out. Pouring water directly can cause hot steam burns or even reignite the fire. Keep the ground around your tent slightly damp, store butane gas and fuel away from open flames, and keep a portable fire extinguisher within reach just in case. For those who enjoy car camping, ventilation is essential. Using a heater or stove inside a sealed vehicle can lead to carbon monoxide poisoning. Whenever possible, use such devices outdoors, and if you must use them inside, keep a window open for airflow. If you feel dizzy or develop a headache, turn off the equipment immediately and step outside. Installing a carbon monoxide alarm inside your vehicle is a smart way to stay safe. Wildfires and fires aren't acts of nature, they're caused by people. A single spark, an unattended flame, or a moment of neglect can destroy homes, forests, and communities. A little attention goes a long way. Don't light fires, don't burn trash, and always double-check your surroundings when using fire outdoors. Small habits like these protect both people and nature. Wildfire prevention, campground fire safety, your small actions can safeguard the lives of many. Even the tiniest spark deserves caution because safety starts with awareness. This message was brought to you by the BFM Busan 영어 방송.

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Your city, your story, your vibe. Tune in to For My Busan

Welcome back, everybody. The time is now 5:36 on the clock. It's Monday, the 28th of September. You're tuned in to For My Busan, and this is our Busan playlist, the segment where you send your song requests and your messages. I read your messages and I play your music as well. So let's dive right in. Today, I asked you about your eating habits, and you didn't disappoint, my friends. I also asked you, what did you do at Chuseok, and what's your most bestest food? The one that dengyo you the most. That means pulls you. The one that calls for you the most. Anyway, you sent me lots and lots of messages, so let me dive right in. I'm going to read maybe six or seven this time, then play some music. 5781 Neem says, on average, I eat three meals a day. I usually have breakfast in the morning, lunch around noon, and dinner in the evening. Sometimes I have a small snack between meals, especially when I'm busy or hungry. This is like a textbook example of what doctors and nutritionists and etc. have said, like, throughout for as long as good nutrition has been a thing. I don't know. But breakfast, lunch and dinner. It sounds very regimented, like very scheduled. And I think there's two types of eating. There's eating for fuel and then eating as ritual. And I think this is definitely ritual. I love it. You seem very like steady in your eating habits. I am absolutely the opposite. I probably don't eat breakfast. Actually, for me, I don't like to eat in the morning. I find eating in the morning makes me a little bit sick. So what I like to do is have like tambekjil uyu, or like I've got oats and gonggwaryu, everything. It's all ground up. And then you put milk in and you shake it up. It doesn't taste very good, but it's good for you. But I find that's much easier to do, or like drinking yogurt, etc., etc. Benny Neem says, three meals, of course. What do you mean, of course, Benny Neem? Of course. Not everybody has three meals. I would say I probably have a meal and a half and some snacks. Because I definitely don't eat three meals a day. Unless I'm on holiday, and then I'll eat three meals a day. Because, you know, it's there. If I had a chef, you know, if that was a reality. If I had a chef, I would eat properly. But I have other things to do that don't include eating. Isn't that really bad? I think that's one thing in my health that I'm not especially good at. Te Kim Nim says, one decent meal and additional snacks. 요리할 때는 욕심이 너무 커서요. I can get ambitious. First thing in the morning time, usually a power drink and cereal with yogurt. Yeah, that's it. Same for me. Not a power drink, but if I go to the gym in the morning at like 5 a.m., I'll drink like energy tea. And then I'll come home and I'll probably drink a yogurt and then, yeah, like tambekjil or something like that. We've also got Danielle Nim. I eat two times a day, usually skipping breakfast. Yeah, that sounds a bit more like what I do. 9935 Nim. 보통 하루 세 끼를 먹지만 바쁜 날에는 한 끼를 거르기도 해요. 그래도 가능하면 규칙적으로 먹으려고 합니다. So you want to stick to the rules. You want to 하루에 three times.

meals a day. Do you know, there's a saying in English, and you would say three square meals a day. Do you know what that means? Three square meals a day. If you say a square meal, it means that everything is squared up or squared away, which means it's complete. So you would say three complete meals a day. Three square meals a day means you've got carbs and fats and protein and, you know, everything that you need for your nutrition. Three square meals a day. That's everything that you need in those meals. Yeah, there you go. Shushu Neem says, usually three meals a day, but snacks like to sneak into my schedule. There's nothing wrong with that, you know. I aim for three meals a day, but my stomach sometimes schedules a fourth one. Listen, I'm in. Have it. Delightful. I'm going to play you a song. This is 오리날다 by Cherry Peter. 오리날다. It's very nice. The duck flies. Well, that's nice. Let's listen to that and I'll come back.

Welcome back. Part two of our Busan playlist. Let's dive right in and talk together about your eating habits. Ready? 7251 Neem says, I normally eat about three meals a day. Breakfast is usually something light. Lunch is my main meal, excuse me, and I have dinner in the evening. My meal times can change depending on my schedule, but I do try to eat regularly. Yeah, that's it. You know, I noticed today that I had a headache because I had three coffees. Normally I have one coffee, two if we're getting out of control, but I didn't have enough water and I just kind of didn't realize that I hadn't drank enough water. By the time I noticed, I was, you know, in a headache. Yeah, eating regularly is very important. Hydrating is very important. 잠깐만님, 전 하루 세 번 먹어요. 내과 주치의가 하루 세 번을 먹으라고 해서 그래서 먹어요. Three times a day, I think, works for so many people for so many reasons. What I would say is, in the morning time, for those of us who skip breakfast, I never skip breakfast completely. I'll always have something, whether it's like a drinking yogurt or drinking milk, whatever. Because eating in the morning, number one, you should hydrate first to like get your body moving, but it also like sets your hormones up to have a good day. So very important. JYJ Neem says, I have two meals a day. Two meals a day? What time? My Neem says, 저는 일일 일식 중인데, 오, 다이어트 때문에 그런데 하루 종일 배가 고파요. 그러니까 you're hungry every day. 6055 Neem, two meals a day except breakfast plus a few emergency snacks that have somehow become necessary. I love that. T1 Moon Neem, I eat twice a day. One of my habits is that I eat really quick. People often ask me if I chew. I ask my husband the same thing. Are you inhaling that? Are you just throwing it down your gullet like a duck? You know, ducks don't like chew. They just like swallow like that. I have a question though. Is this something left over from Korean military? Park PD, when you were in the military, did you have to eat really quickly? 그래서 5 minutes. You're going to eat everything in 5 minutes. Like this, right? So that's why the habit is in you to eat really quickly. But yeah, I don't know. Please chew. Chewing begins, digestion begins in the mouth. You must chew your food, my friends. You must. It's very important. All right, listen. I'm going to dive into McClucky in just a minute. But first, the winner for today. Oh, yes. The winner is... Taekim Neem! Chukadrimida. Well done. Congratulations to you, Taekim Neem. You are the winner today, and we will get in touch with you and send you your gift. So please don't miss our message. Also, you said earlier, Hawaiian vibes going on. Paul McCartney was a long-lasting member of all, and... for a change, I think I can make a moment to make naengmyeon for once. You're going to have naengmyeon tonight for dinner. Well, listen, you'll have naengmyeon and a prize. So that's very nice. Thank you very much for sending all your messages, for tuning in, chiming in, and getting in touch with us here at For My Busan today. As always, a pleasure to have you with us. And now it's time for Dr. McClucky.

right, all right. Listen up, everybody. It's time for Dr. McLucky. This is the segment of the show where I get this massive internet, what is it? American educator inside. I've had this for many, many months now. I still can't remember. It's an American educator encyclopedia. And I open the book and inside, I teach you something fabulous. I give you my wisdom. It's a free lesson with Dr. McLucky. Ooh! Today, my friends, we will talk about the first step towards vocational education. Boring! We shan't talk about that. Instead, let us talk about

tradition, yes. And I stop talking like this, don't worry. Oh, maybe I won't. It's very addictive to talk like this. So today I want to talk about tradition. Because tradition, my friends, is something that I think we all have fond memories of in one way or another. And for me, the tradition, so the picture, if you're joining us on YouTube Live, you will see a picture on screen that is me and my daughter wearing matching hanbok. And it's just by chance that the hanbok is matching. But anyway, yes, the tradition in our family, made by me, is that our family, me, my husband and my children, on Chuseok and Seollal, we go to my mother-in-law and father-in-law's house wearing hanbok. And then we get there and I pretty much change out of my hanbok straight away. But it's to walk through the door wearing hanbok, also to have the kids really have a memory of wearing hanbok to their grandparents' house, right? So in Scotland, we have lots of Christmas traditions. And since I moved to Korea, I don't really have the same feeling of Christmas that I have in Scotland. And I really miss it. Like, I think if anyone asked me, what do you miss about living in Scotland? Apart from very, very fresh air and no disgusting humidity in the summer, the only thing that I really miss is the Christmas season. Because the feeling of it, the television, the nostalgia, and all the traditions that I had growing up as a child, so wonderful. And so I'm setting up my children and my husband as well, my Korean husband and my parents-in-law, with our own traditions in our family. And of course, Scottish traditions coming into Korea, and then we also uphold the Korean traditions. Anyway, tradition, you know, a lot of people are talking about there's no tare these days and people don't go and visit their families, like the big family doesn't get together. But remember that traditions are always changing. Traditions are not fixed in time. They grow and they change as societies grow and change. And so a lot of people are mourning this idea that, oh, we don't see the big family anymore. But my opinion, because you asked for it. My opinion is, why don't we just make our own traditions? Why don't we make traditions that work for us? And, you know, there's a lot of things that feel really old, but they're not actually that old. Like, we invent in our heads that these are age-old traditions. So it's okay to start a new tradition. It might not feel as nostalgic for you, but it'll be nostalgic for the people that you started with 5 years down the line, you know? And just FYI, there are so many traditions around the world. Some are wonderful, some are bizarre, some are interesting. And whatever tradition you decide to have with your family and your family members or your friends, it will become part of your history and part of your legacy. And so I think that's the really important thing to remember. So if you missed out on having a big family get together this past Chuseok, don't worry. There's still plenty of time. Why don't you make it happen next time? And that is all for Dr. McLucky today. And yes, I'll be back tomorrow. But it's time for me to say cheerio for another delightful show. I'm going to play you Strawberry Moon by IU as our final song. Today's show was produced by Park Bo-sung, written by Hong Kyung-hwa, hosted by Laura McLucky. And I'll see you back here tomorrow at 4:05 p.m. for Tuesday's show. Until then, enjoy the rest of your Monday. Bye-bye.

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1: Hi everyone, I'm Marissa from Indonesia. It's my fourth year living here in Busan as an undergraduate student at Gyeongsang University. Let me first describe what my hometown looks like. Jakarta, Indonesia is surrounded by beautiful oceans, exotic temples, and strong dialects. Does any of this ring a bell? Yes! The descriptions also fit very well with Busan. Seven beaches, attractive temples like Haedong Yeonggungsa, and we can't forget the famous dialect, Busan Saturi. And that's when I knew Busan was going to be my second home. I grew up so much in Busan that I even mentor other students from Indonesia to help them with their Korean and life in Busan. When I teach them Korean, I sometimes see myself using Saturi. Looking back, I remember struggling to understand what my professors were saying because they were using Jin Busan Saturi, you know, the real Busan dialect. But I think that's what makes Busan more of my home. Through the dialect, I feel the warm jeong that no other city can mimic. Global City Busan, we are in it together. This campaign is brought to you by BEFM Busan 영어 방송.
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Let's begin with our first song. Here is 나영이네 냉장고, 나영's freezer. This is by Yang Hyun featuring Kim Na-young and Barbarettes.

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Now, you can never find things when you need them, and no matter how often you tidy up, the mess always comes back. I'm sure you can relate. So what exactly is wrong with our homes?

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Now, before we continue our talk, I have a quick announcement to make. 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If you are on Jeju-do Island, you can possibly meet our street researcher as well. Thank you once again for your participation. Now with that, we'll continue our talk today on All About. We are joined by professional space organizer, 정희숙. Now we're going to talk about how we can, I guess, organize in our own way now. You know what? Some people, I guess, are minimalists and some people are maximalists. Just like me, who love collecting things. Well, do these two types of homes, I guess, need completely different approaches to organizing? 사실 사는 방식에 따라서

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1: The beautiful landscapes, the beach, the delicious food, I love Tojikupap, are some of the many things that make Busan a great city to live in. But it is the multicultural society and the warmth of its people that make Busan a really dynamic city. Hola amigos, my name is Jonathan Badillo and I am from Mexico. I arrived to Korea 3 years ago with a one-way ticket, and now I study my master's degree at Busan National University. I fell in love with Busan way before even moving here. It all began with a weekend trip for me to realize this was the city where I wanted to live in. I moved here and I realized it was the right decision. From the moment I arrived to Busan, I felt very welcome, and as if I was a Busan Saram already. Busan Saram, my God! There is so much going on in this dynamic city that it is so easy to get involved in one of the many activities to promote cultural exchange in Busan. I firmly believe that the greatness of a city lies within its people, which is what makes Busan the greatest city to live in. Global City Busan, we are in it together. This campaign was brought to you by BFM Busan Yongo Bangsu.
2: 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The first coastal city of the country, Busan, Ulsan, Gyeongnam. 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
1: 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It is a dangerous feeling to be back in the studio. Kristen started us off today with Wee-U. Oh, I love this song. Dango was saying I was obsessed when this song came out. Metal! There are a few songs in general in the K-pop, but also in the music scene generally. There are songs where, like, regardless of when it was released, if I listen to it, I'm like, oh my God, that's amazing. This one was one of those. First time I listened to it, I was obsessed with it. Happy Monday, ladies and gentlemen. It is a Monday after the long holiday. Some people are still off today, it feels, because I did tell our K-pop and fam, it felt like some people were taking today off as well. And it seems that the traffic was less this morning, thankfully. So it didn't add to the coming back to work weight, per se. But yeah, it's the 28th, and that means that October is upon us. We are going to be transitioning into October this week, and I'm excited for it. I am a spooky season gal through and through. For the past couple of years here in Korea, we haven't really been able to celebrate spooky season because there was a unfortunate tragedy in the Itaewon area around Halloween a few years ago. And so Korea being a conservative country, we've been taking extra precautions to just be considerate, sometimes overly cautious in certain aspects. So I feel that this year, we can maybe start kind of gearing up for more spooky season. I'm already feeling spooky season vibes, very much so. But hello, we got Clara jumping by. Aaron is here as well. And Crash and June were listening earlier. Wonder if they're still here. Yeah, some people are. Nell's on the trip. Yeah, I saw her on a trip. For those of you who might not know, I know that she works for Good Morning Seoul now, and I know that she's a writer for another program too, but we had her first on K-Poppin' all those years ago. I discovered her first. I love seeing her when I come to record in the mornings because I get a chance to overlap with the morning team, and I love the Good Morning Seoul team. So getting a chance to see her is just always so much fun. And I have her on socials too, so I get a chance to see her updates

It looks like she went home because she grew up around the world, and I think she went to she went back like home as well. So people have been celebrating. Yeah, that's the thing, because like it just depends on who. Because I know that last year we started to like, you know, do some more stuff here on the show, but yeah, well, we'll see. We'll see how we'll play it this year. S2 is joining us in the studio today. Very excited for that. Today's the last day I'm going to be able to give you guys this update other than our domestic survey. So the Talk Talk Korea 2026 Global Contest ends today, according to their homepage. So if you want a chance to win a cash prize, which is a pretty hefty prize, it's over 26K. If you would like to win that, all you need to do is participate with the My First K-Culture Moment. There's four different categories that you can participate with. If you win the overall contest, that would be the cash prize that you're going to be getting. Today's pretty much the last day, and I'm guessing for Korea time. So yeah, today's going to be the last day for it. So yeah, talktalkkorea.or.kr. And then domestic survey in partnership with Gallup Korea, that is still going to be going up and running. And that's 100% ours. So if any of you would like to give us your feedback, please do so. It really does help with the segments and stuff like that as well going forward. For those of you who would like to check us out, And especially for you foreigners who are living here in Korea, even if you just moved here, if you just so happen to be listening to the show and you're just like, oh, wait, well, this is an English program? Like, what's going on? Go to our homepage, adidangradio.com, or our application. And it's pretty easy to download. Just type in Adidang Radio and you're set to go. Yeah, tell us what you want. If you kind of spend a day listening to either my show or other programs, you're like, oh, I would really like to see this on the show. We love that. So yes. Aaron, thank you so much. Yes, this week we have Secret and Picnic as our two keywords for our algorithm music. And Secret's Ice Cream is going to be the song and the artist. So continue to send those in. Is it going to be weird not having the 20K announcement now? I think so. I think so. It's going to be a little weird. Okay. Again, S2 training is in the studio today. For those of you who would like to check my program out, my show is between 12 to 2 p.m. KST every day. The rerun is 3 to 5 a.m. On Jeju Island, you're catching us on three different FM channels, 88.7 megahertz in Jeju City. Seogwipo is 80.1, Jeju Garden is 101.9. For those of you who would like to check out our homepage, like I said earlier, it's adidangradio.com. And we do have a free application. Our YouTube live stream, where I'm reading all your messages right now, it's Adidang Radio K-Pop, K-Culture, and News from Korea. VOD is Twinkle My Star, our Daenam Soup, and our Tiny Stage. Today is our Twinkle My Star. So yeah, get ready for that. In the meantime, music! You guys ready? G-Friend Yeotsung was on the track with Always. Daily Direction is on the track with Down With It. And I'll see you guys back after this with more of the show.

In the first hour of K-Pop, Monday through Friday, we get a chance to look at some of the happening headlines coming out of South Korea, and we've got some updates on some of our favorite celebrities. So Kim Bum, the actor, is celebrating his 20th anniversary. Oh my goodness, already. And so with that, he's going to be having a fan meeting tour. It looks like that there's going to be Seoul dates, but there's also going to be some other Asia dates, and apparently there's going to be more. So I'm going to give you everything I know on it so far. Now, he was a part of X1. He was also a part of Unite. And it looks like that Yoon Sang is finally getting his solo start. I think we did mention earlier this summer that he had parted ways with his group, and now he's going to be going solo. It looks like we've got a date, and I'll be giving you all the details on that and more coming up next.

All right, so that was Roshi on the track with Long Island. Gotta trust that she's gonna give us an amazing track. So we're still on the first hour of K-pop and Kimbom. For any of our newer K-pop and fans, if you are younger or if you have just found K-pop or Korean culture or K-dramas, you might not understand Kimbom's popularity, but and I can't believe that his peak in his career has already been 20 years. But to celebrate his 20-year anniversary, he is going to be having Page Infinity, is what it is called. And he is going to be meeting up with his fans on a fan meeting tour. So it looks, there are two posters that have been posted. One of them, it looks like it's a like actual paper package with a like rope bow on it. And in the second one, he's dressed really dandy and he's holding like a book or a diary or something like that. So he's going to be checking out a few Asian countries. He's going to be having one in Seoul as well. He's actually going to start off in Jakarta, which is pretty cool. So he's going to meet up with the fans. The poster says and more, so I'm guessing that if the dates do well enough, that he might be adding more dates in the future. So that actually sounds really exciting. So stay tuned for that. For those of you who would like to see him in person, it's also a good deal as well. Reason is because, especially when it came to like the Hallyu back in the day, since he is, you know, celebrating his 20th anniversary. When the Hallyu started, like when the Korean

wave really started, I feel that there are a handful of actors and actresses, and especially dramas and what, that were quite popular at the time. Kimbom was a part of a lot of those. And so for him to continue to have that support and fandom follow him to where he could, you know, have these fan meetings and stuff like that is really good to see. Can't believe he's already celebrating his 20th anniversary. So we saw him in X1. We also saw him in Unite as well. Eunsang is going to be making his official solo release in the 21st of October. I was trying to get some updates on this in English. It looks like that there are only Korean sites that are giving us updates on this at the moment. I feel that Soompi and All K-pop are probably going to be coming around to that in just a few moments, or some other outlets as well. But yeah, for the 21st, if you are following Eunsang as a fan, you might have known this, but he is going to be making his solo release in the 21st of next month. This too is a simple letter, it seems, and it says "in transit" on the top of the letter, and then at the bottom it says ETA the 21st of October 2026 at 6 p.m. and then we have Eunsang, and then we have, what could that be? Is that a palm tree? Or I cannot, would that be a palm tree? Feel maybe. I'm trying to decipher what the picture is on this. But anyways, he's going to be dropping some solo music for us. Now, we already knew that he was leaving Unite to do solo ordeals, because over the summer when Unite made their comeback earlier this year, it was already after Eunsang had left. And so we, as fans, already knew this, I feel that for those of you who've been following Eunsang's career up until now, it's a really exciting ordeal that he's finally dropping music for us. I'm actually quite intrigued to see what kind of music style he's going to be. For an artist who makes a really big decision to stop doing group promotions, because these days you don't necessarily have to stop group promotions to do solos, you know what I mean? Like, there is time for our artists to do solo projects, or, you know, subunit projects and stuff like that. So for him to make a very big decision to step out of his image before and to move on to an idol, from then idol image to now whatever solo image he wants to give us, probably means this is going to give us a little bit of a different concept than we've seen up until now. So I'm actually quite intrigued to see what kind of music he's going to be giving us. In the meantime, we have Aizuray on the track with Hello, Unites after that with Pose, and I'll see you guys back after this with more of the show.

It's time for the ultimate battle of the day. It is BB time, balance battle time. As we get a chance to ask you some ridiculously hard questions, they are hard because they're ridiculous, and we're supposed to make you be like, huh? And we only ask these in the first hour of K-pop and Monday through Friday, so make sure you're listening. So what wacky questions do I have for you for today? The first one is, know the best way to start something new. So if you have an idea to start something new, you know the best course to do so. Versus, have the knowledge to know when to quit. Lots of times in a lot of different situations, we tend to want to hold on to things. So would you want to learn how or have the knowledge to know when to quit? So know the best way to start something or have the knowledge to know when to quit. Please do tell us what you want to send in. A-Turn's going to help us figure this out with Pesame.

Okay, so A-Turn, thank you for the global song Bésame Mucho for us to know that phrase of Bésame, because I had to double check that. I was like, what? It is what it is, right?

Anyways, fam, for our BB time today, for our wacky questions, this one is a little bit more deep, depending on how you look at it. So, would you like to know everything? Like the best shortcuts and the best ways to start something new. So like, let's say you have an idea to start a new business or start a new hobby or something. And as soon as you thought that, it's kind of like the Matrix where they like load up the information for you. you are automatically know the best way to start something and like to have like a really solid foundation. Or would you like to have the knowledge to know when to quit? Which I feel that this could cover all things, relationships, work, tasks, everything. It seems that Crash was either would be good, but the second one is harder to know in some fields, which is true. I feel that especially like in relationships as well, even in friendships, so not even like romantic relationships, like in friendships as well, we get a lot of those messages from our K-pop and fam about how we are unsure when to like cut the ties with certain friends and stuff like that. So that is true. It seems that one is being chosen as well. Aaron also is saying choose number one as well. Quitting is always an option, but I'm too stubborn even when I know of it. That's facts. I feel I'm in the same boat with that one. Adrian's dropping by to say, having the knowledge of knowing how to quit, nobody can tell how and when to, so am I. Okay. Dingus is number two. I think if you have enough knowledge to know when to quit, then you have a good innate understanding of what that is, and you can start anew somewhere or some way different if you wanted to. I don't like using Zodiac as an excuse, but the Aries trait of loving to start projects but may or may not finish them holds true. The number of projects I would start and never finish. If I had number one, I'd go insane. I'm a Gemini, and I hate to throw Zodiac stuff out there too, but Geminis do that as well. Are Aries and Gemini like the same? Because our multiple personalities makes us extremely excited to do many different things. So we have hobbies galore, but then we like forget to finish them. And I have been fighting so hard to be against that. I think I'm going to go with two. And the reason is because Aaron convinced me. You have converted me. As soon as you said that, I think that I would be the same. Like even there's a difference between having the knowledge, because this is it's like knowledge. It's not being forced to. I feel that even with the knowledge, I wouldn't quit. You know what I mean? So I feel that number one would be the best for me because I'm always spending so much time learning the stuff to do something. And then I get so burned out about learning how to do something that I don't initially do that. Yeah, I've been seeing a lot of that on social media that I might have, like, whenever somebody starts talking about ADHD, I'm just like, wait, what? That's me. Anyways, in the meantime, what we're going to do is jump into some more music. We start a new year this week. So stay tuned to find out what year that is. Pentagon's on the track with Cop Zingy Coward and are on this day's coming next.

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1: Welcome to our On This Day, where I take you back to the charts of the yesteryears to find out which songs are trending in the week we are currently in years past. So we are pretty much going through the Melon charts, and I go through their chart finder, and I choose the year and the week that we are going to be going into. And yeah, so we're in a transition of the last week of September and the first couple of days of October. So I was doing some research, and I came across the year, and I was like, yeah, we're doing this one. We're going back 10 years ago. So 2016, does it feel like 2016 was 10 years ago? Nope. It does not. We are jumping into the top 30. Show Me the Money season 5 was way underway. Boy B was able to do a remake of Kim Eun-guk's track of Horang Nabi. Well, he made it a hip hop version. And this version of the track was at number 30, proving how popular Show Me the Money, the program, is, especially in this era. Im Chang-jung had released his power ballad, 또다시 사랑, at number 29. We talked about him recently releasing a trot track. He's always been a very diverse artist, so seeing him push through with a power ballad back then was even a really big feat for his veteran status. Mamamoo was able to drop New York at number 28, proving how awesome the ladies are. I think it was Samantha? One of our K-pop and fam tagged me in a post when they went to go see Mamamoo. I think it was Samantha. It was awesome. Totally loved it. Dean's Half Moon featuring Kiko found itself at number 27. I remember playing the song nonstop on the program because it was so popular at the time. And it was requested quite often as well back in this era. Standing Egg was giving us 여름밤의 우린. It had been dropped during the summertime, but this summer track was still in the charts, even though the fall season was coming through at number 26. And then at number 25, Infinite was able to make a comeback. And even then, this was a really big milestone for Infinite as a group. And when they dropped, 태풍, the eye, was at number 25. How can this all be 10 years ago? What? Time is going by.

Right? Jingo's like, OMG, I remember Half Moon. Yes. 은숙님, S2에 조금 있으면 나와요. 조금만 기다려주세요. Wait just a little bit. They will be joining us in the studio in just a few moments. In the meantime, though, some more music.

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2: All right, fam, we need to wrap up the first hour. So this week we're looking at 2016, lots of songs that I can't believe are already 10 years old. I was telling our K-pop and fam in the chat, but for the longest time for Dean's track of Half Moon, I constantly was saying D and then Half Moon, instead of reading it as just Half Moon, which it's supposed to be. I remember facepalming, but I'd be like, oh, goodness, Isaac, why? All right, so we're going to be listening to Dean's track of Half Moon. Kekko's featured on Do Not Just Sit Out, because Hour 2 of K-pop is coming up next.

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1: Hello, my name is Naomi from Tanzania. I came to Busan 5 years ago on a university professor scholarship. When I first came, I was impressed by the variety of tourist attractions, ranging from a number of downtowns, beaches, museums, and Busan has it all. Also, there are some beaches in Tanzania, like Busan, but the beaches here in Busan have more diversity. In Tanzania, the beaches always look the same, but here you can enjoy the charm of each season of beaches and seas throughout the year, which I liked. I also had a chance to introduce Tanzanian food to Busan citizens at one of the Busan's big experts event, Global Gathering. Especially, I found out the similarity between Tanzanian snack, mandazi, which is a deep-fried bun, and Busan hot dog. So, I wish I could bring the whole city of Busan to my hometown once I return to my hometown. Global City Busan, we are in it together. This campaign was brought to you by BEFM, Busan Yongo Bangsong.
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6: 您现在正在收听的是每天晚间11点至12点为您带来的中文节目《釜山华语之音》。
7: 欢迎收听2026年9月28号星期有BEFM90.5酷三天鹅网综，非常英文广播为你带来的一小时中文节目《釜山华语之音》，我是龙哥。漫长的中秋节假期呢，您过得怎么样呢？没错，今天呀是我们重新回归日常生活的第一天，不知道大家呢是不是有一点点呢还没有从假期的状态里面回过神儿呢？ 告别了久违的亲朋好友，一起吃着热乎乎的饭菜，分享欢笑的时光。相信今天早上很多人呀，也真的是费了好大劲呀，也才睁开双眼，从被窝里爬起来的去上班上学哈，和假期和休息说再见，总是让人有些不舍。对谁来说呀，应该都不是一件容易的事情。 当然，迎来秋日里的日常生活，这一周我们不仅要面对要慢慢适应越来越凉的秋日的天气，也要重新找回呢日常生活的节奏。不妨记住假期里望着月亮时许下的那些心愿，带着一份些许从容一点的心情，开启这一周的新生活，怎么样？好，我们一起进入今晚的第一首歌曲《错过》，来自《开放》。

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Song Hyun-suk is in charge of programming and production as a director of Busan English Broadcasting. Jang Hyun-jun is in charge of advertisement as the executive manager of administrative at project office. 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

0: you know, cheer on for during the Chuseok holidays. You know, comeback wins like that fencing match and all the gold medal stories, always exciting. But, everyone, when you hear the word gold, right, what comes to mind? 네, 뭐 gold rings, gold necklaces, gold teeth, right? 이빨도 금, 요즘 금 넣나요? I don't know.
1: I think so.
0: Why?
1: Yeah, gold teeth.
0: Gold medals or gold bars, right? But did you know that the gold we have on Earth wasn't actually made on Earth?
1: 금이 지구에서 만들어진 게 아니면 어떻게 만들어진 거죠?
0: Well, scientists say that when extreme events happen far out in space, like neutron star collisions, right? Collision이 이게 서로 이렇게 부딪힌다 말이잖아요, right?
1: Yes.
0: Star on star collision. Heavy elements like gold can be created that way. 여러분, 금 같은 무거운 원고는 우주에서 별들이 서로 부딪혔을 때 만들어졌다는 건데요. 즉 우리가 끼고 있는 뭐 금반지에도 아주 오래된 오래전 우주에서 태어난 별들의 흔적인 셈이죠.
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1: Yeah.
0: He was collecting all these like old phones.
1: Oh, yeah.
0: 막 옛날 폰을 다 막 걷어서 he was like breaking all of them apart. And then 막 칩도 다 뜯었고 and then he was all searching for this little tiny one like piece of gold.
1: Yeah.
0: And then he was putting all these like into these all these chemical solutions. 금이 막 떠오르거든요.
1: Oh, is it you?
0: 아니. Like I said.
1: No.
0: 저는 okay. 그런 like I said,
1: 그런 He didn't disguise it.
0: I don't have patience for that.
1: Oh, okay.
0: Right? 차라리 나가서 그냥 금 사지. Right?
1: Yes. But 네. the thing is 금이 네. 전기도 되게 잘 통하고
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0: Right?
1: Yes.
0: So, there could actually be a little bit of gold inside, you know, the smartphone, right?
1: Yes,
0: or maybe even this computer that we're
1: yeah.
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1: Yes.
0: Now, according to the USGS, which is short for the United States Geological Survey, old mobile phones discarded in the U.S. each year estimated, right, to contain about 3.9 tons of gold.
1: That's a lot.
0: 아, 나 진짜 거기서 wow. 조금만.
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0: Side jobs? How many phones did I say?
1: How many phones do you actually have?
0: Me?
1: Yeah, your old phones.
0: This phone and the one before it.
1: Just two?
0: 네. I was better off keeping it than selling it back to the, to the store.
1: 네. Okay.
0: But 보통 다시 팔긴 팔잖아요.
1: 맞아, 맞아,
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0: I don't know. Maybe okay. this type of news, right? May what's gonna make you keep your old phones? You never know.
1: True. 네. True.
0: I think I'll pass it, 여러분. It's not worth it.
1: Yeah, it's not worth it, right?
0: 그래서, 자, 네.
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0: I can't take my eyes off of it. Or I couldn't take my eyes off of it.
1: Isn't there a song?
0: 네.
1: Can't take my eyes off of you. Sorry. That's an old song.
0: 아니, 뭔데?
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0: 아!
1: I'm not a great singer, so I apologize.
0: I love you, baby.
1: I think that's a different song.
0: 아닌가? 맞아요, 맞죠, 분양이. You're just too good to be true. Can't take my eyes off of you. 이 노래. 네, 맞아요.
1: PD singing over there. Wow, she's a great singer.
0: Wow.
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0: 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How was it for you?
1: Oh, it's so much fun. 네. 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
1: 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Here's some personal information about me.
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6: Hello everyone, I'm James from India. Ever since I was a young boy in India, I have been surrounded by different Korean products, and this instilled a dream in me to explore Korea one day. This chance came for me in 2014 when I began attending Busan National University as a graduate student in computer engineering. I've lived in Korea for over 7 years and I even run my own business now, a company that is developing a platform based on artificial intelligence and blockchain technology. From my experience, I can say with an absolutely certainty that Busan was the best place for me to start my business thanks to the specialized blockchain zone. In the past 7 years, Busan has become my second home and I obviously love it here. Global City Busan, we are in it together. This campaign was brought to you by BFM Busan Yeongo Bangsong.
7: 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No parking spaces anywhere. All I've done is drive. And I'm already completely drained. Maybe I'll skip the drive today. Instead of driving, every ride is my time. Put on my headphones, catch a quick nap, or simply gaze out the window without a thought. A morning that used to rush by, finally, feels like my time. Less driving, more living. Take back your time. 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This campaign is brought to you by BEFM Busan 영어 방송.

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2: 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A single spark in our everyday lives can endanger entire forests, neighborhoods, and even lives. Wildfires and fires often begin with small acts of carelessness, things we can easily prevent. When you're in the mountains or on forest trails, never smoke or start a fire. Just one cigarette butt or spark can spread flames across the entire hillside. And even near forests, don't burn trash or crop stubble. Even a light breeze can turn a small flame into a fast-moving fire. If you notice a small fire, stay calm and try smothering the flames with your jacket or a branch. But if the fire grows, never try to handle it alone. Move quickly to a safe, open area such as a field or clearing. 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If anyone is injured, perform first aid if possible and call emergency services, dial 119 for assistance. Follow the guidance of local authorities when deciding to return home. Inspect the area carefully to ensure there is no structural damage or danger along your route. After returning home, check your electricity, gas, and water systems before using them. Also, inspect the nearby hillside or forest for any remaining embers, and if you see smoke or signs of heat, report it immediately to local fire authorities. If the flames threaten nearby homes, spray water around your house, remove gas cylinders, and evacuate immediately. When evacuation orders are issued, follow the directions of local officials and firefighters. Staying calm and responding promptly is the key to safety. Remember to check on your neighbors and warn others of any danger before leaving. After reaching a safe area, stay informed through radio or mobile alerts for the latest wildfire updates. That was how to prevent wildfires. Now, let's take a look at some important fire safety tips for campsites. During camping or outdoor activities, be careful with every flame. A single ember carried by the wind can ignite a tent in seconds. Always choose flame-retardant tents and never cook or use heating equipment inside a tent. Please make sure to secure a ventilation opening to prevent carbon monoxide poisoning and, if possible, bring a portable camping carbon monoxide detector. After barbecuing, cover the remaining charcoal with soil or sand until it's completely out. Pouring water directly can cause hot steam burns or even reignite the fire. Keep the ground around your tent slightly damp, store butane gas and fuel away from open flames, and keep a portable fire extinguisher within reach just in case. For those who enjoy car camping, ventilation is essential. Using a heater or stove inside a sealed vehicle can lead to carbon monoxide poisoning. Whenever possible, use such devices outdoors, and if you must use them inside, keep a window open for airflow. If you feel dizzy or develop a headache,

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This message was brought to you by the BFM Busan 영어 방송.

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0: So details, please.
1: All right. So this is from the National Taiwan University study. So this is very legitimate. They tracked 3,300 individuals across 30 years. 굉장히 오랜 기간 동안 잠을 추적했는데요. And published the results in the Journal of Sleep

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0: 웰컴 투 부산. 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
1: Huh?
0: Wait a second. 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
2: The time is now 7 o'clock.

It is officially fall, and that means festival season here in South Korea. So this coming weekend, if you're in the Seoul area, you can go check out the Gangnam Festival. That's going to feature Psy. That's right, the Psy who made Gangnam a world-renowned name. Closer to many of you, the Wavers, here in Busan, we have the ever-popular Busan International Rock Festival at Samnak Eco Park. That's opening on the 2nd. Also, we have BIFF, the Busan International Film Festival, raising its curtains on the 6th of October. And don't forget the Busan Jagalji Festival, which kicks off on October 8th as well. So let me ask you this, real simple. Which one are you looking forward to? I'm Catherine. This is Morning Wave in Busan on Tuesday, September 29th on BEFM, Busan 영어 방송.

Good morning, Wavers, all the listeners out there. I hope you're doing well. It's already Tuesday. That's right. And I'm sure that by today, maybe all of you are back at work. So festivals galore. We have much to look forward to during this beautiful fall season. And also, we can't leave out food. Food is like the essence of life, is it not? So here's our text topic, you, and this is related to a story coming up later on. If an eatery is really good, oh, the food is like so, chef's kiss, so good, but unsanitary, would you go versus heck no, is how I'm going to say it, okay? Like, yeah, I would still go, or no, over my dead body, no, right? So in Korean, basically, 자, 정말 맛있는 집이야, 맛집인데요. 위생은 별로다. 그러면 간다 versus 안 간다. Very simple today. And for me, I'm going to go with the heck no. Try to say it as cutely as possible, like, no, thank you. So important to have, you know, for me at least, yes, taste is important, but so is hygiene. Anyhow, that's just my opinion. I know people, you know, who might say, oh, it's okay, I'll take my chances, or how bad could it be? Well, let's find out later on in our segment later on. I think it's in hour number two with the Woggle Stories. 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And then you can log in and chat with other waivers from your phone, #9050#9050. That's going to cost you 100 won. You can also reach me for free on KakaoTalk as well. Same thing there, though. You got to find our account, 친구찾기, add us as a friend, and then you can send in your messages and photos, too. The ways you can tune into Morning Wave in Busan, 90.5 or 103.3 FM in the Busan area. 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Here is the lineup for today. We have Haley with top stories in hour number one. In hour number two, Waga Waga Tea Time. We have Andrew for Wave Sports, and also Han for Trend Whisper in hour number two. For our special interview, we're going to be covering the 81st UN General Assembly, the highlights, the takeaways, what was said. What were the important parts of this? Let's find out with our expert in hour number two. For now, we're going to turn to Now in Busan. It's time for Now in Busan. Busan to launch operation to lure shark out of Northport. The City of Busan, the Coast Guard, and the National Institute of Fisheries Science met yesterday and decided to launch an operation using vessels and water pumps to return the shark, we love to call it a pukangi, to sea later today. It has spent over 10 days in the channels of the North Port. The authorities checked out the shark's activities and made sure that the breathing is stable. In the meantime, Dongguo District is holding a public contest for a rendering of pukangi, the shark as a character. This is open to all Korean citizens, with the contest open from October 12th to 23rd. Moving on, over 500 unauthorized or attempted entries reported at Busan Newport. A total of 572 cases of unauthorized entry or attempted entry were detected at Busan Newport from January last year through September 22nd. But no fines were imposed. Most cases involved authorized truck drivers bringing unapproved passengers into the port, often family members or employees receiving driving training. Under current law, unauthorized entry is subject to fines ranging from 1.5 million to 3 million won. The Busan Regional Office of Oceans and Fisheries said it issued warnings instead, considering the circumstances, but concerns remain over security vulnerabilities at the critical national facility. Moving on to our next story, Busan City to launch a new village bus route in Ika Delta City. So the city will open applications on September 30th to select an operator for this bus route expansion, which will include four buses serving the route connecting Ika Delta City and Gangseo-gu District Office, improving transfers to Metro Line 3,
and the Busan-Gimhae Light Rail Transit. The expansion marks the first increase in Gangseo-gu District's village bus fleet in 17 years since the integrated management system began in 2010. Busan will select operators whose village bus routes have been suspended long-term and relocate idle buses to areas with greater demand. The city will also provide subsidies for operating losses under the management agreement. And lastly, Busan Gourmet Selection to take place next month. Busan City and the Busan Tourism Organization announced the launch of 2026 Busan Gourmet Selection. This is an event involving restaurants and eateries that represent our city, Busan. A total of 15 teams from 31 businesses will participate and offer special joint menus or reinterpretation of their specialties across different cuisines and desserts. So foodies, be prepared. And this was Now in Busan.

Here's your traffic report. It looks busy on Luno Samseongdaero from Myeongji Underpass to Shino Bridge right now. It's congested on the Dongseo Overpass from Hwangyeong Ramp to Kaegum. Likewise, on Nakdong Namno from Hadan Intersection to Hagwon Bridge, again from Gangseo Police Station to Seongsan Three-Way Intersection as well. And it's busy on Jungwangdaero from Seil Hospital to Choryang Hospital. It's currently 21 degrees Celsius here in Busan under cloudy skies, and the daytime high will go up to 25 today with light rain forecast in the morning. Across the nation, morning lows as low as 10 degrees in some areas, with a daytime high going up to 28. It really does depend on where you are. Temperature differences are particularly big over the inland areas, so dress accordingly. And if you're in Busan, might want to pack a light umbrella. This was your traffic and weather.

It's time for the morning brief. Military says DMZ blasts highly likely caused by North Korean landmines. Seoul's military said that North Korean landmines were highly likely the cause of a recent mine explosion inside the Demilitarized Zone, or DMZ, vowing to hold Pyongyang fully accountable and take corresponding measures if confirmed. Foreign Ministry summons Ukrainian envoy over North Korea POW transfer. The Foreign Ministry on Monday, yesterday, called Andriy Veshkin, acting ambassador of Ukraine to South Korea, following Kyiv's revelation of the transfer of two North Korean prisoners of war, or POWs, to Seoul. Supreme Court chief to attend a mixed statement at parliamentary audit. Supreme Court Chief Justice Choo Hee-dae said yesterday that he plans to clear up his position over his refusal to newly recommend a candidate to the top court during the upcoming annual parliamentary audit.

One South Korean among those killed in Thailand flood. A South Korean national who went missing amid recent heavy rains in Thailand has been confirmed dead, Seoul's foreign ministry said yesterday following an identification process. Zelensky claims 8,000 North Korean soldiers in Russia. Ukrainian President Volodymyr Zelensky said that there are 8,000 North Korean soldiers currently in Russia, with Pyongyang getting technical support from Russia to produce attack drones in exchange. This was the Morning Brief.

0: This is our number one of Morning Wave in Pusan. We're joined by Haley for Top Stories. Good morning, Haley.
1: Good morning.
0: Well, we are going to begin with this story. The military and lawmakers have launched an investigation into the explosion at the DMZ, with the military now reporting a high likelihood of the mine being from North Korea.
1: Right, so this is one of the biggest stories right now. Let's dive into it. This goes all the way back to last Monday when there were two explosions that happened at 10:50 a.m., suspected to be mine detonations. So at the time of the accident, South Korean soldiers were conducting these operations to seek out new search routes for the UN command or the UNC to conduct on-site inspections of suspected North Korean mine burial sites. That was along the military demarcation line, or the MDL, along the DMZ. Three soldiers were injured as a result. Two of them sustained serious injuries. So yesterday, as you said, the military announced its preliminary findings from its joint investigation with the UNC. And a focal point of the probe has been to determine whether the mines belong to North Korea, because there's been mounting speculation, and that was the reason for the search that took place on Monday anyways, that landmines illegally have been planted by North Korean troops along the border, and those are the mines that caused the blast.
0: All right, so let's find out, what have they found?
1: Right, so the authorities conducted forensic analysis of the fragments and residue that were recovered from the scene and from the soldiers' bodies as well. They revealed traces of TNT and this brown synthetic material. And these are key features that are consistent with North Korean anti-personnel landmines that use plastic resin rather than traditional wooden casting. And this is according to Lieutenant General Kwon Dae-won, who's the vice chairman of the Joint Chiefs of Staff, who told the press about this yesterday. The South Korean military also found that the explosion occurred about 10 meters south of the MDL, roughly 10 meters from the area where North Korea is suspected of having planted mines.
0: Yes.
1: So a total of three mines were believed to have been buried at the blast site, including the two that detonated. And this is based on the soldiers' statements that they spotted an unexploded landmine when they were retreating from the area.
0: But what are we, where are we on the investigation? What do we know?
1: Right. So initially, investigation had been slow, which is why we're getting a lot of this information now, a full week after the explosion, because initially the first operation, because of the soldiers' fatigue and the fear of unexploded landmines still buried, the first operation didn't yield much results. A second operation for the investigation was carried out yesterday, and they were trying to reach the areas where the mines exploded and to collect evidence. So reports say, again, going back to the soldiers' witness statements about this one undetonated mine, this could be a smoking gun. They have yet to retrieve it because this mine could provide crucial evidence on whether the mines that did explode were used by North Korea or otherwise. So that whether the officials would be able to retrieve that mine will be key. To that end, Defense Minister Kang Shin-chul told reporters that there are statements regarding this, but it is hard to pin down the specifics just on the statements alone, and that the military will confirm the facts and explain it to the people.
0: I see. Any other evidence?
1: Right, so the military has removed samples of shrapnel from the bodies of the soldiers who were in surgery and sent it to forensic authorities. The key, once again, will be trying to figure out which Koreas, which of the two Koreas the mine came from, and if it is indeed North Korean landmines, whether the mines had been lost and floated down on the river, meaning accidentally landed there, or had been purposefully buried there. That will be a determining key, and how South Korea responds to this, because if the mines are purposefully buried, this would be in direct violation of the armistice.
0: Indeed. And with this, the Parliamentary Defense Committee inspected the area, right?
1: Right. So the Defense Committee's members, Democratic Party lawmaker Jin Sung-jun, who chairs the committee, Reform Party's Representative Chun Aram, visited the DMZ yesterday to inspect the investigation process. They were briefed by the Joint Chiefs of Staff on the ongoing investigation and also reviewed the military's preparations and prevention measures. However, the PPP, or the People Power Party members of the committee, refused to attend, demanding a questioning of the relevant officials.
0: I see. Thanks for giving us the details of what we know thus far. And next, let's talk about this first step by newlyweds, which these days apparently seems to be walking down the aisle straight into debt.
1: Unfortunately so, but then if they need a house, if they want to buy a house, well, in this day and age, how are they going to afford it? So newlyweds are taking out fairly large loans to, of course, buy their first homes. So we're looking at the median loan, 대출 중간값, for couples who have been married for 5 years or less. And that figure has increased by 130% in the last 8 years.
0: Wow. Well, let's get into the specifics.
1: The numbers are from the Korea Statistical Information Service, or KOSIS. The median for loan balance for newlyweds in the year 2024, that's the latest, came to 179 million won, 1억 7,900만 원. That's up 5% from the previous year. And that pattern has been clearly in line with the boom in real estate market, because the median loan exceeded 1억 won, 100 million won, for the first time in 2021. That was when the housing market was really on the up and up, and has been going up consistently since then. And again, the latest figures from 2024. So with the rise in housing prices, and on top of that, 전세 or long-term deposit lease prices, in the past couple of years, the actual median for the past 2 years probably went up again.
0: Yes. So again, this has to do with real estate.
1: Because this is evidenced by the fact that when you look at the actual breakdown categories, the big hike came in the 3억 won, 300 million won or higher group, which quadrupled between the years of 2016 and 2024.
0: Right.
1: Another sort of debt giveaway, newlyweds who owned their homes were twice as more likely to have loans of 300 million won or higher, as opposed to newlyweds who were not homeowners.
0: Okay.
1: Another difference was in the dual income versus single income households.
0: Right.
1: With dual income, 맞벌이 couples tended to have a more stable income, felt more, I guess, comfortable, or at least felt that, like, they could, because who's ever comfortable, taking out higher loans.
0: Yes. Well, I have a question. Did having kids affect loan patterns?
1: It definitely did, because the median loan amount for couples with children, that was higher at 188 million versus couples without at 169 million won. And this could be interpreted as couples, you know, when you have a kid, you do want more stability, so they would be pushing themselves to buy a home, or they needed to upgrade to a larger home to accommodate not just a small child, but all the stuff that comes with said child.
0: Yes.
1: However, here's a concern, though, because the economy almost globally is going into a rate hike cycle. Interest rates are going up, so that could raise the interest rate on their larger loans and then negatively impact the ability to pay back their interest.
0: Yes.
1: And then there's a Seoul factor, where 3 out of 10 newlyweds had homes appraised at least 600 million won, taking up bigger loans. So that's the bigger picture.
0: All right. Well, this is slightly related, because we're going to talk about banks, right? But banks themselves, starting next year, we're going to see a major change to the banking hours.
1: Right. So banks in South Korea, starting in April of next year, are gonna open at 9:30 in the morning, and that's instead of 9 o'clock. This is the result of the labor management talks that's been going on since April of this year.
0: Okay.
1: But yesterday, finally, an umbrella union representing the financial industry workers and a management organization, they tentatively reached an agreement to shorten operating hours by 30 minutes. So that means, again, not immediately, starting April of next year, banks will open from 9:30 a.m. to 4 p.m. 4 p.m. is still the closing time.
0: Right.
1: So this is in consideration of work-life balance, because you might be thinking, then what am I supposed to do for banking needs? But then for bankers, in order to open at 9, they had to come before then.
0: That's right.
1: So that means now that they'll be able to clock in at 9 o'clock, prep for half an hour, and open the branches at 9:30. The two sides also reached a compromise and agreed to raise wages by 3%.
0: Okay. All right, let's move on to this story. This interesting report on petty theft or shoplifting. Apparently, there is a clear pattern of age concerning these activities.
1: Right, so we're looking at, when we're looking at suspects of theft, 절도, either end of the age spectrum. They're either teens or seniors.
0: Oh, really?
1: Well, most of them are. They accounted collectively for half of shoplifting or theft cases from last year. So this is National Police Agency data analyzed by Meil Gyeongje. So there were 96,344 theft suspects, 절도 피자. Here, almost 35% were 61 years or older, 15% 18 years or younger, share, so they collectively totaled 50.3%. And it is the first time since record taking began back in 2011 that the sum of these age groups exceeded half of the total.
0: Okay, well, the rate of seniors involved in theft, that's actually really surprising to me.
1: Because teens, I don't know, maybe pop culture, we have seen footage of shoplifting and whatnot, but what about seniors? And this figure has actually seen a significant increase because back in 2011, again, when record taking began, seniors only accounted for 6.2%. And then now an increase of five times in that period. So reason for this is twofold. Just statistically, aging. There are just more seniors because of the demographic structure of the country. So therefore, really any activity, be it good or bad, will now have a higher percentage of elder involvement. However, experts also point to a second factor, the high or the highest elder poverty rate out of the OECD countries in South Korea.
0: That's right. However, that doesn't paint the full picture.
1: Right, because of course some, this is a crime of necessity. They're trying to eat. However, according to the police, of the 26,000 theft suspects from last year who are 65 or older, only 12.3% said that they stole to make ends meet, to be able to eat. However, miscellaneous group, Kita, was almost 43%, and this includes this desire to possess, impulse, and even habitual activities.
0: Wow. Okay, so that's for older citizens. What about for teens?
1: This tended to be more on the fun, curiosity, or peer pressure, economic gains. Peer pressure or influence, again, played a big role as well because a lot of the cases were two or three or more teens doing this together.
0: Okay.
1: So experts say that collectively, motivation very varied for all different based on age and other factors. So there isn't really a one-size-fits-all punishment or a livelihood support measure. They call for age and mode of appropriate prevention or rehabilitation measures.
0: All right. Very eye-opening there. Either end of the spectrum. We're going to move on to some international news for now, where the work of clearing the ruins and debris is ongoing in Gaza.
1: Right, so I wanted to touch upon this as reconstruction work has been ongoing in Gaza, although at this stage it is painful and painfully slow, clearing the rubble, unexploded bombs, and even dead bodies. So this is a report by The Guardian. It's been almost 2 years of this debris clearing work. About 907,000 tons of rubble has been removed and more than 300,000 tons recycled and reused. However, despite that massive amount, this only accounts for 1.5% of the total rubble that's covering Gaza.
0: I see.
1: So far, 580 kilometers of roads have been cleared, and that in turn has made possible for the movement of aid trucks, relief teams, and also residents to be able to come back.
0: As you said, although this work has been ongoing for 2 years, they've only been able to clear 1.5% of the total rubble.
1: Right, which is such an overwhelming or underwhelming, but then the bigger picture is so overwhelming as the United Nations estimates that removing the bulk of the rubble from the Gaza Strip could take at least 7 to 10 years and cost billions of dollars. So that would make this removal of war debris from Gaza one of the highest rubble clearance operations ever in modern history. Israeli authorities have banned the necessary equipment from entering Gaza on grounds that almost any aid that's not food or medicine, so humanitarian, could be of dual use by Hamas. But this is crucial work because removing the rubble lets not only cars and aid trucks pass through, but people can reopen small shops and businesses.
0: True. And there is another, perhaps the most devastating challenge.
1: Because again, underneath the rubble is bodies. According to estimates cited by the UN, between 8,000 up to 10,000 bodies may still be buried. So workers say, and I think this is an important message about war at large, rubble in some areas, they don't just represent debris to people. It represents their entire lives and memories. In some cases, there may be bodies under the rubble, and that's why removing it is a very sensitive issue for families and communities.
0: Yes, indeed. All right, so that's Gaza. Let's go to the latest in terms of the U.S. and Iran. What's going on?
1: So we seem to be on the negotiation side of the war for now, as President Donald Trump said that American officials have met Iran's war mediators. Mm-hmm. And this is after Iranian media reports said that Foreign Minister Abbas Araghchi was also due to meet representatives from the mediating countries in New York.
0: Yes. Well, what about the situation in the Strait of Hormuz?
1: Right. So as the negotiation attempts may be ongoing, a situation on the Strait of Hormuz is still heated. Mm-hmm. So senior commander of Iran's armed forces said the Strait of Hormuz remains closed, adding that the waterway is, quote, Iranian territory. Iran has also claimed success in attacking ships, including U.S. Navy vessels, saying that the strikes have forced Washington to remove its warships from further from the Iranian coast. So this is somewhat corroborated by American media reports from Sunday Local Time that said 8 U.S. Marines had suffered from smoke inhalation and potential traumatic brain injuries on September 14. So this isn't immediate. It's from about a week back. However, our U.S. CENTCOM has not responded to this. Mm-hmm. The Pentagon, however, earlier quietly added 29 U.S. sailors and 8 Marines to its list of war wounded, increasing the total since the war began on February 28th to a total of 861 service members and at least 19 deaths.
0: Ah, that's the latest. Well, thanks for breaking down all the news stories for our listeners. We'll check in with you in hour number 2. Thank you, Haley.
1: See you in a bit.
0: All right, it's time for a song break. So here it is, Scar Tissue by Red Hot Chili Peppers.

0: 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Let's see what's on the radio.
1: Get the latest news and current issues that you need here on Morning Wave in Busan. You're now listening to Morning Wave in Busan with me, Catherine. Welcome back, everybody. It's time for Wave Sports, because guess who's here? Andrew's here. Yay!
2: Yo, everyone. What's going on?
1: Did you not? Look at our new media wall art. Pretty, huh?
2: I like it. You know, also on another show I'm on, you may have heard of it, The Kids Club. we also utilize the media wall really well as well. And I love it because, you know, I think that's something with the new studio that we should, you know
1: it's
2: what I mean?
1: It's an asset.
2: Yeah, it's really, really cool. And that's absolutely, like, I don't know. I think that looks amazing.
1: That's so honed.
2: That should be the postcard for, you know, this side of the city.
1: The skyline, whatever, the blue line, whatever it's called.
2: Yeah, it's great.
1: All right, so I have a question for you.
2: Sure.
1: Topic. Yeah, okay. Are you ready? Okay, let's imagine this place that you go to eat, this eatery, this restaurant. Yeah. It's like your favorite, but it's not that sanitary. Is it a yes, I'll still go, or heck no, like I said?
2: Oh, yeah. Do you know what's really funny? And it was not to like stereotype a certain kind of restaurant. I'll just say it was an Asian restaurant. Mm. That way I'm not going to like throw anything
1: else out there. Okay.
2: When I was younger. And we used to get food from this place all the time, get takeout from it.
1: Right.
2: And if there wasn't a hair in your food, you'd be like, what's going on? Who's the new chef? You know, like, because there was like one uncle in the back cooking 300 different dishes.
1: Right.
2: And it was just like, you knew that maybe it was, some things were questionable, but the food was good. So good that you could just. But now I feel, I don't know, I walk into some places and I've walked out. Just because I'm like, eh.
1: Nah.
2: Especially if I can see into the kitchen.
1: And then
2: I don't want to see in there.
1: Yeah, sometimes you don't.
2: No. So.
1: And you know, like, what I miss about California? The grading system.
2: Oh, okay. Yeah.
1: Yeah, so, like, if it's super sanitary, they give you an A.
2: Sure.
1: If it's, you get a B.
2: Yeah.
1: Like, I would never in a million years go into a restaurant with a C. Because that's, like, when the inspectors come.
2: Yeah.
1: And you still get a C.
2: Yeah, and they have to keep that posted as well.
1: Right,
2: it's similar in Canada as well.
1: Right. Yeah, so I love that. I wish they would have a grading system here, too.
2: Yeah, I don't know. I mean, it would definitely. I've definitely been in some places here in Busan where I've been like, really? But then I taste the food. I'm like, auntie in the back there's got it going on. So
1: yeah, she knows
2: we're okay.
1: What she's doing.
2: Yes.
1: All right. We're going to dive into some Wave Sports. What do you have for us?
2: Yeah. Well, I mean, we're going to be pretty much Asian Games heavy here with a little bit of Premier League, talking about Manchester City at the end, if we have time, and some naughtiness that they may or may not have been up to.
1: Mm.
2: Well, we're going to kick things off here with some team sports and, I don't know, cue the K-pop Demon Hunters Golden Song, because that's maybe what their theme song should be.
1: Yes.
2: And that is the basketball teams. Now, I know we talked about the men's basketball team last week, but I mean, there has been, I don't want to say fallout, but a lot more attention brought to men's basketball since this.
1: Mm.
2: And, you know, there's been more, I mean, not press conferences, but interviews and going on. But a lot of those players are going right to their teams you know, training
1: they
2: and whatnot, which I don't know. Maybe I would have pushed for like, hey, give me a little vacation here.
1: Yeah, at least like a week.
2: Exactly.
1: But some of them went straight back to training.
2: Exactly.
1: Right.
2: Then we're going to go over to the women's basketball. And I'm going to play you a clip here. This is about the last 20 seconds of this game. This is from Showtime on NoTube. And it's pretty amazing. Let's just take a listen.
1: Okay, so you got to explain. Set up the clip.
2: Yeah, so, you know, well, to set everything up here, you know, the Team Korea were able to knock off China 85-80 in the semifinals, which I think the Chinese team was the team to beat in the tournament. You know, no slight on the Korean team, but the Chinese team was the one. They also had their center was 7'4".
1: Yeah.
2: You know, 225 centimeters. Yeah,
1: yes,
2: it was pretty ridiculous, right? But then that set up the final against Japan. Mm. And to be honest, watching this game, they were up by 22, I think, at one point. And then Japan was like, hold my drink.
1: Uh-huh.
2: And were able to crawl their way back.
1: Right.
2: And it was within 2 points in that final minute. And this here, before these two free throws, it was 73-70.
1: Mm.
2: And then she was able to hit both free throws. And then what happened was it came back down the court. The girl tossed up the three-pointer.
1: Uh-huh.
2: It was not great. She was rushed.
1: Yeah.
2: And then Korea got the rebound.
1: Mm.
2: And then that's when you heard the announcers going crazy.
1: So good.
2: The kings and queens of the court, if you want to say that.
1: Five on five. Yeah.
2: Moving over to 3-on-3.
1: Yes.
2: The men's team made history by claiming its first ever Asian Games gold in 3-on-3 basketball.
1: Right.
2: Dismantling Qatar 19-10. And it's really funny watching 3-on-3 with the point system being 2 points for a three-pointer.
1: Right, right, right.
2: Or a typical three-pointer,
1: yes,
2: if you will.
1: Yes, yes, yes.
2: And then one for everything else.
1: Or a regular basket.
2: And, you know, even in the semifinals, they were able to, you know, start things off with a two-pointer. And it was similar going through this final. And it's like, once they hit a couple of those and you get a little bit of a cushion,
1: right,
2: the other team takes some fouls, then you get some shots.
1: Right.
2: And, you know, there was no way that Qatar could get back into this game.
1: That's right.
2: And then on the women's side as well, unfortunately, they lost in the semifinals, which set up the bronze medal, but they were able to win that.
1: Yes.
2: Which was awesome, which I don't know if people in other parts of the world realize, or even here in Korea, how big basketball is.
1: Yes.
2: And how far they've come. And
1: that's
2: true. They're very dominating in the Asian landscape,
1: right,
2: which is pretty amazing.
1: Right. So congrats to the 5-on-5, both the women, the men, and then for both teams as well for the 3-on-3. Yes, yes. Well, let's move on to some baseball Asian Games news because...
2: Yes, the men's team also brought home a gold medal. And this was one where, I don't know, I'm not sure how much of the games have you've been watching, but I was watching, you know, the Super Round, and, you know, Korea lost 5-0 against, you know, Japan in the opening game, and then were able to beat China, which it was kind of like run differential against them in Chinese Taipei, and they were able to get into the finals against Japan again. And I don't know if I was just thinking like, okay, Japan's been on a roll.
1: Right,
2: you know,
1: right.
2: They haven't really faced any, you know, adversity throughout the tournament at all. But Korea were able to get on the board early here. It was 1-0 until I believe it was the sixth inning, possibly the seventh. And then it ended up, I remember I was at Sajik with my boys watching Lotte, and I had my phone on my knee watching the Korea versus Japan game. And there were people around me going, oh, what's the score?
1: What's the score?
2: Right? But it ended up that Korea were able to hold them off. It was a 3-1 victory to bring home the gold and, you know, keeps their tournament streak alive here, which Japan also kind of threw everything at Korea because they started Higuchi, who started that game just 2 or 3 days ago or before that against Korea in the start of the Super Rounds. And then, you know, I guess it was 4 innings he pitched, and then they just brought in another pitcher, another pitcher. But Kwok Bin pitched the opening game against Chinese Taipei.
1: Yes.
2: And then came in for the final. And a lot of people were wondering, ooh, should he pitch in the semifinal? Well, I guess the manager showed you why he held on to him. Exactly. Now, over in some other firsts, if we will.
1: Yes.
2: Skateboarding.
1: This young one.
2: Yeah, this young
1: very
2: one.
1: Very young.
2: You know, Kang Junhee is 18 years old.
1: Technically, that's not even his international age. Because he was born in 2008.
2: That's true, yeah. His birthday 17. Is not yet, exactly.
1: Right.
2: So he's 17.
1: Uh-huh.
2: You know, I said to my boys, I said, imagine him going back to school next week if he decides to. I don't know. He might be off to another competition around the world.
1: I don't know.
2: A lot of these individuals do that. You know, we saw that with Chaegon in the Winter Olympics and stuff like
1: Sure.
2: There's another competition somewhere else. You know, but this one here, it was in the street event, and it was, there were two of the, and there's a picture on screen here if you're watching on NoTube, and it's pretty amazing, and he was
1: so
2: able
1: cute.
2: To fend off two of the Japanese competitors that I think a lot of people had winning this event hands down.
1: Right, right.
2: They were unable to land their, I guess I want to say their highest level trick in the end. And he did.
1: Yes.
2: And it was pretty amazing. And his celebration was awesome.
1: Right, right.
2: You know, it was pretty amazing. Now, moving on to some other team sports here.
1: Yes.
2: Fencing.
1: Oh,
2: bringing home another gold here. Mm-hmm. This is a Korean squad in the Sabre team.
1: Mm-hmm.
2: A dominant win against Japan. Women's handball.
1: Oh, yeah.
2: Women's handball is, I don't know, I feel it's one of those sports, or handball in general, that we don't hear a lot about outside of the Asian Games or the Olympics.
1: Right. I'm sorry, this sport flies under the radar, but I was watching a couple of the matches. So exciting.
2: It is so exciting.
1: So exciting.
2: It is. Like, it's much bigger in Europe, I feel, or they get more publicity.
1: Right.
2: But yeah, it's one that I know in my house, my wife really loves watching this and
1: so
2: her family.
1: Exciting.
2: And it's
1: love
2: also
1: it.
2: That I feel you don't need to know a lot about the sport to totally get what's going on.
1: Right.
2: And, you know, it's like, okay, they can't go in there. All right, they have to throw it before that
1: exactly.
2: line.
1: Exactly.
2: You know, and it's pretty good.
1: Mm.
2: Over in the equestrian or fancy. Horse riding, some people might say this.
1: Uh-huh.
2: It was the individual dressage. 37-year-old veteran Nam Dong-hun rode, and I love this here because...
1: What's the horse's name?
2: Leonidas.
1: Love
2: or Leonidas.
1: It.
2: Or Leonidas. Okay,
1: Some
2: people might say it differently.
1: Leonidas.
2: Which is the first gold here for South Korea in the event in 12 years.
1: Wow.
2: Pretty amazing.
1: Mm-hmm.
2: Women's balance beam. This is amazing. Hwang Soyeon, this is, when I first saw this, I have to call her a lady because she is not as young as I thought she was.
1: She looks young.
2: Oh, I was like, because there are, you know, there are some 12-year-olds, 13-year-olds
1: right.
2: in the games.
1: Right.
2: She is not. She was able to win a gold on the balance beam, ending a 40-year drought in the event for South Korea.
1: It
2: was
1: I have
2: pretty
1: a
2: amazing.
1: Confession.
2: Yes.
1: I looked up how tall she is.
2: She's not very
1: She's
2: tall.
1: She's 133 point something.
2: Yeah.
1: But like all power.
2: Yeah, it's
1: I mean,
2: totally
1: amazing, right?
2: And it was funny on her when they were doing the medals.
1: Right.
2: She almost went up too soon, and the coach had to like pull her back. I was like, not yet.
1: Hold your horses.
2: Exactly. And then over in canoeing, men's K2 500 meter, the duo of Jo Kwang-hee and Kim Hyo-bin clocked in an amazing time to edge out Japan for the gold medal.
1: Mm.
2: This followed their K4. It's just the two-man or the four-man event. That's what the K2, K4 means, okay? In the 500-meter team victory earlier in the week. So I don't know if a lot of people even here in Korea would say, oh, our canoers are someone of the best in the world, but they're doing some good stuff.
1: Nice.
2: Yes.
1: Well, the games are actually far from over. This
2: Definitely.
1: Is kind of like a long, actually, like extravaganza. So what are some events that our listeners should be paying attention to this week?
2: Well, badminton.
1: Oh.
2: Today.
1: Oh.
2: All right. And Taeyong, headlines, we're going to call this Badminton Day.
1: Today.
2: All right. As she goes for gold in the women's single.
1: Mm.
2: All right. Korea is also contending for gold in women's doubles. Lee Soo-hee and Baek Hana will be in that one. So, and I believe it's not like this is at this time, this is at this time, this is at this time. It all gets underway at 11 a.m.
1: Uh-huh.
2: And then the other games follow it.
1: I see.
2: So, like,
1: so it depends.
2: Yeah, there's not like this gold medal's going on while this gold medal's going on.
1: It just
2: keeps going on.
1: Okay. So
2: then,
1: from 11 a.m.?
2: 11 a.m., yeah, exactly. Then football or soccer, women's semifinal. This is this evening. So South Korea women will face, you know, the host rival, Japan.
1: Okay.
2: In the semifinal. Now, the winner of that match will face the winner of North Korea and China.
1: Ooh.
2: So we could have, there's a potential for an all-Korea final here.
1: Maybe.
2: Which would be pretty amazing.
1: Mm-hmm.
2: And especially North Korea, I believe, just took down the under-20 World Cup for women as well.
1: Mm.
2: Their women's football program is one of the best in the world.
1: Yes.
2: On the other side, the men's football semifinal, this will be

0: Korea will take on China. This is tomorrow evening.
1: Yes.
0: And the winner of that will face the winner of Japan versus Uzbekistan.
1: Okay, okay.
0: So a lot of people are thinking it will be a Korea-Japan final in that one.

0: Hoping.
1: Taekwondo, you know, both the men's and the women's side. Esports, already a couple medals in esports, but there is Mr. Faker and Team Korea. In LOL coming up. And they're looking to defend their, you know, their title. Climbing, you know, sports climbing with So Chae-hun looking for, she takes into the women's final.
0: What about some golf? What's going on there?
1: This gets underway tomorrow.
0: Because Tom Kim just finished up the President's Cup.
1: Yeah.
0: He was amazing there, by the way.
1: And do you see all the memes in them of them singing?
0: Yeah.
1: With the boys demanding.
0: Right.
1: It's absolutely amazing.
0: But he literally flew from President's Cup, which wrapped up over the weekend, and then just jetted off.
1: Yeah, I think it's a great way for him because, you know, playing in team golf.
0: Yes.
1: I mean, there is the individual stroke play, but it is a team event as well.
0: Right.
1: Which hopefully there's kind of a dual chance that they could win medals, which is pretty cool.
0: Right.
1: But when you're going from individual every week and then jumping into that, it's a bit different.
0: It is.
1: But I would say going from the President's Cup to this, it's a bit more of an advantage for him.
0: Yes.
1: Because he's already in that team mindset, which is pretty amazing.
0: And he did amazing. I know Team USA won, but individually, he had the most points. He got 4 points. So I just wanted to squeeze that one in because I was watching.
1: Anytime there's a team event in golf, I love it because it brings out their personalities to another level.
0: Right.
1: And Tom Kim's one of the best in that one.
0: Yeah,
1: I think.
0: He definitely has a personality.
1: For sure.
0: All right. So real quick with Premier League, Man City, my goodness.
1: Yeah, this one here, it's kind of a lot of people are like, finally.
0: Finally,
1: you know, it's been going on for a long time now. So monumental development for English football. An independent commission ruled that Manchester City was guilty on 114 of 115 financial charges brought forward by the Premier League. Now, that one that didn't get through, we're not 100% sure what that is yet. But I'm really curious.
0: The one out of the 115
1: and
0: then 114 they were
1: found
0: guilty?
1: It's like, the guy forgot to shut the door.
0: Oh, okay.
1: You know, okay, then we'll let them off on that one. But it was followed by a 12-week confidential hearing in London.
0: Mm.
1: You know, this is a four-year league investigation, you know, which looks into seasons from 2009 to 2018.
0: Okay.
1: The charges encompass 54 counts of failing to provide accurate, true and fair financial information.
0: Mm.
1: So they're trying to, you know, skirt the, you know, the tax man essentially here and show like, oh, this is what my income was. This is what we did. This is what we paid out.
0: Mm-hmm.
1: All this kind of stuff. Then also 14, or then that was also with sponsorships as well.
0: Yes.
1: 14 counts of failing to probably disclose player and manager remuneration. So this is just meaning what they were paid. Some players, they're saying, were getting double salaries.
0: Yeah.
1: Which is unbelievable.
0: Uh-huh.
1: 35 counts of failing to cooperate with the Premier League's investigation, meaning they were not providing the information.
0: They were slow.
1: Yeah. Slow or, I don't know where it went.
0: Like, I don't recall.
1: That drawer's locked. I don't have the key.
0: Okay.
1: You know, these kind of things.
0: Mm.
1: But yeah, and then there's a few more that go on there. But then there is going to be an appeals process because, you know, with any court of law thing, there's going to be an appeals process. But this is still going to be the same independent commission that is looking at it.
0: Yes.
1: So, I don't know.
0: Good luck to them.
1: Yeah, we're not really sure what's going to happen there.
0: We're going to call it a wrap for today's sports. Yes. But thanks for the extensive coverage on the Asian Games.
1: One other thing with the Asian Games.
0: Yes.
1: Breakdancing at the end of the week.
0: Oh, nice.
1: Pretty exciting.
0: Okay, well, maybe Andrew. No, I was kidding. Yeah. Okay, so we'll check in with Andrew next week.
1: Bye-bye, everyone.
0: All right. And this is for Andrew and for Team Korea. Golden by Huntrix. I know we said we wouldn't play that song anymore, but here it is. Enjoy. I'll be back at 8:00.

Welcome back, everybody. It's time for 8 o'clock Spotlight News. Military says DMZ blast highly likely to have been caused by North Korean landmines. Seoul's military said that North Korean landmines were highly likely the cause of a recent mine explosion inside the demilitarized zone known as the DMZ, vowing to hold Pyongyang fully accountable and take corresponding measures if confirmed. The military announced its preliminary findings hours after revisiting the site of last Monday's explosion inside the DMZ separating the two Koreas, a blast that left two South Korean soldiers severely injured and another with minor injuries. An official from the Joint Chiefs of Staff told the press that forensic analysis likely ruled out the possibility of the mines belonging to South Korea.

Foreign Ministry summons Ukrainian envoy over North Korea POW transfer. The Foreign Ministry yesterday called in Andriy Vyshkin, acting ambassador of Ukraine to South Korea, following Kyiv's revelation of the transfer of two North Korean prisoners of war, or POWs, to Seoul. First Vice Foreign Minister Park Yoon-ju conveyed Seoul's stern stance on the issue to Vyshkin, the ministry said in a statement. Park expressed strong concern over Ukraine's denial of the confidentiality agreement with South Korea and called for Ukraine's official clarification and apology over its move, to which the Ukrainian envoy said he would accurately report on Seoul's stance to Kyiv. Supreme Court chief to attend and make statement at parliamentary audit. Supreme Court Chief Justice Choo Hee-dae said yesterday that he plans to clear up his position over his refusal to newly recommend a candidate to the top court during the upcoming annual parliamentary audit. The Parliamentary Legislation and Judiciary Committee approved during its plenary meeting a motion to bring in Choo as a witness at the upcoming parliamentary audit scheduled to begin October 6th. Lawmakers of the main opposition, People Power Party, boycotted the vote, claiming the move infringes upon judiciary independence.

One South Korean among those killed in Thailand flood. A South Korean national who went missing amid recent heavy rains in Thailand has been confirmed dead, Seoul's foreign ministry said yesterday following an identification process. The South Korean embassy in Thailand made the confirmation after cooperation with the Thai authorities. The foreign ministry is providing necessary consular support to the family. The man went missing while walking on a flooded road located near the city of Pattaya alongside two other men Thursday, according to Thai media reports. His body was found by a fisherman on Sunday. Zelensky claims 8,000 North Korean soldiers in Russia. Ukrainian President Volodymyr Zelensky said that there are 8,000 North Korean soldiers currently in Russia, with Pyongyang getting technical support from Russia to produce attack drones in exchange. The comments came during Zelensky's address to the public, where he added, "This is how evil spreads," and called for joint response to overcome such threats. Kyiv has been reiterating its position that North Korea's deployment in the Ukraine-Russia war could threaten peace on the Korean Peninsula, with the Ukrainian presidential chief of staff commenting that the recent blast at the DMZ is a sign things are worsening. And this was Spotlight News.

0: It's time for a special interview for this Tuesday morning. The 81st United Nations General Assembly has just wrapped up its main general debate in New York, bringing together world leaders to address some of the biggest challenges facing the international community. This year, the U.S., South Korea, and North Korea were among the key stories, alongside broader global challenges including conflicts, international security, and the future of global cooperation. So today we're taking a look back at the key moments from this year's General Assembly and what that could mean for the international community moving forward. Joining us today is Dr. Lee Jong-un, Assistant Professor of Political Science at North Greenville University. Hi, thanks for joining us, Professor.
1: Hello, thank you for having me. Good evening from South Carolina.
0: Yes, indeed. So, Dr. Lee, to begin with, what stood out to you most from this year's UN General Assembly?
1: For myself, to be honest, what stood out to me about this UN General Assembly was what didn't happen. First, there were some important leaders like Prime Minister Modi of India, President Xi Jinping of China, they did not attend the UN General Assembly meeting, so I noted that. And also, I was curious what President Trump may say about AI corporations and whether there could be international regulations. He didn't mention it. In fact, he seemed to be much more supportive of unlimited AI development, even calling it super intelligence. That was what I was noted. And I must confess, compared to last year, when Trump was noted for very flamboyant criticisms against the UN, his tone was actually much more toned down this year, at least directed at UN. So in that sense, less drama may have been better this year.
0: I see. Well, South Korean President Lee Jae-myung also focused on North Korea and the possibility of dialogue. What was significant about South Korea's message this year?
1: For myself, to be honest, South Korea's message about peace and cooperation and coexistence in North Korea was widely anticipated. South Korean president should engage in this message, so that was not a surprise for me. What surprised me, though, now, President Lee Jae-myung was very careful in his word usage, but he made some messages about how he would support reforms of UN Security Council. He would be in favor of constructive contributions of certain members, not against UN, not against the existing institution, but to allow more flexibility. And I extrapolated from Lee Jae-myung's message that it's not just Korea. A lot of countries are right now frustrated with the UN, this UN Security Council, the gridlock between the powerful countries that seems to, let's be honest, that seems to hold UN back for many of the international issues that countries care about. And perhaps Lee Jae-myung is saying, you know, there are countries who want to perhaps then take their own initiatives with or outside the UN to engage in these corporations. So that, for me, was more important message.
0: Well, speaking of North Korea, North Korea's senior representative also addressed the UN General Assembly, once again declaring that its nuclear status is irreversible. What does this repeated messaging tell us about North Korea's current diplomatic position? And also, how should South Korea and its allies be approaching North Korea moving forward, in your opinion?
1: Several hours ago, as I was reading different speeches about the North Korean, I believe, vice foreign minister's address at the UN General Assembly, PBS actually wrote a headline saying that, oh, North Korea's speech was surprisingly mild compared to previous past UN General Assembly speeches. It wasn't as bombastic or provocative as North Korea's UN speeches often are. I agreed, and for me, my interpretation is North Korea feels much more confident these days than in the past. When North Korea feels great vulnerability to its security, they react with tough, aggressive messages. Now that North Korea feels much more secure with its partnership with China and Russia, they even have the confidence to say, oh, our nuclear weapons are good. It contributes to stability and deterrence in East Asia. So I see much more confident and more, I guess, less aggressive, more defensive message from North Korea, which unfortunately

0: especially for South Korea, that raises the challenge for Lee Jae-myung's government as we still continue to hold on to the message of denuclearization. And yet, North Korea is indicating it is not interested in denuclearization.
1: Right. Well, what about the U.S. and President Donald Trump? You already mentioned him. He received much attention. What do you think was the most important message from the U.S. this year?
0: For myself, my impression and slight confusion was, who was his audience when he was speaking at UN General Assembly? Part of me felt as if he was actually speaking not to the UN member countries, but to the American people. And I guess I understand the point. Midterm election was coming up because, now, it's very Trump's characteristics, but half of his speech was all about himself. I mean, all what he did for the world, for what he did for America. It was a very domestic-centered message. And I guess what I have noticed in a very interesting way was that I know a lot of media was making a lot of headlines about, oh, President Trump has threatened to destroy annihilate Iran. And he ended with saying, well, I guess we should have peace and we should have deal with Iran. It's good for them. And he sounded so generous, but I took this as a message that, you know, Trump's feeling the pressure that he is actually hoping to take a step back, scale down the operations in Middle East if he can. He can't right now because he wants to still project victory, but I see some pressures that Trump feels about the burden that U.S. faced with the operations he had become involved around the world.
1: Yes. Well, the war in Iran was one of the major issues at this year's General Assembly. What do you think the discussions there tell us about the international response, how the countries are feeling about the conflict right now?
0: My hope is that there's much more conversations under the water, if you will, that there has been behind the scene diplomacy and talks among the Arab states between United States and Iran off the record. That's my hope, because above the water, there wasn't much concrete thing happen. It seems that U.S. and Iran mainly use UN General Assembly for their talking points. Both sides wanted to take a strong stance, telling each other they're not going to back down, no pressures is going to work.
1: Right.
0: Other sides should back down. So that's where we are, stalemate.
1: Yes.
0: And frankly, I would be surprised, bluffing. I think either or both US and Iran are bluffing against each other.
1: Yes. And for a wrap-up question today, Professor, you know, we did hear much about the U.S., South Korea-U.S. alliance, including defense cooperation and also South Korea's plans for nuclear-powered submarines as well. So as our final question, what stood out to you the most about the two countries' relationship?
0: 6 days ago, I want to say maybe a week ago, I did read the news that one of the important issues of being negotiated between U.S. and South Korea is the investments that South Korea has promised United States, about $315 billion investments we agreed to make in U.S. The question was when, how the investment was going to be made. And I think South Korea announced a week ago that first investment projects has been announced and we're waiting for U.S. approval. So that, I must say, there's so many issues right now connected right now, security alliance, nuclear submarines, investments, trade tariffs. And I guess my hope as a South Korean is that all of those issues can be combined in such a way that gridlock or tensions over one issue does not lead to breakdown on other issues of cooperation, that they will all work out together. And obviously, it is a challenge. So since you mentioned this question, I guess I'll wrap up. Nuclear submarine, very important issue. Obviously, South Korea wants it. But let's remember, this is going to be a project that takes not 1 year, 2 years, maybe several years. It's a long time project. So my hope for South Korea and for US is that anything that Lee Jae-myung and Trump government agrees important, but it should be a long-term commitment that actually goes beyond Trump administration, goes beyond Lee Jae-myung administration into down the long-term cooperation. That's what we need to focus and engage in.
1: I see. Well, thank you so much for coming on air with us, Professor, sharing your expertise and opinions with our listeners, and wishing a very a beautiful fall. Thank you.
0: Thank you very much.
1: This was Dr. Lee Jong-un, Professor Jong-un Lee, once again, and we talked about the 81st UN General Assembly, the highlights, the takeaways, and of course, his take on everything that was said. We're going to take a song break. This is Dive by Olivia Dean.

It's time for your traffic update. There is a vehicle that is broken down on Luno Samsung-daero from Sino Bridge to Luno Korea direction, right past the bridge. Next up, it's busy on Gwanmun-daero from Jacheon Overpass to Pier No. 5. Likewise, from Mandak Intersection to Namhae Expressway, Deokcheon Ramp. It's also slow on Hakdang-lo from Busan Detention Center to Hakdang Intersection. It's currently 22 degrees Celsius here in Busan. It's cloudy today. The daytime high will go up to 25, and you might get a little bit of rain in the morning. Across the nation, the morning lows pretty low at 10 degrees in some areas, but the daytime high will vary as well. Some areas, it will go up to 28 degrees. Temperature differences are particularly big over the inland areas. This was your traffic and weather.

0: It's time for Wagga Wagga Tea Time. Haley's back.
1: Hello, hello.
0: Yay. So, of course, I always want to start with like some like happy woggly news.
1: We never do.
0: Yeah, mm-hmm. But you know how it goes, right? Mm-hmm. So for this story, a group of high school seniors have filed for a mass parliamentary petition.
1: So every generation thinks that they've pulled the short end of the stick, and that they're somehow disadvantaged. But a group of high school seniors really do feel this way when it comes to the CSATs, so much so that they filed for a National Assembly petition. This is titled The Petition on Protection of the Class of 2027 in the Face of the 2028 College Admissions Reform and a Call for a Fair Coexistent Measure. This petition, as of this morning, has nearly 18,000 signatures, and for parliamentary petitions, if it gets over 50,000 signatures, it is automatically moved up as a bill to the relevant committee for review.
0: Okay, so what exactly is their argument?
1: Because the thing is, with the college reform measures coming into effect starting next year, if the class of 2027 students try to take the CSATs again, they will be disadvantaged because it'll change from the current 9-tier system to 5 tiers. So the petition wants there to be a fair standard on converting this 9 tiers to 5 tiers should they try for college admissions again. So experts say that there's this desperation among students to basically get it done this year, which has affected their early admissions applications as well, with a clear pattern of a lot of them going back to this like fallback option as opposed to trying for their dream school, Haiyang Jiwon, just to be safe.
0: All right. So as we know, education is such an important and sensitive issue. Well, we're going to move on to this one, this issue of non-Korean moms who are at risk of getting kicked out of the country as soon as their child becomes of age.
1: Right. So these are migrant women who take care of their children, who are half, the children are half Korean, but the moms are at risk of getting deported. So here's a case, this Vietnamese woman, she got married to her Korean husband back in 2006, but she got divorced because of domestic violence. Her husband, ex-husband, beat her. He actually took custody of their child. However, for the past 15 years, she has played, you know, she has been the mom. She's been active, meeting her son every month and sent him pocket money plus whatever else he said he needed. However, he turned 19, legal age in Korea, in June.
0: Okay.
1: At this point, she was told by the immigration authorities that she needs to leave the country within a month because she failed to meet criteria for approval of her extension.
0: I see.
1: This is sort of similar across the line. In another case, a widow whose Korean husband died. They were living together in Vietnam. She returned to Korea this year with her son, half Korean and Korean national. He's in middle school third year. However, this means that the mom also faces deportation in 3 years.
0: Oh, I have to say, I know rules are rules, but this seems really cold. We're talking about families.
1: Right, because the mothers can technically extend their childcare visas, but there are complicated procedures, including taking social integration classes and more. So advocates say that there are likely over 10,000 migrant women who are facing forced deportations for as soon as their children become no longer children. And this is, well, again, it's families. They're not just here to take care of babies.
0: Right. And the thing is this, like, I don't know, because just my personal take on this, like, yes, legally your child is 19 and legally they're an adult, but are they really an adult? It's kind of
1: like, I still live with my parents, you just had yours at home,
0: so it's like, all right,
1: families.
0: Well, this next story is about like real babies, smartphone usage, and you mean like we're talking baby
1: babies?
0: Like
1: babies. Okay, babies. It is what it is. So we've been told by experts to try to restrict screen time until your baby reaches the age of 2. Well, it turns out half of the parents or families in Korea don't follow this. And we're not shaming.
0: No.
1: Because
0: it's a reality.
1: I've been with a nephew or, you know, or a niece out in the restaurant. And, you know, you want to be civilized humans sometimes. I get it. So this is based on a study by the Mental Health Research Institute, which surveyed 400 parents who have children between ages of 2 and 5. The most common age at which their kids started using smartphones, between 12 and

0: 23 months. So this is 1 and 2 years at 37%.
1: That's more than a third?
0: Right. Mm. And then this was followed by 24 to 35 months at 26.66%, 0 to 11 months, 13.8%. About 25 of them, quarter of them started them later at 36 months or older. Mm-hmm. But this means that slightly over half the kids started smartphone usage before they reached 24 months.
1: Okay, so before we get all judgy, what did the smartphone usage look like for babies?
0: Right, so it's not like they're buying their kids smartphones and they have, you know, gram accounts. But on weekdays, very few, under 1 hour to none.
1: Okay.
0: However, on weekends, 22% use smartphones between 1 up to 3 hours.
1: Okay.
0: So experts' consensus, of course, again, is that it's best to delay smartphone usage or even screen time for children for as much as possible. Mm. The World Health Organization, or WHO, guideline recommends no screen, including TVs and smartphones, until they're 2. And then for kids who are between 2 and 4 years, limiting screen time to within an hour a day.
1: Right, right. And I know it's, I do know, it's really tough to be out at a restaurant trying to eat and, you know, entertaining the baby as
0: well.
1: Yes. All right, for this final story, it very much has to do with our text topic. So we got to ask Haley. Okay, such a great eatery, great place to eat. But unsanitary, yay or nay?
0: I'm gross. It's whatever. It's honestly, really? It's like, well, okay, I think
1: how
0: it's
1: gross.
0: You've seen my room. You've seen pictures of my room. I'm like, I do not throw. I'm glass houses and stones. I'm something about that. Whatever. If it's hair, I think it's also, it's the expectation. If I'm at a hole-in-the-wall place, I did not go into said hole-in-the-wall place, which has like 8,000 on Paekbun. You know what? Whatever, it's fiber. Okay. You know what? The little fruit fly? Sure, extra protein. Like, I think if you're going into a hole-in-the-wall mom-and-pop place, which is really cheap.
1: And they don't have as many staff.
0: The bar is, there is no bar.
1: There is no bar. Really?
0: Go drink somewhere else. There's no bar. But then if I'm going to a fancier place where there's a zero added to the, I'm like, yeah, you better.
1: it better be good.
0: Because I've definitely found hair at like a kukbap place and I've like put it in discreetly, put it in a napkin and just tossed it. Didn't even tell the haemoni. I'm like, whatever. Okay. And then, but then if I find a hair at like a nice restaurant, I'm not going to make a scene, be like, call the manager, but I will summon the wait staff and be like, this is what I found.
1: Yeah. Okay. Well, for this final story, a really famous oyster bar in Seoul is under fire for, a blade that was found in the oyster. A blade.
0: No, we're not talking kalnat, hair or even a fly.
1: Right.
0: Kalnat.
1: Yes.
0: And this is kind of a fancy place. So the customer on social media went to this well-known oyster bar. So kind of a fancy place in Ulsiro. Mm-hmm. So he just wanted to, you know, sometimes you just kind of crack it open and slurp. But that day he apparently had this urge to kind of cut it open with a pair of scissors and just like eat it at a smaller bite. So he thankfully asked for a pair of scissors, cut the oyster in half, and then when he did, he found this 5 centimeter long blade on the bottom of the shell. So he also didn't want to cause a scene, so he discreetly took the oyster with the blade to the counter, and then the employee apologized, but this is what he got in return: 2 oysters.
1: Like two new oysters.
0: 2알. Okay. Right. So he also went to the register at the end of the meal. And then here's the thing, though. Like, I've had, like, mold found on my grapes at a wine bar. They, like, sent me free dessert. And then, but then, it's a blade. The expectation is that the meal would be comped. Wouldn't it be?
1: And the fact that you almost don't die from the meal.
0: Right.
1: Right, right.
0: But then they were like, oh, let me ring you up.
1: I laugh out of nervousness, like, charge for the blade.
0: So at this point, the customer asked, hey, is the owner here? And the person at the register said, oh, I'm the owner. And the customer asked, so did you guys know that a piece of the blade from the knife got like broken off and went into the oyster while you were chucking them?
1: What did they say?
0: And this employee slash owner said, oh, we did, but then we thought the blade had fallen on the floor. And then it was that at that point, they were like, oh, and we're going to comp your meal.
1: I have thoughts on that.
0: We have many thoughts. So the customer said he wasn't trying to get a free meal out of this, but he really liked this place and he wanted them to know what happened so they would be aware. And, you know, if a piece of the knife, the blade gets broken off, should you not check for the possibility that it could have gotten into the food if you don't see it on the floor? Turns out that that employee was the manager, not the owner. So it was only after this controversy spread on social media that the actual owner posted an apology and also promised to come up with a safety manual.
1: Well, what should we do in case we find something that we're not, that's not supposed to be there in
0: Our food? So for any case, here's kind of a PSA for everybody that we can learn.
1: Here we go.
0: So you need to secure that piece of evidence. And this is according to the Food and Drug Safety Ministry. Remember, like, the circumstances of which this happened. Take pictures of the food and whatever foreign substance it was and put that in a zipped bag or a container.
1: Okay.
0: Because you do need the actual thing for the authorities to be able to launch an investigation or at least streamline that. There could be cases where you show it to the employee and they'll take it from you. At least have the photo in case. Also, if you paid for the meal, get the receipt and, you know, have pictures of the card transaction.
1: Right.
0: And then in terms of how you report this, you can do this via the Safety eReport app or call 1-399. If you give the authorities the name, the address of the restaurant, and send them all the evidence and the photo, they could be either the Food and Drug Safety Ministry or the local government, depending on the scale, what it was. A blade, it'll go to the ministry. Hair and, you know, other things, probably the local government.
1: Okay.
0: They'll launch a probe and then later inform you of the results. If you were hurt, if this, God forbid, this person had swallowed it or put it in their mouth, they can file for a legal complaint. But in this case where no one was actually hurt, then it usually will end in administrative action. However, on the opposite side, we do hear about stories of people, you know, pluck and then putting the hair own hair in somebody else's food. That's also a crime subject to under 1 year in prison or 10 million won in fines.
1: That is so bad too. So, all right, we're going to end it on that happy note. Thank you for all the Woggly stories, and we'll check in with you tomorrow. Thank you, Ailey.
0: See you tomorrow.
1: And to answer the text topic, here's my answer. This is No by Meghan Trainor.
2: I think it's

0: All right, so it's time for our next corner. Yes, yes, it is Trend Whisper. We have Han here. Yay!
1: Good morning.
0: Looking so beautiful in your fall colors.
1: Oh, thank you so much. Thank you so much. Yeah.
0: That burgundy wine looks so good on you.
1: I am enjoying it.
0: Yes.
1: Thank you. Yeah.
0: Yes.
1: Fall is here.
0: It's fully here. Yes.
1: I mean, I am still getting a little bit sweaty, a little clammy at times, but...
0: No, because like the difference between like the morning low...
1: Look, that's just for you. Oh, amazing.
0: Yes, yes.
1: Amazing, yes.
0: For Han. Oh. For those of you who can't see, the media wall just changed into a brilliant fall foliage, which
1: beautiful.
0: I love. That's like one of my favorite things about fall in Korea.
1: Yeah.
0: So beautiful.
1: So beautiful.
0: Like I can't even describe the colors, like crimson and auburn, the burgundy, the wine.
1: And I agree to you. Yes, there is fall foliage in the U.S., but something with the chemistry between the air and the skies. Korean falls are just super special.
0: Right, right. And then especially like if you go visit some sort of like Hanok area or you see the traditional, we have in the background as well, like the roof, like it just goes so well.
1: Yeah.
0: Anyhow, well, I digress. What are we talking about today?
1: We are on point because today's topic is typical fall trends.
0: Ah, really?
1: Yeah, we're going to talk a little bit about everything fall.
0: Yes.
1: Well, how about you, Kat? Like, when you think about fall items, the culture of fall, what comes to mind first?
0: Oh, definitely. I've already worn a trench coat.
1: Mm-mm-mm.
0: But then I wore it a couple of weeks ago, and I was like, oh, it's too warm for this. Take it back off. It's back in the closet.
1: Yeah.
0: But I think I might bring it out next week.
1: Definitely.
0: Definitely, I think of, like, trench coats. Think of like all the beautiful like fall colors.
1: Yes, yes.
0: What about you?
1: I start listening exclusively to ballad songs. It's always on my fall playlist.
0: Yeah.
1: And it feels like for a lot of people, the season fall has an entire personality.
0: Ooh.
1: Like you said, the colors, the smells. Even there are very iconic fall movies, too.
0: Ooh.
1: Yeah. So today we're going to just, instead of just one specific trend, we're going to look at all things fall.
0: Related to fall?
1: Yeah. So where should we start?
0: Of course. Course number one, food.
1: Food, right?
0: I mean, is there a question in that?
1: Right, because especially, I think this is more of a North America thing than Korea.
0: Uh-huh.
1: But the flavor, the unofficial flavor of fall seems to be pumpkin spice.
0: Of course.
1: Right?
0: No. I definitely feel you on that one.
1: Yeah.
0: Right. Anything related to pumpkin, a little bit of cinnamon.
1: Yes.
0: It's like so on point.
1: It's in the U.S., I feel like when it turns October, pumpkin spice everything. So
0: everything.
1: Lattes, cookies, even pumpkin spice candles.
0: Right.
1: But a surprising information that I received.
0: Yes.
1: I thought that pumpkin spice did contain pumpkin.
0: Right.
1: But no.
0: There's no pumpkin in pumpkin spice?
1: No. So pumpkin spice is, they're referring to spices used in pumpkin pie.
0: Like?
1: So it's things like cinnamon, nutmeg, ginger, and cloves.
0: Ah.
1: So they're like a mix of spices that are used to flavor the filling of a pumpkin pie. I did not know this.
0: Now we know.
1: I thought that there was at least some like pumpkin
0: in
1: it.
0: There?
1: So I associate the pumpkin spice smell with pumpkin.
0: Ooh.
1: But I guess not.
0: But even here in Korea, I've been noticing like during this time of year, they do come out with like the it's like a koguma, but then they have the cinnamon nutmeg. Lattes.
1: Yeah.
0: Yeah, they definitely come out.
1: Oh, it's so good. It's so cozy. It's comforting.
0: And chestnuts are a big thing here, right?
1: Well, speaking of pies.
0: Yes.
1: What's your favorite pie?
0: Oh my gosh, where do I begin? Okay,
1: so. Is it going to be a long list?
0: You know, during this time, it's always the pumpkin. I actually really do enjoy pumpkin pie.
1: Yeah.
0: And then I like having the whipping on top. I normally don't like whipping, but I like whipping on the pumpkin
1: pie. So do you prefer the whipping cream to ice cream? Vanilla ice cream on pie. That's my go-to.
0: I like the hot and that ice cream.
1: Uh-huh.
0: on the

0: on the pumpkin pie or like a pecan?
1: Ooh. Pecan. Okay, a really well-made pecan pie is hard to come by.
0: Yes.
1: But also, I just when it's fall time, I need some apple pie too.
0: Oh, I like apple pie. But warm in my family, it's like very split down the middle. Mm. Two of us like it, and three of us don't.
1: I see.
0: So it's like we don't eat a lot of apple pie, but I love it. I'm one of the two that loves apple pie.
1: And, you know, in even Korean bakeries, there are a lot of different pies, but there's nothing like the smell of pie coming out of the oven.
0: Ooh.
1: It just like gives you that feeling that, okay, no matter what, everything's going to be okay.
0: No, I agree with you. Yeah. It's a soother. It kind of just soothes the soul.
1: We have some gorgeous photos up on our live stream.
0: Okay, yeah, we don't do that at home. It's like store-bought.
1: That looks like, like a pumpkin pie.
0: Right.
1: And fall food varies from culture to culture, right?
0: Oh.
1: So here in Korea, okay, 군고구마.
0: Of course, the piping hot, like, sweet potatoes.
1: I mean, it's very, very popular in the winter, but it starts in the fall season.
0: It does. I've already actually seen a couple places that are, I don't know what you call them, but you know those like cylindrical kind of like oven roasting.
1: The ones on the street, right?
0: Yeah, I've seen two already, so they start early.
1: They sometimes roast chestnuts.
0: That's the best, my favorite. 밤도 있고요. Oh, 밤 최고요.
1: Also jujubes.
0: Oh,
1: 대추. Yeah. I actually started drinking jujube tea yesterday.
0: So good.
1: Yeah, very good. Very good for the
0: soothing,
1: soul.
0: Yeah.
1: Good for your throat.
0: Mm-hmm.
1: 또 가을 하면 또 전어죠.
0: 그쵸.
1: Yes.
0: 전어회.
1: Yeah.
0: I like 전어.
1: So in English, they call it gizzard shed.
0: It sounds so bad in English. I'm sorry.
1: 전어 sounds elegant, decadent.
0: 근데 영어로 갑자기 gizzard shed. you're eating the guts of something or something, right?
1: Do you like 전어?
0: I like 전어.
1: Yeah. It's delicious, and apparently it's most flavorful and fatty during the autumn season.
0: Yum, yum. Yeah. Fatty. Come
1: and,
0: to me.
1: And we can't talk about fall without mentioning persimmons.
0: Particularly like the, there are different types of persimmons.
1: There's the more like the hard ones, and then the very softened.
0: The hongshi?
1: Yeah, hongshi.
0: Oh, so good.
1: So delicious.
0: Yes.
1: Yeah, nature's, it's nature's treat for us.
0: I'm getting hungry.
1: Yeah, me too, yeah. Mm. So even though the exact food is different, I feel like the pattern is very similar. Fall makes people crave things that are warm, roasted, a little sweet, comforting. Right?
0: So true. I have a question for you and for waivers out there. I think I've mentioned this before, but I still don't get the koguma with the kimchi thing.
1: Okay, let's.
0: Oh, I think that reaction in that one, though.
1: That needs to be a separate topic, maybe.
0: Oh,
1: but,
0: really?
1: It's so good. It's the ultimate sweet and savory, I would say.
0: Really?
1: And it's just like, because also, 고구마는 좀 텁텁할 수 있잖아. The sweet potatoes can get dry. So by adding some juicy kimchi on it, it's the perfect formula for me of just, you know.
0: I tried it maybe, I don't know. Okay, let me try it again this year.
1: And our PD name is saying that for sweet potatoes, 생김치, meaning like more fresh, newly made kimchi goes better with it.
0: Rather than the older 신김치.
1: Yeah.
0: I think
1: I think maybe you have to like try it with like the right
0: type of kimchi
1: and the right type of people maybe. Maybe I'll bring some in next week.
0: okay maybe, or like we're all going to PD's house.
1: Let us know, listeners, if you're a fan of the sweet potato and
0: with the kimchi.
1: I'm into it, side note there. Yeah, all right, let's get into fashion. So this might be the season people look forward to dressing the most in a way, because you know, summer and winter, it's all about how do I stay cool, how do I stay warm
0: without being naked. Like, you know, gotta cover up the bits,
1: totally,
0: but, you know, like,
1: but fall gives us options, right? Like you said, trench coats, blazers. I love a good loafer in the fall.
0: Yeah,
1: and boots and scarves.
0: I mean, so many accessories. So good, right?
1: Yeah.
0: So what are your go-to fall fashion items? And by the way, for those of you who are not joining us on NoTube, Hannah is wearing this really lovely burgundy wine-colored shirt with a very lovely brown vest.
1: So I'm a vest girly. I love my vests, and especially in the fall.
0: Yeah.
1: I like to like try different type of colors,
0: but
1: scarves.
0: Oh,
1: it almost becomes like earrings. Like I can't leave the house without them.
0: And
1: it's the color scheme, I think, that's the most fun to play with. Like you said, burgundy, the chocolate brown, even the olive greens, like or navy, deep. Right.

0: reds. And I feel like these are all the colors that we might find on the forest floor.
1: I agree. Because, like, if you see the background, like, behind us, every single color that you mention is, like, there. It's, like, it's part of nature.
0: Exactly. Mm. We have an image of a woman wearing a trench coat. I don't think I can pull off a trench coat that well.
1: Oh, really?
0: But it is, I want to one day. And I love seeing people wearing trench coats.
1: Right, right. Yeah. So I think I'm going to bring mine out again next week.
0: Do you have a favorite one or go-to one?
1: I have one. I have a couple, but there's one that I've been wearing. I just like the really slouchy, really comfy, but light.
0: Yes.
1: I don't want it to be heavy because a couple that I have are kind of like the military style with a sharp, like, shoulders. But I'm more into the, like, I just want to be comfy softer. And, like, softer. Yeah.
0: Because fall fashion also loves texture, right? Mm-mm. I love a good corduroy pants.
1: Corduroy,
0: yeah. Or tweed.
1: Oh, wool. I love tweed.
0: And, like, immediately when I see, feel or see those fabrics, it, like, reminds me of, like, you know, like, very, you know, somewhere as if I'm on a campus, a college campus.
1: That's true.
0: Or a library.
1: Right,
0: or
1: so maybe, studious.
0: Yeah.
1: During fall.
0: Yeah.
1: With some glasses
0: on. Makes me, like, pack another extra book on my way out. Yeah.
1: But I really like tweed. I have a few tweed jackets that are sitting waiting for cooler, you know, temperatures.
0: Tweed is also quite warm, right?
1: It is.
0: It can carry you almost, like, you know, up till winter.
1: But also these days, I feel like tweed has become much more affordable. Because back in the day, like, I think a lot of people had the notion because of the Shutton brand. Uh-huh. Like, oh, if you wear tweed, you're trying to be, like, all, like, bougie.
0: I see, yeah.
1: But I think it's not so much anymore.
0: Tweed reminds me of my grandpa. I associate my grandpa with that gusser looking tweed jackets. Yeah. All right, let's talk about fall activities.
1: Here we go.
0: So, 단풍놀이, of course.
1: Of course.
0: Going to see the fall foliage. Uh-huh. Have you heard people use the term leaf peeping?
1: I have, yeah, definitely.
0: Yeah, that's very cute. So, people go leaf peeping. Mm-hmm. And this might be more of like a U.S. thing, but going to the apple orchards.
1: Pumpkin patches. I miss that.
0: Oh, I do too. Yeah. Right. So those are like classic American fall outings. Mm-hmm. But also, I think people love a good cozy night in activity. So doing movie marathons, you know, candles, blankets, playing board games. Mm. That's a fun one too. And every fall, I used to do like a soup party with my friends.
1: Oh my gosh.
0: So everybody like brings a soup.
1: Yeah. Like, what soups, like, would people bring?
0: Well, I would make my chicken noodle soup, but, like, really, like, cook it overnight. Yeah.
1: So it has that deep flavor?
0: Definitely, yeah.
1: Oh, my gosh.
0: Those, or sometimes just hot pot dinners.
1: Oh, nice.
0: Yeah, fall is very soup weather. Like I mentioned, my playlist, my music playlist turns into mostly, like, Song Si-kyung.
1: And ballads.
0: And Lee Moon-se. I like the old school ones.
1: I've been hooked on, is it called 두 사람? Is that what it's called?
0: Mm.
1: By Song Si-kyung. I've been hooked on that song lately.
0: That's
1: like
0: it's
1: on
0: so
1: repeat.
0: Good. It never gets old.
1: Right.
0: Yeah.
1: And then, like, I try to sing along, but I can't. But, I mean, I just, like, have it on repeat over and over. Right.
0: There's also Kim Kwang-seok's voice.
1: Mm.
0: I think just, like, it's very, like, it's,
1: so true.
0: Epitome of fall.
1: Mm-hmm.
0: And, yeah, okay, also movies, too.
1: Movies. What are good fall movies?
0: When fall comes every year, I do watch Legend of the Fall again.
1: Oh, my gosh.
0: It's just
1: that's
0: like
1: such a classic.
0: Yeah,
1: though.
0: Such a classic. Uh-huh. And also, for some reason, old school rom coms, I want to revisit, like, When Harry Met Sally.
1: That is one of my all time favorites of all time. Just like.
0: And the movie chronicles, like, all the seasons, but for some reason, like, to me, it evokes, like, fall.
1: In New York, right?
0: Yeah, New York.
1: Nice.
0: Also, movies like Dead Poets Society, Good Will Hunting, or scary movies. Do you remember Hocus Pocus?
1: Can we call that scary? It's like a comedy, is it not?
0: It is a comedy, yeah.
1: Right.
0: Around this time. And yeah, I think part of the reason why people are so emotionally attached to fall, or at least the two of us.
1: Yes.
0: It's because it's a transition time, right?
1: That's true.
0: You know, the year's not over yet, but summer's over. And it's very tactile and sensory. We see the leaves changing.
1: Yes.
0: We feel, smell things.
1: Mm-hmm.
0: So yeah, I think my final take about this is that fall is the time where people are willing to romanticize just ordinary life.
1: I think that is just you hit it on the head.
0: Yeah.
1: Romanticize.
0: So enjoy your pumpkin spice. Mm. Enjoy your burgundy. Enjoy your fall foliage.
1: Ah, I will. I shall. Let's do it together. But thank you for bringing a fall trends and, of course, the vibe, the mood to our listeners. We'll check in with you next week.
0: All right. Bye, everyone.
1: Everybody, this was Ham. Once again, it's time to wrap up. Oh, PD님, 최고입니다. For me, she says, 두 사람 by 성시경. I'm just going to say bye now. Bye.